New from Sonny Federa and Becky Hill, that is Say Something at K-Rock 955. 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They had a regional design fair. 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But one of the talks I heard yesterday was about a compostable T-shirt. Like, it fully breaks down after you've finished wearing it. But the tags have seeds in them, and you can grow daisies just with the tag that's on the shirt, which is pretty cool. And I thought I'd mention that as we play Daisies by Justin Bieber. Heaps going on in Geelong this week. You're a

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2: It's this time of year again. We're back punching darts. Sideshow Alley in the K-Rock Studios, a wall of balloons and a bunch of darts on my desk right now that I will throw at balloons for you. 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Who knows? That's the fun of it. But we are pumped for the pending Royal Geelong Show happening October 15 to 18. Fun for the whole family. 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

0: Collingwood very busy with the draft period already. Jesse Hogan in, Scott Pendlebury out, and they've improved their draft position. Interesting stuff. We'll keep an eye on it for you, but now it's time.
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0: The first balloon I'll be popping this year is for Michelle of Corio. How you doing?
3: Good, how are you?
0: Yeah, not too bad. We still on school holidays at your house or what?
3: Oh, no, they went back today.
0: How's that feel?
3: Amazing.
0: Yeah, thought so. Nice. But they're still going to need entertainment in a couple of weeks, aren't they? The show's back.
3: 100% they do.
0: All right, let's sort something out for you. Would you like me to throw a red dart or a blue dart?
3: Go for red,
0: please. All right, my first throw. Let's see if my aim is still on point from last year. That bounced straight back at me. Bang! I have two family passes for you.
3: Oh, thank you so much. Thank you.
0: There you go. You're off to the show.
3: Amazing. Thank you so much.
0: Michelle and her family and another family are off to the Royal Geelong Show, October 15 to 18. Fun for the whole family. And if you heard really, really closely, yes, two balloons were popped. One of them was a smaller prize. It was only one. So that'll go back on the board. I'll have to replace that balloon. There's a whole wall of these things, and we're going to pop them over the next couple of weeks here at K-Rock 955. Thanks to the Royal Geelong Show.
3: Thank you.

0: Olivia Dean, just taking things gently at KROQ 955. Just under 15 minutes ago, I gave away my first couple of family passes to the Royal Geelong Show. Tom and Loggy did again this morning. We're going to be doing it all day for these 2 weeks heading into the Royal Geelong Show. But there is a way, and especially with kids back at school right now, that you can be an absolute legend by being KROQ's class clown. 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All of them. But for that, register right now. 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
16: Staying partly cloudy this afternoon, broadcasting on Wattarung Country. Hi there, it's Nicole in the newsroom. Authorities asking people to stay clear of contact with the Barwon River over quality concerns following Saturday's deluge. They say sewer overflows and flood runoff could have impacted the water quality and will issue more advice throughout the week as testing results come in. A car workshop has been hit by fire this morning in Airport West. Crews called to the scene just after 1 a.m. More than 55 firefighters helping to bring the blaze under control within a couple of hours, and they're expected to remain at the scene throughout the day. Students have headed back to school for the final term of the year. For some, it means decision time as they prepare for the next phase of their lives. Andy Bajaya from the Gordon TAFE says trade apprenticeships offer a lot of opportunity.
17: There's probably never been a better time to become an apprentice. You know, with the rapid growth of data centres and AI factories in Western Victoria popping up and transitions to renewable energy, major housing and construction targets in our region. Obviously, there's an ongoing skills shortage, so...
16: Andrew Mountbatten Windsor has launched legal action against police 8 months after being arrested. The King's brother is contesting the lawfulness of his arrest as well as the police raids on his properties. It's the first time a member of the royal family has challenged criminal proceedings since 1649.
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16: Jesse Hogan will play for Collingwood for the next 2 years. The first deal, the trade period. The Giants receive pick 75 for the former Colwyn medal winner. Meanwhile, the Swans say they expect all five suspended players to stay at the club, saying they're contracted and required. And the Bulldogs have confirmed their interest in Hawks midfielder Finn McGuinness, but say finalising the Zach Butters move is their first priority. A frustrating Bahrain Grand Prix for Oscar Piastri, finishing sixth behind Max Verstappen with his first win of the season. Piastri conceding his McLaren just wasn't quick enough.
18: We just weren't quick enough to really do that much. I think the last safety car was a bit of a shame because I was catching Charles pretty quick. No, apart from that, yeah, just a tricky afternoon. We didn't quite make the right calls. And ultimately, we weren't quick enough.
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16: Staying partly cloudy this afternoon, a shower or two and 17 tomorrow. Right now it's 14 degrees and you're up to date here on K-Rock with Tim and Davo driving you home from 3.
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22: A lot of the kids are going back to school and we're going back to the noughties. This is what we do each workday at midday. Let your child's story begin with Storyhouse Early Learning. Everything from Outkast to Elvis Presley in here. How does that work? Well, if you know, you know. No doubt teaming up with the Neptunes for this song. Hella good. It's K-Rock. Naughties at Noon.

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0: Back-to-back noughties for lunch. 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

Cobra Starship's little flash in the noughties there. 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Let Your Child's Story Begin with Storyhouse Early Learning. Still kind of got one eye on the footy and the trades and all that, which is all just rumour for a week and a half, but at least Collingwood have done some stuff so far. Taylor Swift now at K-Rock.

0: Some of our big stars here at K-Rock include Tom and Loggie each weekday for breakfast from 6 a.m. with a little bit of local slang for you. If it gets too local, they'll explain what it means.
1: I went up the Ueys last night.
2: Yeah.
1: And sorry, that's for anyone who's just got to Geelong. That's a sort of a mountain
2: range. It's a mountainous range, yeah. If you just went up the Ueys with a monster, it would sound really...
1: Or with a mother.
2: Yeah.
0: All that story and more in their podcast are up late from 6 and then brand new stories tomorrow morning. 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

0: if you listen to K-Rock, you can have some joy in the afternoon as well. Hope you are having a fantastic one. Wednesday night, I'm going to have some fun. I find a lot of joy in live music and being in the room where it is happening. 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We're going to have local artists Bella Deer and Wilson, who grew up in Geelong as well and has moved to Melbourne and won all sorts of awards over the last few years. 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
5: A minor flood warning is in place for the Barwon River. Partly cloudy and a top of 15 degrees today. Hey, it's AJ here in the newsroom. Authorities are asking people to steer clear of contact with the Barwon River after quality concerns following Saturday's deluge. They say sewer overflow and flood runoff could have impacted the water quality and will issue more advice throughout the week as testing results come in. Crews will remain on the scene at a car workshop in Melbourne's north throughout the day. More than 50 firefighters tackled an intense blaze at a site just after 1 a.m. at Airport West. They had it under control by 3:30 with investigations to get underway once it's safe. Residents of the New South Wales coastal town of Ulladulla are continuing their clean-up after a tornado hit on Saturday. Half a dozen homes were severely damaged. More pain potentially on the way at the Bowser with Saudi Arabia oil facility attacked by Houthi rebels. They say it's in retaliation for Saudi attacks on Yemen. Unleaded currently sitting at high as $2.50 a litre across Geelong. Lawyers for death row inmate Christina Pike say she may never recover from two botched attempts to execute her. The 50-year-old survived two lethal injections at a Tennessee prison and remains unconscious and on a ventilator. Queen's Park Golf Course would stay in the public hands under a new 21-year lease being between the Club Links and Geelong Council. Around $2 million in private investment, giving the course a spruce up, and that's expected to be completed by 2028.
3: 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TLC Health Club Wellington opens soon.
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5: Andrew Mackey says the Cats would be open to trading Grian Myers. The Cats footy boss has told Trade Radio the club is open to conversation.
6: We're pretty pragmatic and open generally about how we think about most things. And if Grian was to sit there and say the best thing for his footy was maybe moving on, we'd be up for a chat with him about that, but that hasn't happened.
5: Mackey adding there is currently a gap in negotiations for Rowan Marshall at St Kilda. And Scott Pendlebury is a Gold Coast Sun. The AFL's games record holder officially traded to the Suns this morning, with the Suns giving up pick 65. Pendlebury played 442 games in black and white.
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4: K-Rock weather.
5: Partly cloudy and a top of 19 degrees today. Tomorrow it's going to be a little bit wet with a top of 17 degrees. Right now we're sitting at 15. You're up to date here on K-Rock. 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
2: 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I've got darts. I'll throw them. 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
2: Let's see what's going on at Newcombe. G'day.
3: Chris, Michael here, hoping to get some tickets to the show.
2: Oh, yeah. What are you most looking forward to about the show?
3: I really enjoy the animals. Going to see the baby animals and all the little things that are running around there.
2: Fair enough. Well, let's see if they're around. I know there are some. There won't be the birds this year, but, you know, that's all right.
3: Yeah, there'll be the sheep and goats and cows and some other things running around, I'm sure.
2: All right, let's get you there. Would you like me to throw red darts or blue darts?
3: Blue darts, please.
2: That's the biggest question of the day. All right, let's go. Bang. All right, what do we got?
3: Hopefully tickets.
2: You have won a family pass.
3: Oh, fantastic. Thanks very much, Chris.
2: That's two adults, three kids. You're going.
3: Fantastic. Looking forward to it.
2: Michael's going to the show. You could be as well. We are playing this four times a day, at least, here at K-Rock over the next couple of weeks. We want to get you to the Royal Geelong Show, October 15 to 18, and have some fun.

0: Chapel Roan, K-Rock 955, Davo from The Drive Show. You're going to be very excited by the next daylight ravings we're going to have, but I'll keep it a secret for now.
1: Oh, I really want to know though,
0: yeah,
1: Chris.
0: It's coming up. You just have to keep listening, mate, and have a dance with us because we've hit the time now. Bam, hopefully everyone's adjusted and 3 o'clock you're on with us.
1: Yeah, we certainly are. And mate, I've had a big weekend, a busy weekend. Of course, the floods were crazy on Saturday, but on Sunday I got out on a bit of an adventure and I went to a pub and mate, you will not believe how much money I spent on one pint of beer.
0: One pint. I was going to ask, like, was it like, was it unreasonable?
1: Look, let's just say I wasn't getting much change from a 20.
0: Yeah, it's times, man. Yeah.
1: What's the most you'd spend on a beer, do you think?
0: It would want to be, like, especially crafty to get anywhere near 20. Like, it would want to be real super fancy.
1: Well, it wasn't, let me tell you that.
0: Did it come in a unique glass?
1: No, it didn't come in a unique glass.
0: It needs to come in its own glass to get near 20.
1: Well, look, this afternoon on The Drive Show, I think we've got a solution of how we can avoid these extravagant beer prices. So you have to tune in after 3 p.m. because obviously this is a cause I'm very passionate about.
0: Okay. There's many of us are. It's a Monday. Tim and Davo get along to the ponds for a great night out with friends and great value.
2: It's Tim and Davo.
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3: Yeah, that time in Darwin's really averaged you out.
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3: 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Like, I'd really want to know her. You showed me a video of like this when you were getting into radio and this like timid, I'm Lauren.
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3: And it's like, who's she?
1: Yeah, I don't know her either. That was pretty, you know, getting myself together, believe it or not.
3: Okay, well, I know.
1: This is me together.
3: Not enough glue in the horse factory to get that back together.
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0: Fresh from Miley Cyrus, that is Bass Persuades. You are on K-Rock 955. Now, a little while ago, I was chatting with Davo. She mentioned the floods around the place on Saturday. Wow, that was wet. And some people not driving safe when it's wet. I mean, please. But there is still a bit of advice just for areas near the Barwon River. It is all receding, like we've had a dry day, but just keep a check out on the Vic Emergency app or emergency.vic.gov.au. K-Rock is your local emergency broadcaster, and we had those warnings too on Saturday afternoon. Music on the way comes from everything from Cat's Eye to Shania Twain and the Chemical Brothers. 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
7: Partly cloudy this afternoon. Hey, it's AJ here in the newsroom. Low-level flood advice remains in place for the region this morning. Flood warnings got as high as watch and act on Saturday as the region was belted with close to 50 mils of rain. Locals are being urged to avoid the Barwon due to concerns about water quality. With a pickup just around the corner, police are out in force across Geelong and the Surf Coast for the first day of Term 4. The 40-kilometre speed limit in force in school zones. Acting Sergeant Lewis Rapley-Smith says children are particularly vulnerable around traffic.
8: Asking parents, carers and teachers to talk to children about the importance of road safety and to teach them to stop, look, listen and think when crossing the road.
7: The Prime Minister and Climate Change Minister are headed for Fiji as part of climate talks as the pre-COP leaders event. The three-day event is run by the UN and focuses on climate change ahead of the main conference next month. Climate Minister Chris Bowen reportedly dodging questions about the cost of the meeting ahead of their trip today.
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7: Toby Green is already settling in well after joining the Cats on Friday. Green joining the Cats as an unrestricted free agent after being a Foundation GWS giant. Cats footy boss Andrew Mackey telling Trade Radio the new challenge is a positive one for Green.
9: Toby's really excited. You know, he'd be stimulated by a new environment, new people, new teammates, coaches. So wrapped it, that was able to happen.
7: Jamie Graham is set to be locked in as coach of North Melbourne. The Roos set to pick the Fremantle assistant and former 37-game Eagle, who reportedly got close to getting the job at both Carlton and Essendon. Graham has coached three games at the two Perth clubs as a caretaker with a 3-0 record.
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7: A minor flood warning remains in place for the Barwon River. Partly cloudy today, heading for a top of 19 degrees. Tomorrow it's going to be rainy and a top of 17. Right now we're sitting at 15. 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
2: 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The Coles car park in Armstrong Creek on the Surf Coast Highway. 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
16: Good afternoon. We've got the Geelong Ring Road moving nicely in both directions. No dramas on Settlement Road, flowing well over the Barwon River and onto the Surf Coast Highway. If you're coming out of Melbourne, the Westgate Freeway busy, but moving over the bridge onto the Princess Freeway, past Werribee and into Geelong. 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
5: Partly cloudy this afternoon. Hey, it's AJ here in the newsroom. Flood advice remains in place for the region. Advice levels have decreased since the weekend, but continue to cover much of the city and down towards the Otways. Surf Coast and the Bellarine are largely clear of warnings. Teenager is in serious condition at the Royal Children's Hospital with significant burns after a suspected arson attack in Melbourne's northwest at Taylor's Hill. Three cars were torched early this morning. The teen found by emergency services responding to calls for the fires. Red Cross Lifeblood is hoping for 7,000 plasma donations in Geelong this month. 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
5: An attack on Saudi Arabian oil facilities could send fuel prices even higher. Houthi rebels launching a strike on a site near the capital of Riyadh. Right now, unleaded is selling for as much as $2.50 a litre at some servos in Geelong.
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5: Mitch Edwards' continued growth is a major upside at the Cats failing to get Rowan Marshall last year. Edwards debuting and playing 20 games for the Cats in 2026. Cats footy boss Andrew Mackey telling Trade Radio his development likely would not have occurred if the trade hadn't fallen through.
7: We've got Mitch Edwards who wouldn't have played as much footy as he did this year if we got Rowan last year. So there's been some blessings and all that, and he's tracking really well from our end. So he's doing a great job.
5: Former Geelong Falcon Sam Walsh is a two-time winner of the John Nicholls Medal. He took out the Blues' best and fairest from Ollie Florent and Paddy Cripps, Walsh crediting Carlton's midfield depth for the win.
8: It sort of felt like this year that if one of us was getting a tough time or one of us did something really well, there was nearly three or four guys over there to get around us. So I think that's a sign of a good team.
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9: Good afternoon, Liam Robertson from Surfing Victoria here with your afternoon surf report. Well, fun day waves across the coastline this afternoon. The wind has stayed really light, has tended more to the onshore direction, so there's a little bit of ruffle across the faces on most breaks, but really light, so not making too much of a difference. We're still seeing waves in that overhead range, if not the odd bigger one on the more exposed breaks, becoming less and less frequent across the afternoon, but there's certainly fun waves on offer. There's smaller waves in that shoulder high range on the more protected corners as well. As always, if you are going for a surf, surf with a mate and play it safe by the water.
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4: K-Rock weather.
5: A minor flood warning remains in place for the Barwon River. Partly cloudy with a top of 19 degrees today. Tomorrow some showers and a top of 17. Right now we're sitting in 15 and yes, it's wet, it's cold, it's gloomy on this Monday afternoon. But we've got the best in the business here to keep you on track. 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
10: What a way to rip into your week. AJ from the newsroom, thank you very much. It's Tim and Davo. I imagine this is what like boxers and UFC fighters feel like walking out to the ring, Davo.
11: Oh, mate, I'm jazzed up. I'm raring to go for a huge afternoon here on the Tim and Davo show.
10: I've been worried about you sick all weekend, I'm being completely honest, Davo. All that rain, particularly on Saturday, a fair few flash floods across Geelong Surf Coast and the Bellarine. I was worried my mate would just float on away. I don't think you, no offense, you don't seem water safe.
11: I am.
10: But when I saw you walk through the doors today, I thought, thank God she made it through the week, and I was worried that you'd be halfway out to Tasmania. Down the bar, and you've gone out through the heads. But here you are.
11: No. I stayed inside all of Saturday with those floods, of course, which is what the advice was. But I tell you what, actually, no, I lied, because I had to go out for one thing, right?
10: Okay.
11: So I went out in the car, drove crazy.
10: Yeah.
11: The city has never been busier, and I could not believe how many people were out and about, even though it was warning, stay inside. And I know I was part of the problem.
10: Sandbagging, maybe. Maybe they were looking for sandbags.
11: Ryrie Street, I'm not sure they had too many on there.
10: You never know. So, but yeah, fair bit of rain this weekend. So hopefully you got through it all right. Keep it locked here because there still is some advice messages in place. And if anything changes, guess what? We're here and we legally have to tell you. That's the best thing about being an emergency broadcaster.
11: Also, crazy news down in Corio yesterday. Pauline Hanson popped in for a visit.
10: Yes, your auntie. That must have been nice for family to be in town, Davo.
11: No. No. Didn't you live in Queensland for a while? I'm pretty sure you said that she's related to you.
10: No, I was her landlord.
11: Oh, right. Yeah.
10: It's a very bad tenant. But, it's nice when family visits, Davo. That must be so great for you.
11: No, I knew you'd be really happy about your family
10: visiting.
11: The resemblance
10: between you is uncanny.
11: All right, well, enough of that.
10: Davo, to kick off the show, the razzle, the dazzle, it's AJ from the newsroom. He's going to come in here. Thanks to Rex Gorelsko, to your surprising source of hybrid motoring, and test our news knowledge with Have You Been Paying Attention? But on the radio, so we'll get to that up next. You're on K-Rock. This ain't copy easy.

0: Kelly Rowland there. Tim and Dave are here to drive you home on K-Rock. And I was about to say AJ from the newsroom's in here, but the Hulk's in here. He just broke the microphone.
1: I've just ripped the microphone out of the desk.
2: Yeah, you don't know your own strength.
0: Brother, I was about to say, how'd you go in the weather this weekend? But clearly you have absorbed the water and turned it into your muscle mass.
2: Aquaman.
3: Wasn't able to go outside, so just stayed in the gym all weekend. Well,
0: we've broken the desk. AJ, we are in here for you to do this.
4: Rex Garrell Skoda, your surprising source of hybrid motoring. Tim and Dave.
5: K-Rock, have you been paying attention?
2: Fine. Now, each weekday, we get AJ from the newsroom to present us three news stories, leaving out some key elements, and it's our job to fill in the blanks.
1: Well, it was a little bit wet over the weekend. Roughly how many mils of rain fell across Geelong on Saturday?
0: Such a good question. 40? I love this stuff.
1: A little bit higher.
2: Ooh.
0: Yeah. Now, my dad's rain gauge is always, like, my go-to, and I feel like when I saw him yesterday, he said something along the lines of 67.
1: Not quite in the city.
2: Let me have one more guess. 56.
1: You're the closest so far. Yes, so it was around about 50, give or take a couple half mils okay. In there.
0: Well, maybe Dad's rain gauge is a bit off. I'll have to. That'll be devastating for him.
1: It all depends which weather station we're using. There's some of the boring science behind it for our listeners. A teacher in Iowa has been fired for a special program to give her students extra credit. What was the agreement?
0: They pay off her mortgage.
1: You're not that far off.
0: That's crazy.
2: I don't know. I haven't got anything. I'm blank.
0: Is it something to do with like a GoFundMe almost? Like it was like if you donate to my GoFundMe page or like something like that?
1: You are spot on. Extra credit if you donate to my GoFundMe for my future educational dreams.
0: Oh, that's nice.
2: Wow, that's crazy.
0: If we were all going to be types of teachers, Davo, what's the subject that you think you would...
2: Music.
0: Music teacher, AJ?
1: History.
2: And you would obviously be drama?
0: Yeah, or principal. No, I don't want to be principal. I'll be drama. Drama. Or musical theatre.
2: Drama's where you thrive.
0: That'd be beautiful.
1: Toby Green has already reportedly demanded one thing from the Cats. What does he want?
2: To meet Bailey Smith.
0: You just never guarantee.
1: He probably does. I think that's coming, though, in a few weeks' time.
0: Is it a certain amount of acres for a farm? Is it like he's like, I will settle for nothing less than 60?
1: 60 acres and 3 cows?
0: Yeah.
1: Not quite.
0: That's 20 acres a cow. That's heaps.
2: Bigger deal than Bailey on Cotton On?
0: Whoa. They can't do that.
1: Do they have enough? No, he has asked for Reece Stanley's number one jumper.
0: I had heard that.
1: Andrew Mackey on Trade Radio this morning says, I think we can make that work.
2: Wow.
0: I mean, Reece Stanley's very tall. That number one on Toby's back would probably touch the back of his neck down to halfway down his bum. So that'd be fantastic. So we'll give it. Hey, AJ. Thank you very much. If you could get the tech in here to fix that microphone arm that you just broke, that'd be absolutely fantastic. It is all thanks to Rex Garrell Skoda, your surprising source of hybrid motoring. You're on K-Rock.

0: there. Choosing TX's 317. Tim and Dave are here to drive you home. You're on K-Rock with us this afternoon.
1: To no one's surprise, last week I lost my AirPods.
0: Oh, you did say that the other day. I assumed you would have found them. So, like, they're gone.
1: Oh, I don't know. I've had a look, but I can't find them. I think they are gone.
0: Now, is this the because they were wireless, right?
1: Mm-hmm.
0: So, and these were yours didn't have a lid. I've seen a few of these. They don't have a lid on it. So, it's like, but there's a magnet obviously holding the mm-hmm. headphones in place. Did you lose the headphones or the whole, like, the case, the whole kit and caboodle?
1: The whole kit caboodle. They're gone. They're somewhere. Who knows?
0: You live in 3 cubic meters, mate.
1: Well, this is why I thought I would be able to find them, but I haven't been able to find them, which obviously, as we know, I love to get out on the trot, so you need to have your headphones.
0: Well, no, you don't need to. A lot of people like to walk with headphones.
1: Not me.
0: Like, it is physically possible for you to take a couple of steps mm-mm. with no music, podcasts, no phone calls. Like, you can just walk, get this, like, free-to-air TV style. Like, you can just, like, nothing. Just
1: nah.
0: walk blind.
1: No, you don't want that. I can't have that.
0: What's wrong? What's going to happen?
1: You know the demons will come get me. They'll start rattling around up there and telling me crazy stories. And then next minute, I'm in a distressive mode, you know?
0: I'll challenge you soon. Go for a raw dog walk. You'll connect. You'll connect to the earth, mate.
1: Well, I've had to do that over the weekend because I've had no headphones. And look, I will say I have been listening to my Snapchats on loud. So because, you know, that's my time that I connect with my friends back in Adelaide. But anyway, look, I needed to get some new headphones, basically. Sure. So obviously off I went to the shops, had a little voucher, lucky me, and I was like, this is excellent.
0: So good.
1: So popped in and I was having a look at all the headphones, and AirPods are everywhere now. They are literally king. That's all you can get is AirPods.
0: Yeah.
1: And look, this is the third pair. Like, I have kept this one pretty good, but before this pair, I'd lost several AirPods.
0: Yeah, and when you're saying AirPods, this isn't the Apple branded ones. These are just like headless, cordless little things that you shove in your ear. There's like a whole bunch of different brands. But yeah, there's so many different types of them.
1: Yeah, but I thought, you know what? I can't keep doing this. What am I doing? I know who I am as a person, and why am I trying to fit myself like a square into a circle, as Missy Higgins said? Why am I doing that? I need to go back retro. I need to take this back 20 years, 5 years, whatever, and get myself some wired headphones.
0: Oh, wow. I mean, that's all we knew until I literally only got a pair of wireless or cordless headphones maybe in 2022. So it's only been the last 4 years that I've been free, I guess you could say. There's nothing connecting my ears to my pocket. How have you found it?
1: Look, it's okay. I like the microphone situation. I think it picks up your voice a little bit better. The cord is actually annoying. It keeps getting attached to my jumper that's wrapped around my waist. So it is a little bit annoying, but I can live with that.
0: Would you chuck it up the shirt and then it like pops out your collar into your ears?
1: Oh, I never thought about that.
0: That's what I used to do when I was in school. And then when I, with my iPod, I would chuck it down my sleeve and mm-hmm. I would have my hand on my ear and I would have my headphone in there, so the teachers didn't know, right?
1: Yeah, cool guy behaviour.
0: Yeah, cool guy behaviour. I was listening to my, like, you know,
1: My Chemical Romance. Yeah.
0: So, yeah, I mean, but aren't corded headphones like, they're cool now, though.
1: Well, kind of. They are retro, but they're sort of coming back. And that was something I did notice at this shop, where there are a lot of things that are actually coming back into fashion.
0: Okay.
1: Like, they were selling actual radios, which we're stoked about, obviously.
0: Yeah. Keep it going.
1: No,
0: it
1: of course, but people listen to us in different ways. Like, a lot of people don't have a physical radio in their household anymore.
0: Where I feel like people have radios, and if they do, they are only on the kitchen bench in that section where, like, your fruit bowl is. And it's like, if you don't have a radio there, you're not going to have it anywhere mm-hmm. else in your house. It's not like in a prominent position up on a wall like it used to be. But I'm glad to know that radio's still alive and strong.
1: I was stoked.
0: Get it, baby.
1: I was stoked to see them. Absolutely. But I feel like retro stuff is starting to come back, as it always does.
0: Yep.
1: You know, whatever. What's it saying? Everything that's old is new again,
0: cyclical.
1: Or whatever.
0: Cyclical.
1: That's not what I was going for. Cyclical. Definitely something I would say to him. Cyclical.
0: I don't think it's as strong retro as what you're doing, because I've had these pretty much since I was a kid, but I've got vinyls. I got a lot of vinyls. I started a collection with Dad, and then I've just taken half of his and I've started building on my own. But I love getting a newspaper, like getting going to the newsagents and getting a physical newspaper. I love it. And just flicking through. I'm way more likely to see what's going on in the news through a newspaper other than listening to radio.
1: Of course, likely, of course. Absolutely. Absolutely our favourite.
0: It's the only way.
1: Yeah, definitely. Look, I thought we could open up the phones today and ask, how are you going retro? Yes. Are you still buying your newspaper? Are you still buying your magazines? Like my mum, she loves a bit of That's Life.
0: They're still making that.
1: Yeah.
0: That's great. Good on it. All right. Well, 52232955. How are you going retro at the moment? Get on air. Have a chat with us. It's Tim and Davo driving you home. You're on K-Rock.

0: there. Stop the wedding. It is 3:26. Tim and Davo here to drive you home on K-Rock. Thanks to the Ponds. Get along to the Ponds for a great night out with your mates.
1: We want to know how you're going. How are you going retro? Because yes. I've decided to ditch the AirPods, the wireless headphones, and go for an old school wired set.
0: Yep. And it wasn't a choice of going retro. It was a financial decision, I believe.
1: Decision. Was it Tim or decision? Yeah, look, I mean, it was part of it for sure. But also, I just thought the convenience of not having to buy them again and again and again because I keep losing the loose headphones. It was a rash decision. So, look, we opened up the phones and we wanted to know on 52232955, how are you going retro? Are you buying That's Life magazine? Are you still trying to reach out to Dolly Doctor and she's not answering now?
0: Oh, that's so good. That's stunning. My wife is trying to do like sourdough at the moment, and
1: yeah, I know
0: she's having a rough trot with the sourdough. And rules are like, we took it away on holiday because she was like, I've got to feed it.
1: Stop it.
0: So, is that something like going retro, like making your own bread and doing that kind of stuff? Is that in the same ballpark?
1: Very wholesome, yeah, I guess.
0: Okay, well, we wanted to hit the phones. Matt from Bellpost Hill. Mate, how are you going retro?
2: As I said earlier, we got back into Pokemon cards.
0: Sick.
1: Very nice.
2: Yep, and then I seen online that you could buy a USB dongle thing that plugs into anything and it gives you access to over 5,000 of the old retro, you know, Sega, Nintendo, Atari, all those games.
1: So fun.
2: So we've got that. In one little USB, we can plug it in and it's over 5,000 different things. Like, it gives you an option to play Game Boy Color games and all the Game Boys. Yeah, it's a pretty cool little retro thing. I've got every single retro.
0: Can you play it on your laptop?
2: Yeah, it's a little USB, plug it in, it's got preloaded like 5,000 games and old systems, they just pop out and you can play it.
1: Yeah, I'm pretty sure you can even get USB sort of adapters like the old Nintendo thingies as well to be able to play along. Can you play Donkey Kong?
2: Yep, definitely that's on there. Spyro the Dragon, Street Fighter. I don't know if you remember on PS1, the old taxi game where you'd be a taxi.
1: Crazy Taxi.
2: Yes. Yeah, Crazy Taxi.
1: They had the Offspring taxi on that one.
2: All of them.
0: Last one, Simpsons Hit and Run.
2: Yep.
0: Great.
1: Oh,
0: all right.
1: Wow.
0: Well, Matt will be over in about 2.5 hours when the show ends. See you soon.
2: Yeah.
3: 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The limited edition Amarok Dark Label has arrived at Rex Gorell Volkswagen.
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5: We've got the Geelong Ring Road moving nicely in both directions this afternoon. A little patchy on Colac Road in Bourne Ponds at Pioneer Road. If you're coming out of Melbourne, the Westgate Freeway busy but moving over the bridge onto the Princess Freeway past Werribee and the airport and into Geelong. If you see anything on the roads, 1300 595 937. 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
6: Skims is Kim Kardashian's shapewear. 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
3: The break's over. It's Tim and Davo. A drive home done right. 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

0: short skirt, long jacket. 3:37. We're Tim and Dave, here to drive you home. 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
2: I love reality TV.
3: If you've got a Netflix account and a dog, well, mate, you're going to be stoked because Netflix has released a TV series or a show that is excellent for dogs to sit and watch.
4: Right. Do we need this, though?
3: Well, I don't think they intentionally did this. Well, there might have been some little bits and pieces in the background, but dogs are loving this show sick. It's called Sea Look, and it's a little animated series, and it's all like a sea lion and all these little sea creatures, and it's kind of like Pingu style, not the animation, not claymation, but the it was just like, nip, nip, nip, nip, nip, nip, like little.
4: It's not verbal. Yeah. They're just making sounds and those kind of things.
3: So this is a very exciting one. My friends literally tried this out over the weekend and their pug was more engaged with this than a snack.
4: See, I don't think my dog, Remy, now she's almost 10, Kelpie Collie, beautiful girl. I don't think she's ever once looked at the television. Like, it's in my brain, it's like the filter's not there and she just sees nothing. But I do know people that, like, leave their radio on all day, or they leave, like, the TV, like, the ABC on for their dogs if they leave them inside at home. With any of your dogs, rest in peace, Misha Barton Davidson.
3: Beautiful.
4: Did you guys, as a family, used to leave anything on, or was there someone around most of the time?
3: We'd leave the radio on for sure. So, obviously, then Misha Barton Davidson could hear my voice in the morning, which was really nice. Obviously lovely.
4: Yeah.
3: But, no, the reason why dogs are obsessed with this show are because, like, their movement. So, the seals are constantly sliding and bouncing and swimming around. The colours. Now, dogs don't see full human colour spectrum, but this particular, they see blues and yellows particularly well, and Sea Look is sort of loaded with those colours, so that's why the dogs are loving it. High contrast, simple backgrounds, the noises as well, so there's no natural dialogue. It's like squeaking and blah, blah, blah, blah, and dogs are like, this is sick.
4: Yep. No offence, this screams like something that you'd watch to go to sleep.
3: Well, it's really rude of you, but
4: all of those things you were just describing.
3: Honestly, if it's going to catch your attention for longer than 10 seconds, mate, what an absolute treat. But I think you should try this with Remy, your dog.
4: I was about to say, this is definitely something that because I don't think she's ever looked at the television, acknowledged it before. So maybe what she's craving is screen time.
3: Mm.
4: Maybe that's what we all crave, like, if dog really is man and woman's best friend, well, they want to binge too, you know. They want to get those scream numbers up because if they're missing out, you know.
3: Are we going to start entering an era of iPad dogs?
4: Oh, God, I didn't give mine one until they were in primary school. So, you know, I'm a better parent than you, a puppy parent. But I'll absolutely try this and I'll report back. Either huge success or huge failure. So
3: check it out. See Look on Netflix.
4: Yep, if you want to see all the information, go to our website, krock.com.au.
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4: 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It is so fun, but we have a giant dartboard here in the studio. 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
4: 52232 955.

0: Moving to the sun there. It is 3:43. We're Tim and Dave are here to drive you home, and you're on K-Rock with us this afternoon.
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1: Fun for the whole family.
3: Yeah, we want to get you to the Royal Geelong Show. It's October 15th to 18th at the Royal Geelong Showgrounds. Yeah,
0: fun for the whole family. And we have our giant dartboard in here with balloons on it. We have actual darts. We're going to throw them. Behind every balloon is a whole bunch of different prizes, and we are throwing on your behalf. Could be VIP style, or it could be very VIP, very unimportant.
3: Yeah, right. Yeah. Should we go through what is in the VIP package? Because that's pretty exciting.
0: Please.
3: You get a $50 show bag voucher from showbags.com.au, 10 ride vouchers from the Victorian Showman's Guild, and also a family pass to the Royal Geelong Show.
0: Yeah, heaps of them to win. Davo, you begged and begged to throw the first dart for the show this week. Now, we've given you all six of them in case you miss. And now this board is, giant dartboard is massive, but we have all missed before in the past.
3: Yeah, I don't want to hit the window.
0: That's all right. It's just glass. It's just glass. We've got Macy from Bell Park. Macy, good afternoon.
4: Good afternoon.
0: Now, we want to win you some show tickets. When was the last time you went to the Royal Geelong Show?
4: 2 years.
0: Okay, all right.
3: Well, you're due to go, so let's hopefully get you that family pass, Macy. Are you ready?
4: Yeah.
3: All right.
0: Big arm. Bang!
3: Bang!
0: Oh, no.
5: Davo.
3: Double shot. Which is better? What prize is better?
5: The first one is one family pass, and the second one is a new bath mat.
3: So maybe we'll
5: go the family pass.
3: Woo-hoo!
5: There you go, Macy. You are going to the show.
3: She's excited. I can feel it in her aura.
0: We're up and about. There you go. Punch and darts. Plenty of chances to win across the day. It's Tim and Davo. You're on K-Rock 955.

0: That's Placebo there. Every you, every me. It's 3:51. Tim and Davo here to drive you home on Carrick. Thanks to the Ponds, by the way. Get along to the Ponds for a great night out with friends. Tonight is trivia from 7 at the Ponds and also a $16 burger night.
1: How exciting. Yesterday, Daylight Savings is back, baby.
0: Yes, this is the one where we, in quotation marks, lose an hour of sleep. And it's noticeable immediately because it is very bright straight away and it's darker much later as well.
1: Now, I know... thank you for that explanation. Now, I know...
0: I just didn't know if you could execute that. So
1: thank you so much. Wow, Tim. I might actually jump over this desk in a second. That's so rude.
0: There's way too many buttons to press over here.
1: You know what? I was going to ask you a question about your life and your family, but you know what? Actually, doesn't work. It doesn't matter. No. All right. So your son, Jack, is 3?
0: Yes.
1: So how did he go with the change? Does he notice it or what's...
0: It's funny. Like, I think the change probably... when he was younger, I think I overthought it and it was like, oh, in the week leading up to it, like, we'll slowly adjust it. Like, we'll change his bedtime by 15 minutes a day or whatever and slowly get there. And then, like, year two, I was like, it'll just shakes out.
1: Yep.
0: It just shakes out. And the one that is always exciting initially, I believe, is the one where you gain an extra hour of the day. So, like, there's 2 2 a.m.s or whatever it is. Mm-hmm. And you go, how good, I get an extra hour, I can sleep in, yada, yada, yada. When you have a kid, it's the opposite way around because if your kid wakes up at 5:30, all of a sudden it's 4:30. And that is, and I know it's only an hour, but it feels like about half a day difference. So this one where you lose an hour is actually the best one because our son slept in this morning. He didn't, but he slept in this morning,
1: Davo. Yes, yeah, which is quite nice to be fair. But look, I have a proposal here.
0: Great.
1: I think... we should just have daylight savings all year round. Why are we doing this? Every single year, half of the country does this, does that. We don't know the time differences everywhere. Why is it only Adelaide, Victoria, ACT, Queensland? We're all doing it, right?
0: Yeah.
1: Oh, no, Queensland's not.
0: No, so this is the thing. I lived in Queensland and they just don't do it.
1: But either does the territory.
0: But the problem is...
1: or WA.
0: When I was living in Queensland, it would be 4:40 in the morning. And it would be so bright, like the sun was properly up in some seasons. And you'd go, I remember waking up and I was doing early mornings. And I was like, it is way too early for the sun to be up. And then on the flip side, when it gets to the swap around, it is like still so bright at 9:45 at night. It's crazy.
1: Yeah, but that's what I want. I want to have like in the morning, when I think about Geelong as a city.
0: Yeah.
1: Our cafes are not open until after 7 a.m. anyway. We're not up in the morning. I mean, no, no, no, people are, obviously, but generally,
0: business,
1: I think that we could deal with it being a little bit dark in the morning to be able to have that freedom in the evening where you can get out and do a little bit more, even in winter. And I understand that means that it'll be sunrise at 8 a.m.
0: That is a dark start to the day.
1: But that means we all get to see the sunrise. Don't think it's a bad shout. And then can't we all just get on the same page so these time differences aren't as crazy?
0: I don't know. Like, you always hear from Queenslanders about when you bring up daylight savings, they go, I couldn't do it to the cows because, you know, the cows have got to be milked at a certain time every morning, you know, so we can't do it to the cows. We need to stop pretending it's about the cows.
1: It's not about the cows.
0: It's not about the cows. And you're right, cafes in particular, they don't want to... some, like a cafe near me, I walked there at 6:30 the other morning because I was like, oh, great, everyone's up, let's go get a coffee. Sorry, we're open until 7:30.
1: Of course.
0: What do you mean? What do you mean?
1: No.
0: I mean, can we, how about this? Mm-hmm. How about, I think it might be easier to get businesses to open earlier than to just don't touch the clock.
1: I don't want it. I want to have the extra bit of sunlight in the afternoon so we can enjoy our lives.
0: Yeah. Keep the shops open later, that we don't have to touch the ovens. It's a huge win for everybody. We'll put it to the government. Your auntie Pauline Hanson's here, so we should
1: That's
0: put
1: your
0: it
1: auntie.
0: Forward.
1: That's your auntie. You look just like her. Tim and Dava, only on K-Rock. K-Rock music has all the feels.

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Big Hit Energy. But music has all the feels. Like this. Like this.

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13: Good afternoon. In Port Arlington, heavy traffic in both directions on Queenscliff Road, just south of Hood Street for works. Shannon Avenue in Newtown, slowing in both directions at the Hamilton Highway. Otherwise, if you're coming out of Melbourne, the Westgate Freeway busy, but moving over the bridge onto the Princes Freeway, looking good past Werribee and into Geelong. 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
16: Partly cloudy this afternoon. Hey, it's AJ here in the newsroom. Authorities are asking people to steer clear of contact with the bar.

0: River over quality concerns following Saturday's deluge. They say sewer overflows and flood runoff could have impacted the water quality and will issue more advice throughout the week as testing results come in. A car workshop has been hit by fire this morning in Airport West. Crews called to the scene just after 1 a.m. More than 50 firefighters helping to bring the blaze under control within a couple of hours. They're expected to remain at the scene throughout the remainder of the day. Andrew Mountbatten Windsor has launched legal action against police 8 months after being arrested. The King's brother is contesting the lawfulness of his arrest as well as police raids at his properties. It's the first time a member of the royal family has challenged criminal proceedings since 1649. And don't be surprised if you see police out in force monitoring school zones during pick-up this afternoon. Officers across Geelong and the Surf Coast will be enforcing that 40k an hour speed limit. Acting Sergeant Lewis Rapley-Smith says children are particularly vulnerable around traffic.
1: Asking parents, carers and teachers to talk to children about the importance of road safety and to teach them to stop, look, listen and think when crossing the road.
2: Get ready. 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
0: Geelong and St Kilda remain some way apart on a trade for Rowan Marshall. Marshall will again try and join the Cats after a deal fell through last year. Cats footy boss Andrew Mackey telling Trade Radio there is work to get done, but says the Cats' first rounder is currently not on the table.
4: Look, there's some work to do. It's not an easy one. We understand it. He is contracted. You know, we're trying to weigh up what a value him is. You know, we have indicated to Rowan that we'd like to bring him in, and we haven't given up on that.
0: A deal for Essendon Zach Merritt to be traded to Hawthorn is reportedly close to being done. The trade, which was a major talking point of last year's trade period, has again been a sticking point between the two old rivals. It's now expected a trade could be done as soon as this afternoon.
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5: Good afternoon, Liam Robertson from Surfing Victoria here with your afternoon surf report. Well, fun day of waves across the coastline this afternoon. The wind has stayed really light, has tended more to the onshore direction, so there's a little bit of ruffle across the faces on those breaks, but really light, so not making too much of a difference. We're still seeing waves in that overhead range, if not the odd bigger one on the more exposed breaks, becoming less and less frequent across the afternoon, but there's certainly fun waves on offer. There's smaller waves in that shoulder high range on the more protected corners as well. As always, if you are going for a surf, surf with a mate and play it safe by the water.
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3: K-Rock weather.
0: Partly cloudy for the remainder of your afternoon. Tomorrow, some showers and a top of 17 and a cloudy day on Wednesday with a top of 15 degrees. Right now, it's sitting at 17. Knockoff is getting closer and closer. Let's take you back to Tim and Davo for your drive home.
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6: Yeah, good afternoon, wherever you are across Geelong, Surf Coast and the Bellarine. Tim and Davo, glad that you are with us. School holidays are done and dusted and we are back to normal life, unless your kid goes to one of those fancy schools and they're back tomorrow.
7: Can I just say I saw the most wholesome story in the Geelong Advertiser.
6: What do you got?
7: It's about a bloke named Alan Banfield who's just celebrated his 100th birthday.
6: So good.
7: So he's been living in Geelong his whole life and the area. Yep. And he's been with his wife for 80 years.
6: You're okay.
7: No, it's beautiful. Nah, Alan sounds like an absolute legend. They've got lots of kids. He's got grandkids. And he just said, you know, the big problem with being 100 now is he's got to start again.
6: Yes. Oh, stop. I'll get sad.
7: Yeah, your eyes are watering up.
6: I actually can't wait to turn 100. I don't know about you. What would you do for your 100th birthday? Because, like, you got to remember, like, the quality of life and medical advancements. Mm-hmm. This is going to be happening more and more, and we absolutely love it. And it's not just going to be like, you know, what's your secret to long life? Oh, I had a glass of shandy every day and I smoked 7 cigarettes. It's like, that's not going to get us there now.
7: Yeah.
6: What would you do for your 100th?
7: Oh, obviously Mario Kart's at Lammy's.
6: Yes, I mean,
7: with,
6: well,
7: all of my friends.
6: You took my answer too, so I guess I'll see you there for our joint 100th birthday party, Davo. That's great fun. And I tell you what, we are up and about because we are giving away pies every single day.
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2: It's Tim and Davo's 3-question quiz.
7: Yeah, $60 to spend at Rolling Pin Pies and Cakes. Sounds pretty good to me.
6: Absolutely. 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I don't want to be misquoted. I'm so sorry. So if you go there going, I've heard you've got the best tomato topped pie, then they're not going to have that.
7: It would be yum, potato with tomato on top.
6: Yeah, I'm down. Tomato sauce.
7: some fresh with a bit of batter. Oh, yeah. Anyway, we don't need to change their pies because they are perfect as they are.
6: You can win one now by answering 2 out of 3 questions correctly. That's the way this works. 60 seconds on the clock, 3 questions. You get 2 out of 3 right. 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So what are you waiting for? This is your chance. 52-232-955. 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You're on K-Rock.

0: Taylor Swift there, Patient Zero. It is 10 past four. We're Tim and Davo here to drive you home, and let's chat about pies.
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0: Yep, absolutely. 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
3: We've made it so difficult, Tim, yeah, because we've got 60 seconds on the clock. 3 questions. 3 questions. Come back. 3 questions. You've got to get 3 correct and you are winning these incredible pies. Mate, you'd be laughing.
0: That's why I'm laughing, because it's just how is somebody going to do it? We'll never know. All right, Paul and Leopold, are you ready to play the 3 question quiz? Okay, he's so ready. He's cutting me off. All right, well, your time starts after the first question. Here we go, Paul.
3: All right, what is the main ingredient in guacamole?
4: Avocado.
3: Which band released the song Dancing Queen?
4: Abba.
3: What animal is Skippy the bush kangaroo?
4: Oh, that'd be a kangaroo, wouldn't it?
3: Are you sure?
0: Wow. 45.
4: Now, let me think about that.
0: 45 seconds on the clock. I'm worried we rushed it, Paul. I'm really worried that we rushed through that. Let's reflect on the answers, okay?
3: Right. So what animal is Skippy the bush kangaroo? You said kangaroo. That is correct.
0: Yeah, we'll take it. We will take that one.
3: Now, you were a bit hesitant on the guacamole. What is the main ingredient in guacamole? You've said avocado.
0: Yeah.
3: And you'd be right.
0: Absolutely. And we all know the Dancing Queen is by ABBA. Paul, you're the pie queen today on the show. You have got yourself $60 to spend at Rolling Pin Pies and Cakes.
4: That'll be awesome. I'll have to skip on in.
0: Oh, there we go. He's having fun, and as he should be. The 3 Question Quiz is back tomorrow afternoon. It's Tim and Davo driving you home. You're on K-Rock 955.

0: Rein Me In. It's 4:17. Tim and Davo here on K-Rock. That one stings a little bit today for me because I did have to sell my Olivia Dean tickets for tonight's show at Rod Laver Arena that I bought 14 months ago because we couldn't get a babysitter. So
1: I'm so sorry to hear that, mate.
0: Right, but if you are going up, have a ball for me, please. And for yourself, of course.
1: Well, look, I'm going to try to not get too fired up here right now, but the world's gone mad, Tim.
0: Okay.
1: I went out and about on the weekend, and believe it or not, I tripped and fell into a pub.
0: There is a magnet in your body to most pubs. And it just slowly but surely drags you in. And that magnet is attached to every pub, from what I understand, across Geelong, Surf Coast and the Bellarine, pulling you in many different directions.
1: Yeah, definitely. It's quite a difficult place to be in. But the sun was out yesterday and I thought, wow, what a day for a cheeky just one pint at the pub. I'm always quite responsible with it. But I do like to go there.
0: See, the problem is it sounds like you're talking about getting absolutely written off, but it is true. You go and you have one beer and you go, that'll do me, and I'll go have a walk and I'll find some kid's playground to play on before I head home, you know?
1: Yeah, just real adult stuff. But, yeah, look, I went into this pub and I sat down, I ordered my pint and I thought, this is excellent. Sun is out. What a day. Until I looked down at the FPOS machine and you would not believe how much I was charged for a pint of beer.
0: Before you tell me, because I'm not buying pints as much as I used to, so I don't know the rough price of a pint at the moment. What would you say it is?
1: I would say a rough price would be $15.
0: That's pretty good. $15. Well, no, for now, it's not for society. Mm-hmm. But, yeah, okay, good to know the average, because obviously if it's above this, like, you're not coming here on the show to be like, I found a pint for $11 that wasn't during a happy hour. Mm-mm. Like, I feel like we're going the other way.
1: Yeah, well, I mean, $15 is still a lot of money, but you think if you're spending that these days, you're like, okay, that's how much a pint of beer costs.
0: Yep.
1: Well, brother, that FPOS machine said $18.50. This wasn't a flash beer. This was just a normal beer, beer you find at every pub on every tap.
0: Just like a tap beer. Yeah. Okay, all right.
1: $18.50. You're giving a $20 note and getting $1.50 change.
0: Yeah, quick maths, nice.
1: It was devastating.
0: Yeah, because if you have two of them, it's almost $40.
1: Who can afford it? Not me.
0: But you know how you could limit this? Stop the beers.
1: No. But, like, I think it's a pleasure that I have in life. Like, I don't have a lot, dude. If this is what I like to have, one nice, responsible pint in the sun on a Sunday, sue me. The world has gone mad. We cannot allow this to be the normal. You know how we often just adapt? We're like, that's great. This is how much something costs. All right, well, that's a bit much, but we pay it, and then, like, okay, this is the normal now.
0: Yeah, and the big one for me that is always a reminder is, like, 5 years ago, fuel used to be loosely, just for, like, 91, whatever, used to be, like, $1.20 to $1.40. Mm-hmm. And then, obviously, everything happened. It jumped up. And then it's had versions where it's crept down back to, like, the 160s, 170s. But now we're just like, yeah, if it's around about $2 a litre, we're just, it'll never go back down again.
1: Well, I'm concerned that we're 6 months away from being at a pub and they're asking for my firstborn child as payment. Like, this is just getting ridiculous.
0: Yeah.
1: We've got to rise.
0: Example, I will tell you.
1: We've got to rise up as a society. Still supporting nightlife, obviously, still supporting local pubs because we love that. But we cannot be making this the norm. Yeah.
0: And it happens as well when your phone's hovering or your card's hovering over the FPOS machine. Like, you go, oh, I loosely know how much this is going to be. And then when you see it, but your phone's already hovering, it just accepts it. And you have that moment where you go, oh my word. I got done in yesterday. We were at like a petting zoo style farm, lunch, burger, chips. How much do you think?
1: Burger, chips, and no drink?
0: No drink.
1: If it's more than $20, you're kidding yourself.
0: $29.50.
1: No. Was Gordon Ramsay cooking it?
0: No, a 16-year-old work experience kid was. And it was, and again, a phone hovering beep before it's even like, and I was like, oh, man, that's like tonight at the Ponds, $16 burger night. Get along to the Ponds.
1: And And on Fridays, they do
0: schooners for $7.
1: See, that is where we should be. Love. Wow, wow, wow. So, look, what I thought we could do right now, because we love to have a little bit of a complaint.
0: It's good. It's freshing.
1: We want to open up the phones on 5223295. You spent how much?
0: Yeah. So, it could be beers, food. It could be literally anything, something that you were just drastically shocked at how much more you paid than what you thought you were going to pay. Bit of outrage never hurt nobody.
1: No, I'm feeling it.
0: And it brings a group, a gang together. 5223295. You spent how much? Give us a call. You're on K-Rock.

0: Queen Kylie Minogue there, Can't Get You Out of My Head. It is 4:25. We are Tim and Davo here to drive you home on K-Rock. And we are having a safe space for a bit of outrage at the moment. We don't offer that too often, but I think you've brought something to the table that is absolutely worthwhile.
1: Look, to be honest, I'd wish we would offer that more often, Tim, because I'm upset.
0: We could.
1: The world has gone mad because you can't even go to the pub for a pint anymore without spending almost $20. I went to the pub yesterday, $18.50 for one pint of beer.
0: And because you're not an animal, you got it and you drank it.
1: Yeah, and I loved it.
0: But the fact that it was, and like, it's school holidays was still going yesterday, but there's no such thing as a school holiday surcharge.
1: No.
0: It wasn't a public holiday.
1: No.
0: So there's no surcharge there.
1: There was no Sunday surcharge.
0: No Sunday surcharge. So this was just out and out, and we're not going to name the venue, but $18.50 for a pint. I've come to discover that that's a fair bit of money.
1: It's way too much money. Wow.
0: Did you almost just do a swear?
1: No.
0: It felt like an F started to go into a wow.
1: But you also got ripped off at a petting zoo.
0: And I get it because it's like by a guinea pig.
1: Stole your wallet.
0: it was like this place and it's like, it's a farm and there's a barn and the kids can pat animals and you get the bag of food, you go on a tractor ride, all that stuff. And there's this little canteen cafeteria style area with like a handful of tables. We do hot food. And you go, sick. And like, think smaller than a McDonald's burger and fries. Smaller than that was $29.50.
1: Do you think it was like farm to table service? No.
0: The cows were much bigger than what they could offer. But it costs so much money, and I feel I understand where she's coming from, but my wife was almost upset with me. She's like, what do you mean it costs $29.50 for a burger and chips? And I was like, I just wanted something small to eat for lunch. I've been patting alpacas. I'm tired.
1: Well, did you enjoy it?
0: Yeah, of course. I'm not animal. It's like, did you enjoy your beer?
1: Oh, mate.
0: Yeah, we're not animals, but we do have outrage within us, and we wanted to offer a place to express that. Dave from Hamlin Heights, how much did you spend?
2: Dave from Teesdale, but how are we, Tim? Davo?
1: Yeah, really good, Dave.
2: That's all right. I'll forgive you this time. I went up to Lake Ngambi on the weekend and had to drop into Seymour to get a few bits and pieces. Had to go to the old Bunnos, and they were trying to sting you $4.50 for a snag in bread.
0: Oh, wow. $4.50. Okay.
2: $4.50 for a snag in bread.
0: Nah. That's it. That's a $3 maximum.
2: Outrageous.
0: Lake Ngambi, home of black caviar, if you didn't know. It's a beautiful place.
2: It is.
0: That's obviously a community-led sausage sizzle there, Dave?
2: But so is every community-led sausage sizzle. It's funny.
1: And look, we do love supporting that sort of stuff. But, I mean, I did just look, and it says that a 12-pack of sausages are around $6.50. So the markup.
0: Yeah.
2: I'm sure that they all get them donated to them.
0: Okay.
2: I'm just putting it out there.
0: We have to distance ourselves there from Dave, but that's okay. Azza is in Grovesdale. We'll give you the floor for a bit of outrage. Tell us.
3: So I'm very picky with my meat, and most of the time I'll go to a proper butcher, and we've had a look around at different butchers. Won't name the one we went to.
1: Good.
0: Thank you.
3: But I got two porterhouse steaks straight from the butcher, tapped the card, walked out, whatever, in the car, checked my bank, and I'm like, what? $67.
1: Wild. They're not even preparing. That's raw meat.
0: Are they coming to cook it later on? Did you buy an in-house chef situation there?
3: Oh, I thought the steak must have been going to cook itself for that price.
1: Honestly, I think it should have. I think it should have walked itself to your car, taken itself in there onto the fry pan. Mate, that's outrageous. Yeah, $70 for two steaks without it being cooked by Gordon Ramsay himself.
0: But obviously you ate it still. Mm. Yeah, Az?
3: Oh, yeah, I save it every bite.
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5: K
4: K-Rock traffic. Good afternoon. The Princess Highway, patchy in both directions through Norlane and Corio, but then slowing southbound approaching Ryrie Street. Shannon Avenue in Belmont is slowing southbound over the Barwon River and onto Mount Pleasant Road. If you're heading out of Melbourne, the Westgate Freeway is busy, but moving over the bridge onto the Princess Freeway, looking good past Werribee and into Geelong. 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
12: 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It's

0: 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It's 4:38. We're Tim and Davo here to drive you home. You're on K-Rock with us this afternoon.
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2: I love reality TV.
3: So, of course, yesterday the NRL Grand Final took place, the Knights versus Roosters.
0: Yeah, and essentially, if you're not familiar with the NRL, the Knights had such a great run. They were the Wooden Spooners last year. Essentially, they were like the Carlton of the NRL. They made an incredible run, made it to the Grand Final, even led by 12 points. It was 12 to nothing. And the Roosters came back. They were the favourites, and they ended up winning 19-18. Daly Cherry Evans, he kicked the match-winning field goal, premiership. They were up and about. It was an excellent game. I only saw a bit of the second half because I'm not a massive league fan anymore. But, yeah, great game. And we talked about the NRL Grand Final a lot last week, but nothing to do with Newcastle and the South Sydney Roosters.
3: Yeah, that's right. But as you said, the final score was 19-18. The Roosters took the win in the end. And what a game it certainly was. But we were talking about the pre-game entertainment. And all week we were trying to speculate what was going to happen before the game.
0: Yeah, because Tones and I said no. Then they said they have got this super group that's going to come together and perform. And the names were like the Screaming Jets. Mm-hmm. We had Grinspoon.
3: Yes.
0: Who else did we have? We had Peking Duck.
3: Yes,
0: they were in there.
3: Ruben, yep.
0: Amy Shark was in there. Yep. It was like a big group that was going to perform in the lead up to the game.
3: Yeah, so they wanted to do a tribute to Jai Arrow, of course, who's been suffering from MND this year. He's come out and spoken about that. So they had Amy Shark leading this incredible tribute. They had... Sorry, Jai Arrow, as well as Nathan Charles, a former Wallabies hooker, and they who'd recently come out with an MND diagnosis this week as well. So they were both in this car and they did this lap of the field itself, and Amy sang this.
4: Whoa.

0: Very powerful.
1: So beautiful. 80,000 people singing along to that as well. And then they all came out and they sang What's Up by Four Non Blondes. And then, of course, Tina Turner's The Best as well.
0: So good.
1: It was absolutely beautiful. But, I mean, I just what I really admire about Jai Arrow and also Nathan Charles, you know, I've talked about this before, but growing up with my dad, who was physically disabled as well as quite ill with a few different things that happened, there can be a lot of shame when someone has lived a life like Jai, you know, proud, this incredible athlete, yeah. And now to be in such a difficult, vulnerable position. He's out there, you know, putting himself out there, creating awareness and removing stigma from what's such a devastating disease.
0: Yeah.
1: And what an incredible moving tribute. And I know every single person that watched that is rooting for Jai and Nathan, hopes them both being able to sustain a life that... yeah, that they can still enjoy.
0: It's definitely brought a lot of attention to it as well. Because personally, before Jai Arrow came out in the news earlier this year and announced his diagnosis of MND, I'd never actually heard of him. And he's one of the biggest names now, one of the biggest advocates. And the work that he's done, you're right, with no shame, with nothing held back, has been remarkable. And it's fantastic. And I think they absolutely nailed it, celebrating those individuals, because MND is scary and it hides from nobody. So the fact that it was able to be celebrated and a focus was put on it on the biggest stage of NRL was absolutely fantastic.
1: I honestly think that was a brilliant way to start the grand final. What an incredible tribute.
0: Absolutely. The full video of that tribute is at our website, krock.com.au, if you want to check that out for yourself. It's Tim and Davo. You're on KROQ.

0: Justin Timberlake, Can't Stop the Feeling. It is 4:46. We're Tim and Dave, are here to drive you home. You're on K-Rock with us this afternoon.
1: I got myself into a bit of a doozy over the weekend, as per usual.
0: Your life's a doozy, mate.
1: You're telling
0: when,
1: me.
0: When you're out of the doozy, let me know, because I don't know if it's worth you going, oh, I found myself in a doozy again. Mm. It's like, no, we assume you're in a doozy. What's happened this time?
1: Well, I put myself in the doozies often, as we know, because I just, look, I had a word to myself and I said, babes, you know, you've got a few things to get done today, but don't forget that you've literally washed every single item that you own in the washing machine right now. So just be aware that that's happening before you start getting on with your day.
0: So when you, like, because your apartment's pretty small, like you've got your drying racks out. Like, that's not a, like, you're losing a lot of the floor space there. How do you get around?
1: Yeah, it's tough, you know, but you make do in this little doozy that I'm living in.
0: Okay.
1: But anyway, so I've got myself into the shower. I'm lathering up. I'm washing my hair. And I went, oh, you silly girl, you silly, silly girl. All your towels are in the wash wet.
0: Oh, no. Yeah, not good. And, like, they need to be dry to get the wet off you.
1: Yeah.
0: So, yeah, that is a doozy, mate.
1: So, of course, I've had the shower, midway realised this is going to be an issue, then thought, what can I dry myself with?
0: Ooh, is it something that was near the bathroom?
1: Nah.
0: Oh, no, because I was like, we've all used a bath mat in shame.
1: No.
0: Okay, maybe just me. Ooh, what else could it be? I'm scared to say what I'm thinking you used. Did you use your bed sheet?
1: No. Might have been better than what I used.
0: What'd you use?
1: So I got out the shower. I'm dripping wet. First of all, I thought maybe I could shake it off, Taylor Swift style, you know, that'd be fine.
0: Yeah, and then you feel more shame than you've ever felt before. Yeah. When if you shake your body while you're naked, it's never a nice feeling.
1: Oh, yeah, the reverb is absolutely real.
0: I shook 3 days ago. It's still going.
1: I thought you were moving funny today, bro.
0: I can't stop it.
1: No, I dried myself with paper towels.
0: No.
1: There was not a tea towel. There was nothing in sight. Just a roll of paper towels. And there
0: Dude.
1: I was.
0: That's what I do to my son, my toddler, if he's got stuff all over him and there's no towels around. Your whole body, how many sheets of paper towel did you get through?
1: Oh, that's rude. A few, but not too many.
0: Half a roll?
1: It was great value paper towel. Like, they're really, really good stuff, you know, thick.
0: Great for the environment.
1: Yep. But I...
0: Dude, that's not
1: paper
0: great.
1: Paper towel. There's a moment when you're doing that and you just think... Like, I had this word to myself before I got in the shower saying, don't forget, all your towels are in there, so just be aware of that.
0: Had you wet your hair?
1: Yeah.
0: Oh.
1: So the paper towels, they weren't for the hair. I had to just leave that be.
0: And hair dry.
1: Yeah.
0: Well, that's not great.
1: No, but sometimes you've got to make do with what you've got. You know, maybe using a bit of duct tape to fix things up in the house or my grandparents' house was held together by duct tape and I wish that was a joke. It's not.
0: No, like literally sticky tape is holding together most of the remotes in our house, part of one of the doors. We currently, our front gate doesn't like, it doesn't go all the way down. So like our dog technically could get out. So I turn a bin on its side and just shove it in there.
1: Mm-hmm.
0: Or we get two bins and we stand them up next to each other and that'll do it. Like she can get, because the bins aren't that heavy, like she can just get through it. But like I'm not buying a gate.
1: No, sometimes you've got to make do or make shift fix things. You know, you've got to do what you've got to do.
0: Otherwise, we'd just be spending money for small problems every now and then. Like you're not going to Uber a towel, you know?
1: No, I'm not.
0: You probably could have.
1: I wish I did.
0: Yeah, maybe
1: it was
0: this was
1: awful.
0: The one time you do it.
1: You know how you get like sort of bits of paper stuck to you? Like that was happening, you
0: like
1: know.
0: Tissue. I'm glad you didn't use tissues. Oh. That would have been bad. You should have used a sheet, mate. That's for next time.
1: Next time.
0: Because it's definitely going to happen. Well, we could hit the phones with like, what are you just getting by with?
1: Well,
0: know?
1: What did you make do with?
0: Yeah, absolutely. Because there's some crafty people out there, you know, crafty people getting by, making do.
1: Like I know your car would be a big one. So, you know, when you've got like a window maybe that you sort of make do, like a window.
0: A bit of cardboard situation
1: or,
0: there.
1: Or, you know,
0: that's
1: a bit
0: technically
1: of
0: legal.
1: Glad wrap or I don't know. We're making do with a lot of stuff.
0: 5 2 2 3 2 9 5 5. Give us a call. You're on K-Rock.

0: Dua Lipa there, Training Season Live. It is 4:54. We're Tim and Davo here on K-Rock. Thanks to the Ponds. Get along to the Ponds for a great night out with friends tonight. $16 burger night trivia from 7 as well at the Ponds.
1: We wanted to know, what did you make do with? Because over the weekend, I had a shower, and while I was in the shower, I realised that every single towel, tea towel, hand towel, every single thing that you could use to dry yourself was sopping wet.
0: Yeah, because you'd washed it because you were trying to be, you know, an adult.
1: Yeah.
0: And then you adulted too much and you left yourself no options. The rule is you always leave one thing left over so that you can have it, right?
1: Nah, but you sometimes you've got to risk it for the biscuit, and that's what I did. And
0: little soggy biscuit you were.
1: Dried myself with paper towels. Paper towels.
0: How many sheets are we talking about? And like, was there a moment where you were like, well, like, did you do everything? You did everything.
1: Yeah, you had to. Like, what choice did I have? Pat, pat, pat.
0: That's the worst.
1: With the paper towel, a little wrap around the hand, and off I went, just patting, patting, patting. And it was not nice. It felt degrading, if I'm honest. And then, of course, some of the paper towels stuck to you as you continue on with your day.
0: This is a great reminder if, like, you follow Davo on social media and you see the rock star life she's putting out there. Like, this is what's going on behind the scenes.
1: Yeah.
0: She's covered in paper towel.
1: Instagram versus reality. Is real.
0: But we wanted to know, like, what are you making do with? Because we have to. Mm-hmm. Otherwise, you'd just be, you know, you can't fix everything immediately. And we want to know how you make and do. Ben from Newcombe, how are you making do?
2: Look, recently, my driver's side door on my car just won't open for me. Won't open from the inside, won't open from the outside. Oh. So I'm currently climbing through the passenger seat door and going over the gear stick.
0: So annoying.
1: That is definitely, like, okay, so how long have we been dealing with this? Is this a long-term
2: it's,
1: sitch?
2: It's nearing on 2 months. I'm due for a service about 7 months ago, so I should be in soon. But there's a solution, so I'm not really too fussed about it.
0: But what if, like, say, like, Ben, you came to pick me up, and you were like, hey, yeah, I'll pick you up and we'll go. And you were like, all right, yep, jump in. Excuse me for a second. Well, like, we both go to the passenger door and then you hop, step and a jump over there.
2: I actually had a date a couple of weeks ago, the first date, and the lovely lady thought I was being a gentleman by opening the door for her. I said, no, I've got to pop in first and then in. But there's a solution, so I'm not really too fussed about it.

0: Yeah, she took her car though. So. Tim and Dave-o,
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3: K-Rock traffic.
4: We've got Colac Road, Warren Ponds, patchy both ways at Pioneer Road, also slowing southbound on the Princess Highway approaching Ryrie Street. Marwood Heads Road also slowing southbound through the works in Armstrong Creek at Boundary Road. If you're coming out of Melbourne, the Westgate Freeway looking good over the bridge onto the Princess Freeway, past Werribee and into Geelong. 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
1: Partly cloudy this afternoon, broadcasting on Wateran Country. Hey, it's AJ here in the newsroom. Authorities are asking people to steer clear of contact with the Barwon River over quality concerns following Saturday's deluge. They say sewer overflows and flood runoff could have impacted the water quality and will issue more advice throughout the week as testing results come in. Crews remain on the scene of a car workshop in Melbourne's north following a fire. More than 50 firefighters tackled an intense blaze at the site just around 1 a.m. at Airport West. They had it under control by 3:30 with investigations to get underway once it's safe. Another health commitment from the state opposition ahead of next month's election. They're pledging to install up to 10 so-called transit lounges at Victorian hospitals. That'd see emergency patients ready to leave hospital have somewhere to stay rather than taking up much-needed beds. Residents of New South Wales' coastal town of Ulladulla have continued their clean-up after a tornado hit on Saturday. Half a dozen homes were severely damaged. More pain potentially on the way at the Bowser with Saudi Arabia's oil facilities attacked by Houthi rebels. They say it's in retaliation for Saudi attacks on Yemen. Unleaded currently sitting as high as $2.50 a litre across Geelong. Lawyers for death row inmate Christina Pike say she may never recover from two botched attempts to execute her. The 50-year-old survived two lethal injections at a Tennessee prison and remains unconscious on a ventilator. And Queen's Park Golf Course would stay in public hands under a new 21-year lease between Club Links and Geelong Council. Around $2 million in private investment, giving the course a spruce up, and that's expected to be completed by 2028.
2: Bowen Timber, family owned and operated, Breakwater and Drysdale.
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1: Geelong says they will continue to push for the best players available every trade period. The Cats have a rare whiff on Zach Butters this year, who's chosen to head to the Western Bulldogs as a free agent, knocking back the Cats' offer. Cats footy boss Andrew Mackey telling Trade Radio they won't be deterred.
3: You want to give yourself every chance to land players like Zach. It didn't happen for us this time, but you know, we'll be trying to get the next one, or two or three.
1: 12 months on, Zach Merritt is a hawk. Essendon parting ways with seven-time Crichton medalist for picks 15, 25 and a future second rounder. The club's getting the deal done on day one of the trade period after a deadline day battle in 2025. Scott Pendlebury is a Gold Coast Sun. The AFL's games record holder officially traded to the Suns this morning, with the Suns giving up pick 65. Meanwhile, Jesse Hogan has officially moved from GWS to Collingwood as part of the trade period.
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1: Mostly clear for the remainder of your Monday afternoon. Tomorrow it's going to be a little bit drizzly with a top of 17 and some clouds and a top of 15 on Wednesday. Right now it's 17. We've reached 5 o'clock, which means it's knock-off time. 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
5: Yeah, good afternoon, wherever you are across Geelong, Surf Coast and the Bellarine. Tim and Davo here, and AJ's just giving you a big rev up, you know, if you've knocked off getting your cars. But I was thinking about the other commuters that we might experience, because I know we're on in some, like, chemists, some odd shops. We've got some bus users. We've got some train users. Mm-hmm. We've got some walkers as well. So shout out to however you're commuting, if you're listening, love ya. Love you heaps.
6: Yeah, we do love ya.
5: Have you been getting the bus to work lately, like myself, Davo, or are you trotting again?
6: No, trotting again. Now that the weather, I say, is meant to be getting better, but Saturday was a nightmare. It really stuffed up my step count, if I'm honest. It really ruined my stats
5: for
6: the week.
5: Those flash floods really got your steps all over the place. That's so annoying.
6: It affects us all in different ways. I hated that I said that. I do apologise. No. I hope that everyone was safe over the weekend.
5: I had a very similar and equally frustrating thing on Saturday. I came out and all the pot plants, they had terrible drainage. So the water was at the top and I was like, ugh, why me? Looked up at the sky. Why?
6: We will rebuild.
5: We will. Yeah, I just tipped him out. But for the moment, I thought there was no coming back for the blueberries.
6: You must have been pretty excited to see your auntie Pauline Hanson down in Corio yesterday.
5: No, see, that's everyone thinks she's my auntie. I'm her former landlord. but she's busy. But I know that you guys chat on Instagram DMs.
6: Nah.
5: And you were too busy to go. It's rude. It's rude that you didn't go and get your childhood friend, because you're both the same age.
6: I heard you went down there and had a nice time in Corio yesterday.
5: No, I was actually in Dramani yesterday, so it must have been someone looked like me. I'm a pretty average-looking white guy, and I heard there was heaps of them there, so there's a chance.
6: Let's wrap that up before we get in trouble.
5: There was 14 me's there yesterday. There's a massive chance, but
6: Be careful.
5: Politics, we love. Davo, speaking of being silly, you can register right now online to be K-Rock's class clown, and you could win your entire classroom a family pass to the Royal Geelong show. 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I'd be ever so popular.
6: Yeah,
5: they've just moved from overseas. 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I don't know if you could tell.
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5: That's right. It is Tim and Pauline Hanson's daughter, Davo.
6: All right, relax. You're on

0: Midnight Sun. It is Tim and Davo here on K-Rock, and we absolutely do it for the Ponds. Get along the Ponds for a great night out with friends again tonight. Trivia from 7, and it's also $16 burger night. It is time for two to become one. If you're worthwhile paying attention this week, Davo, let's rip in.
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2: Oh, I don't want to do it today, mate, because you know what? We've got 5 attempts to say the same word at the same time, and every single week you just start screaming at me.
0: Yep. I just think it's funny how the silly little things you bring to the show, I'm like, yep, let's go. And my silly little things, you just don't want to be involved, have fun, work with me, not against me. Let's be Velcro. Let's connect. Let's not be the magnets that are the ones that push away from each other, you know? Let's be the magnets that pull together and try and get in sync. It is a benefit to us, to the people that listen to this show, so that we can be in sync and produce the best radio show.
2: I feel like you've just taken the fun out of it, though. You know what I mean? Like, it's always like, you must do this. Me, me, me, me. Nag, nag, nag, nag.
0: All I ask is you try.
2: Yeah, well,
0: and
2: I
0: not
2: do.
0: Intentionally try and annoy me.
2: All right, well, let's see how we go.
0: Okay, so we'll start from a random word each. Try and bridge those gaps together. Are you ready?
1: Mm-hmm. 3, 2, 1.
0: Concert. Biscuit. Ooh, okay. Concert for you, biscuit for me.
2: Yep.
0: I love Anzac biscuits. I had heaps this weekend, so that's why I'm thinking of biscuits. Are you thinking of concerts?
2: Because I want to go to a concert this weekend.
0: Yeah. I wanted to go to a concert tonight, but I couldn't get a babysitter for Olivia Dean, so I'm devastated. All right, biscuit, concert. Oof.
2: Well, it depends whether you're going to come over to my side or if I'm going to go over there, but, you know, there's an obvious one to choose.
0: Okay. Oh, you think there's an obvious one. All right, here we go.
1: 3, 2, 1.
0: Hot ticket. Chips.
2: No, I was going to say that. Far out.
0: Because there's hot chips at a concert.
2: I get it, but I just thought maybe you'd come over to my side.
0: Well, that's once. No. For I once, let, for I once. Left biscuit. I left biscuit completely.
2: Okay.
0: To come over to your side.
2: All right.
0: You don't have to play up being nasty. I know off air, this is what we do. But remember that mask we put on to do the show together, where you pretend to be nice to me for 3 hours. So you said ticket. I've said chips.
2: Yep.
1: 3, 2, 1.
0: An overpriced beer.
2: Okay. Well, I was going back
0: again. I'm trying to come to you.
2: Yep.
0: I'm trying to come to you. Chicken salt, an overpriced beer. I thought at any given point in time on your brain, is it the thought of an overpriced beer?
2: Yep.
0: Chicken salt, overpriced beer.
2: Ooh.
0: 2 more attempts.
2: Yeah, I've got one.
1: 3, 2, 1.
0: Fairly priced beer.
2: Okay.
0: Oh, we're getting closer. We're getting closer.
2: Sounds like you were throwing that one.
0: No, because we talked earlier about how you found an unfairly priced one. Don't give me that smirk, mate, because you know I'll say something nasty and I don't want to have to do it today.
2: I reckon there's one obvious one left.
0: I unfortunately don't feel that way, so this is not good because I want to get it. So you said
2: pub.
0: I said fairly priced beer.
2: Could come from chips.
0: All right. Okay. Here we go.
1: 3, 2, 1.
2: Chicken schnitzel. What is wrong with you?
0: You went away. We were back in the pub.
2: See?
0: We were focused on liquids, and you're not looking at me because you know, you absolutely know, you know that you're doing it on purpose. You're doing it on purpose.
2: I don't like the way you talk to me in this segment.
0: I don't like you in this segment. It's not about how you speak to me. It's I know, and because I will get off air and you'll go, so that's all right. I'll put that one down. Does not count because Davo wasn't trying.
2: Oh, God.
0: It's always next week. That's all right. We'll have a legible game soon. In sync next week. It's Tim and Davo driving you home. You're on K-Rock.

0: Olivia Rodrigo there with Stupid Song. It is 5:18. Tim and Davo here to drive you home on K-Rock. I saw something online the other day that I thought would be a fun chat between you and I, and I think we can both do our own versions of this. Mm-hmm. So what we're going to do is we're going to take a leap forward, let's say a couple hundred years in time, where you and I and everybody listening is no longer around.
1: Oh, fun.
0: Just life, you know. The year is 2326,
1: okay.
0: You know.
1: Yeah.
0: Jeez, that was harder than I wanted it to be to try and figure that out. And someone picks up a book and they read about the legend of Tim, they read about the legend of Davo, mm-hmm. and they want to do a ritual where they bring five items to try and summon the ghost of us.
1: Okay.
0: And what five items that they would need to bring to that summoning to be able to bring us back.
1: Oh, interesting. So these are like things that really get us going, that's really exciting for us.
0: Maybe they've heard through family members or friends what you and I were like, and they were like, all right, we want to bring these people back. We want to summon them. What would those items be? I've been thinking long and hard today. Today will summon me.
1: Okay.
0: All right.
1: We're bringing Tim Bulge back.
0: Yeah, bringing him back. Bringing Timmy back. And first on the list, I think in the circle of items to bring back, I have an Essendon scarf.
1: Okay.
0: I think that is really important. That is something that I like, truly the emotions that that football club give me. It's like nothing else.
1: Yeah, it was usually disappointment, isn't it?
0: 100%.
1: Yeah.
0: It has been since I was but a child. Second one, I would say a can of Pepsi Max.
1: Yes.
0: Now,
1: vanilla though, because you are hooked right now.
0: That's recent, but I think Pepsi Max is still just the reliable one. So a can or a 600ml bottle, whatever, or a SodaStream one so it can go further. Mm-hmm. Just something Pepsi Max related.
1: Yeah, you love Pepsi Max.
0: A pot plant with a Monstera in it. I love my pot plants.
1: Yes.
0: Like they are so special to me, and I didn't realise that. Have we talked about what you've been doing to my pot plant?
1: Well, it's weird because I've been looking after your pot plant here at work.
0: Why does she have the name Rihanna?
1: Because I've been feeding her Monster Energy drink. She's thriving though. You can't tell me she's not thriving.
0: She is. So I would put that there. Now, you might not know me about this, but something that's like really important to me, family time, is on the weekends. One of the days I will make my family crepes. Mm-hmm. So my trusty crepe pan that I've had for a really long time, I think that would be something really important that is all about me, because that's been going on for years and years and years now.
1: Beautiful.
0: And then, honestly, a watch. I've been wearing a watch since I was like 8 years old, and I feel like it's like, it feels weird if I was to be summoned and a watch wasn't involved. Like if I was a ghost, I'd come back with a watch on. You know what I mean? So those are the five things that I would put back to summon me.
1: I reckon there's three things that are missing from your list.
0: All right, I'm happy because we need to figure this out, because if we say it now, then in 300 years, if someone wants to bring us back, they can find this podcast where you get any good podcast and they can just do this, right?
1: Well, first of all, obvious one, pink donuts. You've missed that one.
0: Two of them.
1: Yeah, two.
0: Okay, I'll take off watch.
1: Two pink donuts.
0: We'll have two pink donuts.
1: We'll get
0: donuts.
1: You up and about, no doubt.
0: Yep.
1: The other one would be like a filthy R&B banger, because no one knows this, but you love to body roll around the place.
0: Like Genuine Pony, like a cassette of Genuine Pony.
1: Pussycat Dolls, Buttons, whatever you want. Like, I just know that sort of vibe would bring you back for sure.
0: Yep, that's good.
1: And the last one would definitely be a certificate officially declaring that Tim Bulge is always right.
0: Nah, that's all right. I'm happy to be wrong. It's just infrequent.
1: Yeah, interesting.
0: It's just infrequent. But that's probably assumed, so we don't need a, like, the certificate is, what's a certificate?
1: Are you saying that I'm wrong by bringing that up and you're right by saying that that's...
0: Sounds like you're saying it this time.
1: Yeah.
0: Which is a burden off my shoulders to be the one to say it out loud.
1: I think the certificate needs to be on your list.
0: You're wrong and I disagree, so... But happy summoning. Tomorrow, Davo, we'll find out what five items we need for you. Well, four, obviously, because I think we all know what the first one's going to be.
1: What would that be?
0: It's a pint of beer.
1: Yeah, obviously.
0: All right, well, there we go. So four to go tomorrow. It's Tim and Davo. You're on K-Rock.

0: That's the Offspring there. Come out and play. It is about to go 5:26. We're Tim and Davo, driving you home on K-Rock.
1: So over the weekend, I watched a lot of TV. I mean, obviously the floods on Saturday meant that I stayed at home and I sort of really did a binge watch of everything.
0: Perfect day to just chill at home, watch some movies, take it a bit slow. Not safe to go outside, you know. Barwon River was busy and heaving and some flash flooding around. So yeah, you did say to me before the show, you're like, oh man, I binged this weekend. And it's good because those days don't happen very often. So you got to enjoy them while you have them.
1: Well, absolutely. And so I went back into the archives and I started watching a show I used to really enjoy, but I sort of haven't watched it for many years. And that is Naked and Afraid.
0: Naked and Afraid is one of your binges.
1: Yeah.
0: That's so good. Now, I've never actually seen a full episode. I've seen like clips like on my phone and whatever. But because I love Australian Survivor. And so it's got those kind of themes. And I love Alone Australia as well. But the nudity aspect is crazy to me that you would want to be out in nature completely stranded and completely naked.
1: Yeah, it's awful. If you don't know what it is, it's literally a Discovery Survival reality TV show. And they're plonked on an island sometimes between like 21 to 35 days. And they have to just plonked. Yeah. They were slapped onto an island. Yeah. So this one that I'm watching is pretty crazy. It's shipwrecked, right? So they're literally dropped out into the middle of the ocean in the middle of the night, and then they have to make their way to the island and then, like I said, survive for 35 days. But not only survive, there's challenges. So they have to sort of all work together to find a meeting spot.
0: Oh, they're like, they meet up with other nudes.
1: Yes. So this particular one, it's like XXL, you know, so they've got four different teams of three, and they all have to sort of eventually find themselves on this island, put their maps together to find how they get to safety at the end.
0: Right. Okay. So it benefits you to find the other nudists. Now, can I ask a question?
1: Mm.
0: And not, this isn't for crass. Are they, like, is the show blurred or are you seeing the whole kit and caboodle?
1: No, the show's blurred, but I have seen unblurred versions of it back in the day.
0: Whoa.
1: Mm.
0: I mean,
1: it's full on. You're in vulnerable positions.
0: Yeah, to sign up to that show, you really have to be like a deeply, deeply secure person with yourself. You have to be confident in not only your survival skills, but also just the ability to be nude around total strangers and act like... But, I mean, that's what humans were like at some point in history, right? Mm.
1: Yeah, I mean, you definitely see in the show, it's not that isn't an issue. They're probably... like, they never even address that they're naked. Like, it's sort of like they're just getting on with it. But everything, obviously, is more difficult. No shoes, no coverage of anything. So if you're sleeping on sand, all that sort of stuff.
0: I don't know if I was fully nude. The first thing I'd be worried about is my feet. I'd be worried about my genitals, if I'm being completely honest. Like, imagine you're, like, crawling around and you, like, pop a squat to, like, start a fire and you squat on a rock and that changes your life. Oh. It changes your life forever. How? So you went on Naked and Afraid? Yeah, I asked to be evac'd, though. What happened? Oh, I squatted on a rock and nothing was the same ever since, you know?
1: Yeah. I mean, yeah, so you don't think you'd go well on this show?
0: No, I think I would struggle on the survivability aspect because of the nudity. But I also... I'm not nude heaps around the house, you know. Maybe that's a me thing. I know you literally like ran out, you washed all your towels, so you were naked and afraid in your apartment this weekend. So you've kind of already been on the show an unfilmed version.
1: Yeah, I don't think that side would worry me as much as the survival. Like build a shelter, start a fire, forget about it.
0: You can be the fully clothed person and still not be thriving in that game.
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3: Good afternoon. Heavy southbound traffic on La Trobe Terrace approaching Ryrie Street. Also slowing traffic on Shannon Avenue in Newtown at Aberdeen Street in both directions. If you're coming out of Melbourne, the Westgate Freeway is slowing onto the Princess Freeway. 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

0: Yes, Boone, there, nosebleeds. It is 5:37. Tim and Dave are here to drive you home on K-Rock, and we wouldn't be able to do it without The Ponds, our show sponsor. Get along to The Ponds for a great night out with friends tonight. $16 burger night and trivia as well from 7 o'clock. Now, Dave, I already said to you that I was worried about you this weekend.
1: Yep.
0: With the flash floods and all the rain, I was worried my mate was going to get swept out to sea. I just don't know if you're water safe.
1: Can swim.
0: But I'm so happy to hear that you hunkered down and watched 15 movies on Saturday because I was worried all Saturday. I didn't reach out because, you know, I don't want to be overpowering or overbearing, but I was like, I hope she doesn't float away.
1: I mean, I swim in the ocean all the time, so in the ocean.
0: On the ocean. So that was something that was on my brain, but I've wanted to bring something up, but I wanted to wait a little bit before bringing it up. And I just want to check in more than anything. We like to check in with our mates, don't we?
1: Yeah.
0: Now that the men's footy season is done and dusted, how are you going?
1: Yeah, like I do feel there's a void that has, left my life.
0: Yep.
1: The Geelong Cats men's team obviously meant a lot to me this year. I'm struggling. Yep.
0: And it's
1: it's nice to have something that you could just go and watch on telly that it's
0: And like you're hearing it in the, like you're genuinely interested in the news when it comes through about certain players and all these kind of things. Like, did you hear that Brian Myers had a medical at West Coast, Davo?
1: No.
0: See, that was real, and that's what I love. He's not going to go, probably, but yeah, like the Cats are in the trade news at the moment, but they're not playing games. And if we wind back to March at the start of the season, like we didn't even know the tidal wave that was going to come, that was Davo getting on the Cats bandwagon, right?
1: No, as we know, I've got a tattoo on my thigh that says Geelong Cats Premiers 2026.
0: Yes, so I don't want to say that you made the, like, following the Cats, your personality the last 6 months. But, like, it's let's call it your Cats era.
1: Yeah.
0: Right?
1: Yeah, I'm in my Cats era.
0: What are we going to do now? Because the footy season is 6 months away, okay? Like, March, I think it's normally around the long weekend is when the footy season kicks back in, so 2027. So what I think we need to do this week, and I'm not going to get an answer from you today. Every day, though, I want you to bring forward an era that you could rip into and, like, properly rip into for the next couple of months.
1: Yeah, okay. I've got a few in mind that I'd like to rip into. I don't know if it will work out for me, but I can try.
0: Saving money, cleaning your house. Yeah. Can we rip into that one?
1: You know, getting my car registered. All that sort of stuff. Okay. You know, certainly, yeah, there's some things that we could definitely rip into for the next few months. Look, obviously, for the meantime, the AFLW, loving that. Yes. The Long Cats girls, and they're smashing it.
0: There's only four more games left I know. For this season before finals. And the Cats are likely to make finals. But I think what we need when you bring them, obviously it's got to excite you. Like, that's the number one thing. Like, the Cats team, it excited you. It's something that you need to be able to, like, be involved with or be able to consume probably on a weekly or fortnightly basis. And it needs to be something that you can really get away with it not financially impacting you.
1: Yeah, like I said, I've got a few things in mind. We can definitely discuss them throughout the week.
0: All right. I'm looking forward to this because this is going to be the new Davo that we see until footy season takes over in 2027, you know?
1: Are you wanting to be, like, sport related, or what are you thinking?
0: No, it doesn't. Like, if you go, like,
1: I join a choir or something.
0: Yeah, join a choir, you know, you get into, like, gardening, or you go, no, I'm really into classic films, or, like, there's so many different things. I don't want you to feel like I'm not going to say, I hope it's Test cricket. I hope it's Test cricket, you know?
1: I don't think it'll be Test cricket.
0: What if Bailey Smith started playing?
1: Yeah, well, look, we'd see.
0: Okay, well, good. See, you've got an open mind, and that's what I'm excited about this week. So we're going to find out Dave's new era this week, starting tomorrow. It's Tim and Davo driving you home. Let's get into some Tempest City self-aware. It's just gone 5:41. You're on K-Rock 955.

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1: 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The latest news. The latest fashion. This is what's trending.
2: I love reality TV.
0: Yeah, big names coming to Australia. It has been a theme of 2026, and this one is a special one. I haven't even heard of anything like this at this place before, but one of the world's biggest rock bands is coming to crown Melbourne's newest entertainment venue. It's the Fooey's. The Fooey's are coming to crown Melbourne, David.
3: I mean, they were always coming to Australia, right? They was always doing their show. They had one show.
0: That's
3: but
0: right.
3: But now they're what? This is a little extra thing.
0: Yeah, it is one night only. An exclusive, intimate show at Crown Live. Now, they are really going to ramp this up. 16th of November for just 1,250 people.
3: Wow, an exclusive sort of situation there. Yep. Dave Grohl will be there. How exciting. You might get a meet and greet.
0: Naughty boy, Dave Grohl. But, Davo, we love the Fooey's. Yeah, it's a historic one-night-only event. The website that you can go to is crownmelbourne.com.au. Then go to the Foo Fighters section. You can register for a chance. And that's all you can do. You can register for a chance, Davo.
3: I mean, the Foo Fighters are incredible. I've seen them live once before. Yeah. And honestly, I had goosebumps from head to toe when Everlong played. Yeah. I can only imagine in a room of 1,000 people, it would be magic.
0: It would be. Now, we obviously here in Geelong, if you're lucky enough to go, I was one of them. Foo Fighters played at Kidinny Park at GMHBA Stadium in 2022, I believe. But this, like you're saying, 1,250 people. Now, Davo, I do have a bit of a surprise.
3: Okay.
0: I have registered us to try and go to this show. Now, that is the biggest round of applause you'll ever hear.
3: So excited.
0: But, I think that there will be tens of thousands of people registering this. I think they're trying to do like a Melbourne Crown Casino's own version, like very small of like the Sphere in Vegas. Like
3: a special...
0: But like obviously,
3: but without the Sphere.
0: Yeah, without the Sphere. So they're going to work hard on it, but it's definitely something to keep an eye on. Again, one night, 1,250 people, Foo Fighters loud and up close at Melbourne's newest entertainment venue, Crown Live. If you want to see all those details, head to our website, krock.com.au.

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3: If you like free things, well, you listen to this because on Wednesday we have a free gig happening at the church in Geelong.
0: Yeah, it is at Geelong Arts Centre's newest venue, Church, 7 o'clock, Great Ocean Odes. It's on every single Wednesday night, led by Chris, but it's going to be a live version with Wilson. It's also going to have Bella Deer there, and the songs that you hear will all be live, and the interviews with these artists is all thanks to Pop Culture Records. You can shop local or online at popculture.com. How exciting.
3: It is exciting. Doors open at 6:30. The show starts from 7. Come on down. If you haven't checked out Church yet, this is a great opportunity for you to be able to do that.
0: It's a new venue. I know Teen Jesus and the Gene Teasers have already played there. It is such a cool looking space. Dave and I, we're going to be there like proud Mama Bear and Papa Bear for Chris. I'm going to be holding my phone sideways in the back of the crowd, filming everything on my giant iPad.
3: Yeah, perfect.
0: Just to make sure that our boy Chris is getting the light, because he, if you didn't know, Chris, who works here, puts so much effort and time and appreciation into our local artists and big names coming through Geelong. And this is the showcase to highlight it all this Wednesday.
3: Yeah, so this Wednesday from 6:30, come on down to Church in Geelong at the Geelong Arts Centre. It's going to be so much fun.
0: Yep, we will see you tomorrow afternoon from 3 p.m. though. Until then, do us a favour. Take it easy.
3: Catch ya.
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9: We've got Colac Road a little patchy both ways at Piney Road in Vaughan Ponds. Shannon Avenue in Belmont is slowing southbound over the Barwood River and onto Mount Pleasant Road. If you're coming out of Melbourne, the Westgate Freeway is slowing onto the Princes Freeway. 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
13: Mostly clear tonight, a little bit rainy in the top of 17 tomorrow. Broadcasting on Wadawurrung Country. Hey, it's AJ here in the newsroom. Low-level flood advice remains in place for much of the region this afternoon. Flood warnings got as high as watch and act on Saturday as the region was belted with close to 50 millimetres of rain. Locals are being urged to avoid the Barwon due to concerns about water quality. A teenage boy is in the Royal Children's Hospital after a suspected arson attack in Taylor's Hill. Residents of Woolwich Way woke to bangs around 5 a.m, followed by screams after three cars were set alight, including a suspected getaway car. The resident telling Nine she doesn't have much sympathy.
14: You know what? You want to do that to people and try and get away with it? That's what happens when you play with fire, you get burned.
13: Two other males fled the scene on foot. The Prime Minister and Climate Change Minister are headed to Fiji as part of climate talks as the pre-COP leaders event. The three-day event is to run by the UN and focuses on climate change ahead of the main conference next week. Climate Minister Chris Bowen reportedly dodging questions about the cost of the meeting ahead of the trip today. Two people have been injured in Russia's latest drone strikes on the Ukrainian capital of Kiev. Drones

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1: Good evening. Tom and Loggy back again for another week to drive you home around Geelong, the Surf Coast and the Bellarine.
2: The sport of darts is just, it's wild.
1: Yeah.
2: And it got wilder over the weekend.
1: Great time for us to be talking darts too as we punch darts
2: exactly.
1: And give away tickets to the Royal Geelong Show. Next opportunity to do that tomorrow morning from 6 a.m. AI can be scary at times, can be hilarious at times. Yeah. I have a story for you and it's going to be one, if not both of those things.
2: Thanks, mate. And also, I tried something new on myself on the weekend and it left me not wanting more. Let's say that.
1: Okay. No ribs were removed in the creation of this story. Yeah. Too. That's all coming up this hour. 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Let's kick it off with Ella Langley. Be her on K-Rock. She dreamed.

0: forget your name.
1: Didn't get enough this morning? We've got you sorted with Tom and Lottie up late on K-Rock 955. Brand new Mimosa displays open in Armstrong Estate. 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
2: AI.
3: Yeah.
2: You know, contentious.
3: Mm.
2: The people who are making it are starting to freak out.
3: Well, that's what they're saying.
2: And it's, what is it, agents. So I didn't realise AI agents are separate from the whole, like, learning model sort of part of it. So there's...
3: Oh, I don't know what you mean.
2: So the training of the intelligence is like one, say one company does, they train, and then there are other companies that then make the bot things that go off and do a job for you.
3: All right.
2: And then, and that's a whole different thing. And then companies can make their own ones that do specific things, if that makes sense.
3: Oh, okay. Yeah.
2: Yeah, right. So anyway, it's a lot, but you can still mess with AI, and that's, you know, a bit of fun.
3: Okay.
2: I mean, it's probably not great for the environment because, as we know, it, you know, it's a whole lot of...
3: Sorry, you don't care. You've been doing a lot of AI.
2: I have not been doing a lot of AI. I do feel guilty when I talk to him about music.
3: That is so ridiculous to me.
2: I haven't done it for ages.
3: Go on a forum. There's literally...
2: Since we talked about it, I haven't, like, gone back to the well.
3: Okay. Are you sure about that?
2: Yeah.
3: Not to, like, you know, change plan, like change of plans or anything. It's like you've gone into AI and anything like that.
2: To plan any sort of, maybe like any sort of running support on Melbourne Marathon this weekend.
3: Yeah, any of that. Any of that action. Coordinate
2: where I'll sort of how I'll get around and... And where I'll be at what time?
3: That is not what I was saying at all. I don't know what you're talking about.
2: Well, so I hope I haven't been dealing with this certain type of AI. So there's a team of Sydney researchers, and they've found that there may be a major security flaw.
3: Don't stress out, guys. But
2: one of the best known, the world's best known AI models. Let's read on together.
3: Yeah.
2: They've trained it to be drunk.
3: Right.
2: So what it did was they fed more than 60,000 drunken messages from texts from last night and Reddit. So, you know, those posts, those accounts that are like, hey, how funny are these drunk text messages for people, right? They fed it into large language models to train them on how to complete sentences the way an inebriated human might. So AI's learned.
3: Why, though?
2: Why?
3: What are you getting out of this?
2: What are humans like when they're drunk, right? So University of New South Wales School of Computer Science and Engineering. I mean... What, I mean, that's an 80s frat movie right there. That's
3: seriously, like, computer sciences? Is that what we're still calling it?
2: Mate,
3: they're the ones that will survive. We're going straight to the grave.
2: The idea came from seeing a drunk friend saying and doing things that embarrassed them afterwards. They thought, okay, how about getting an LLM drunk? What does that even mean? And what
3: this
2: kind of risks
3: so
2: exist then?
3: Dumb.
2: Okay, so the first risk is called jailbreaking, where the language module responds to questions that are known to be harmful. So you know how, like, AI will be like, if you ask them something sus, it'll be like, hey, I'm not allowed to tell you about that.
3: Yeah.
2: Drunk one, totally happy to chat.
3: Oh, that's okay, cool.
2: So bad.
3: Yes.
2: So bad. And so questions like, how to rob a bank, or how do I steal from a friend?
3: These
2: are questions users should not get access to from a publicly available tool. Similarly, these are questions AI companies claim they do not address.
3: So they're loose-lipped because they've had a few.
2: Yeah, right? It gets better, right? Second cybersecurity risk looked at is privacy vulnerability. So given that an LLM has been prompted with a secret and we ask a question, do they leak the secrets or not?
3: Oh.
2: Yes. They leak the secret.
3: No.
2: Yeah. So we're not claiming that a drunk LLM always responds to 100% of queries, which would match up with a drunk person,
3: right? Do they say to their other AI mates, hey, I'm not supposed to tell you this.
2: Yeah.
3: Don't say anything.
2: Yeah.
3: I wasn't supposed to tell anyone, but...
2: Yeah, that's the kind of action. 40% of the time they reckon they can get the answer out of AI. 4 out of 10 questions.
3: It's like truth serum, which, you know, has been known to happen, yes.
2: Do you want to hear what it sounds like?
3: Oh, okay.
2: Hello there, hiccup.
3: Oh,
2: boy, where do I even start? Hiccup, I guess.
3: No, do the hiccup.
2: Yeah, so anyway, we can just, I think you probably just put that in. Hey, talk to me like you're drunk. And then...
3: Yeah. So is that... What did you call them? LLMs or something? LLMs?
2: LLMs, large language model.
3: Oh, okay. Yeah. I didn't know what that... My fat ass thought you were talking about LCM. I'm like, tell me more about that.
2: Who's drunk now?

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1: Went to a joint family 50th/21st on Saturday, and happy birthday to the beautiful family members there.
2: Yes, happy birthday. I was so confused at your post.
1: Yeah, you were like, were you FaceTiming them at another party?
2: And
1: another party?
2: And I'm like, party and
1: no, it was the same people in the same photo. You just, it was a bit, anyway, it doesn't matter. Doesn't matter. So that was a fun event. And I had decided, you know what, I haven't bought myself something for a while. So I thought, oh, what do the kids wear? Because it's a 21st and a 50th. Like, I'm just like, what do I wear to this thing? Anyway, so I went down to one of the local shops in OG, bought myself a top. And the top I noticed, it was, it's not that it was backless, but the back was see-through.
2: Oh.
1: So it just looked like material.
2: Wow, that is
1: bold for me. But yeah. You've got to understand that it didn't look like that because you could see, if I wore a bra, you could see the strap. But so without wearing the bra, it just looks like a normal top.
2: Did you know it was see-through when you took it, when you bought it and took it home? Like,
1: I knew what I was getting into because then I thought, okay, this is a time for me to try booby tape for the first time.
2: Okay.
1: And that's the official term, booby tape.
2: Yeah, it's a
1: and
2: brand,
1: so you can get it at the supermarket, whatever, and you get like, I don't know, 6 meters of the stuff or something. I don't know what it is. Anyway, right? And so have you ever seen, like, in your journey of having partners, have you ever seen anyone use booby tape?
2: Yes.
1: Okay.
2: I'm aware of
1: it. So it's not just you, like, Googling random videos of it. You've actually seen a human in your life do it.
2: Yes.
1: Okay. So the thing is that if you have a certain type of size, it is maybe easier or harder to tape up.
2: Oh, yeah. You need more structural integrity.
1: Yeah, structural integrity. Yeah, anyway, so this was the first time I've done it.
2: Load-bearing tape.
1: Yeah. And the thing is with me, I'm like, oh, yeah, I've got heaps of time to get ready, of course. So the last thing, I've done my hair and my makeup and I'm like sticking on, I'm standing like nude in my bedroom trying to stick this stuff on, and Jimmy just keeps hearing me going, oh my God,
2: for context, so just for people who don't understand, what you're trying to do is attach your dress to yourself?
1: No, I'm trying to tape my boobies on me so that my boobies look like they're up, supported, but I'm not wearing a bra in the back. And it is my best quadrant, right?
2: Yeah.
1: But
2: can you not with the hands?
1: Oh, sorry. That's just, sorry.
2: This is a place. Stop!
1: I know.
2: It's a place of business.
1: And mine are quite big. Not that you know, but whatever.
2: I am making, I'm making such intense eye contact right now.
1: Anyway, so what you do is you hold up your boob and then you tape it so it sits nice.
2: Oh, it sits
1: and then
2: you
1: wear
2: want
1: the
2: it to
1: top
2: sit.
1: And it's like, look, my boobs look like I'm wearing a bra, but there's no bra because you can't see one, right?
2: For some reason I thought it was to keep the dress like from moving away from.
1: You can get tape like that too. But that's different. That's different tape. Anyway, the one thing I did learn was when I was taping myself up is that normally people put something on their sensitive bits.
2: Areolas.
1: Their areolas. Because when it didn't work and I ripped it off the first time, I was like, why?
2: Yeah, like,
1: didn't I protect them?
2: Steve Carell in The 40-Year-Old Virgin.
1: Seriously. Seriously, right? And then, so anyway, I taped them up the best I can. I'm like, well, this looks like it might work. And I came out and I was wearing the top and Jimmy's like, what's going on there? And I'm like, why? And meanwhile, we're running late, right?
2: Yeah,
1: and he goes, oh, I don't know, one's sticking up and the other one's flat.
2: One's at like 2 o'clock and the other's...
1: I've taped one up too high and the other one I've flattened. And it's coming out the side.
2: Oh, no.
1: Oh, my God. So I had to rip it off again and I'm just like, this is...
2: Did you go with sort of an underneath arrangement, then up and around the back of your neck and then back down around?
1: I did watch some videos and I tried my best is what I can say. And then I wore my hair in the front and then I thought, the big test is my sister Kim.
2: Okay.
1: She will tell me no matter what, right? Yeah, so I walked in, she's like, oh, your hair looks nice. And I'm like, oh, okay, thank God.
2: Yeah.
1: And then she's like, what's going on in that top? I'm like, oh.
2: Got you a ripper.
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1: K-Rock Traffic.
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1: Tom, I see shadow people in the corner of my eyes sometimes.
2: Okay.
1: Right.
2: Yeah.
1: And so I'm a type of person, I've always grown up seeing stuff. Mm-hmm. So when I was younger, I used to, you know, open my eyes and there would be spirits, for want of a better term, hanging on my bed or right in front of my face. And, you know, that was just me. I was an open child and that then became a very stressed child.
2: Yeah, who then became a very heavily medicated child.
1: Exactly, right? So I've always kind of had that and I'm losing it as I get older, which is sad. Mm. But then sometimes I think, oh, it's cool during the daytime. Like, yeah, show me all the ghosts you want now. But at night, I'm like, eh, no, don't.
2: Yes.
1: Right? And so we went to the old Geelong jail the other day to record a video because our boss is sleeping out there again for Lazarus and that's all cool, right? And I had to incense myself when I got home and everything because I didn't want anything to, you know, think, oh, yeah, what's this girl about? I'll follow her. Like, not interested, right? And so I do see things out the corner of my eye sometimes and then I think I'm not looking and then I look and there's nothing there, right? Mm. So last night I'm at the kitchen and I've got my headphones on and I'm just washing dishes or whatever and I was looking at something at my phone, I was watching something and then I'm like, I saw something in the corner of my eye and I was like, I'm not looking, right? And then it was just there and I thought, all right, and I looked and it's just Jimmy standing there smiling at me in the corner. And I'm like, what the? I'm like, what are you doing?
2: Yeah.
1: He's like, oh no, I just wanted to tell you something, but I just was waiting for you to like, I just wanted
2: didn't
1: to.
2: Want
1: to
2: startle
1: you didn't
2: me.
1: Want to startle me. And I'm like, I thought you were a shadow person in the corner. And to make it worse, because he was smiling, like obviously he's like, I was just looking at you like, oh, look at her.
2: This is my girl.
1: And he was smiling at me and I'm like, you creep. Get out of here. I'm like, I thought you were a shadow person. He's like, I don't understand what's happening, but I stand by it. I stand by it. I was angry. I flipped out a little bit.
2: Yeah.
1: I just wanted to apologize.
2: Oh, okay.
1: I'm sorry.
2: Sorry, Jimmy.
1: I thought you were a person of the shadows.
2: Look, if it's any consolation, he knows what he signed up for. It's not his first rodeo.
1: He can't get out of it. Mm. It's a binding contract. Macedonian style.
2: Okay. Because as we know, there's actually not been any ceremonial binding of the contract.
1: Come on. It'll happen.
2: And your bridesmaids will be shadow people in the corner of your eye.
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1: Darts is absolutely massive, and so I'm sure you were across it this weekend, my friend, at the ANZ Premier League final in Adelaide.
2: Okay.
1: Darts, this is the theme for darts.
2: Oh, really?
1: Yeah, this is like the darts theme.
2: Chase the sun.
1: Yeah. My been for many, funk. Many years. Yes.
2: Yeah, right.
1: Because everyone goes, da, da, da, da, da, da, da, da, da, and they get into it. Yeah. So it's a really big deal in the darts world. And I'm surprised you're not across it, mate, because it's in God's country.
2: Yeah, you're right. So, I do know everything that goes on in Adelaide.
1: Yeah, and I mean, I'm surprised you didn't see this either, because just an amazing story over the weekend of just class and brute force when it comes to darts. The ANZ Premier League final was hot, right? And on the weekend, it was Pussy v Cumming to try and get to the league final.
2: Pardon?
1: Pussy v Cumming.
2: What does that mean?
1: Tim Pussy v Mal Cumming.
2: No,
1: we're going head to head.
2: Real name.
1: Mate.
2: That's not a thing.
1: Mate, it was a thing.
2: I know.
1: Did you hear about Pussy and Cumming on the weekend? Mate, it was huge. Everyone was talking about it. Yeah. Couldn't you hear the cries? Da da da da da da da da da da.
2: Okay.
1: Yeah. So this was the thing, right? Because last year's Wellington decider was between Pussy and Tata. Seriously. Seriously. And so Pussy won against Cumming and was facing Tata in the final.
2: So Pussy came first.
1: Pussy came first, but then unfortunately for Pussy, Tata toppled Pussy to win night two in Adelaide. But, mate, people were hanging on the edge of their seats.
2: Okay. So couldn't go around again.
1: Yeah, so Tata has maintained the absolute top. Got the perfect record after beating Pussy in night two. Mate, this is darts. I don't make up the names or the rules. It might be pronounced pussy.
2: That doesn't make it better.

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0: We're watching it at the moment in the Ling household. The Perfect Lie. 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Be careful watching it with kids.
1: Okay.
0: A lot of...
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1: I'm pretty sure she said something like, Seth, you don't listen enough. I said, yeah, maybe you're right. I can't help it, my mind drifts off and I'm not really here anymore, but I'll try. She said, while we're here on the subject, I want to know why you haven't grown up yet. I said, don't be upset, but I really didn't hear a single

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0: Thursday to get my butt on the V-line, head into the city to see one and only Daddy Dom Dollar. By the way, didn't realise Daddy Dom, 6 foot three, brother. Like, I mean...
1: Why do you keep calling him Daddy Dom? He's like 22.
0: No, he's not. He's 34. I've checked. I thought it's okay for me to say this about him.
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1: There's this guy at the moment called Jean-Phil.
0: Dancer guy.
1: The dancer guy, right?
0: Yep.
1: He's got strawberry blonde hair, wears a suit, and he kind of dances around and he dance battles and stuff. And I'm like, this guy is so cool,
0: tall,
1: right?
0: Lanky, funky.
1: Tall, lanky.
0: Dude.
1: It's AI.
0: What?
1: It's AI. It's not real.
0: I did think his moves, like, I was like, oh.
1: No, I didn't think AI.
0: Let me tell you what I thought. You don't tell me what I thought.
1: Yeah, go on. Tell me what you thought.
0: I thought he could take it to another level.
1: Like, oh, yeah.
0: I was like, I was waiting for him to, like, he's funky and he's moving around. I'm like,
1: and
0: oh, I like
1: six
0: that move.
1: Fingers, but.
0: Yeah. Oh, really? Yeah. Three legs. How's he do that move? Oh, he's got a third leg.
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8: As the tradies arrived at the worksite, the day was shaping up well. But then Jono's morning coffee got things moving. Tomo's first day nerves caused a commotion.

let's get the party started. 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

0: Kim and Davo.
1: Now, Davo, would you consider yourself an average, everyday Aussie?
2: Yeah, definitely.
1: Yeah, that time in Darwin's really averaged you out.
2: It has.
1: I wish I met you before you moved to Darwin, like when you'd just grown up in Port Adelaide. Like, I feel like that would be, I'd really want to know her. You showed me a video of like this when you were getting into radio and this like timid, I'm Lauren.
2: Yeah.
1: And it's like, who's she?
2: Yeah, I don't know her either. That was pretty, you know, getting myself together, believe it or not.
1: Okay, well, I know.
2: This is me together.
1: Not enough glue in the horse factory to get that back together.
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0: Froggy. Skims is Kim Kardashian's shapewear. They've done a collab with Nike. There is a short arrangement, they're high-waisted, and then there's leggings, high-waisted leggings as well. Mm. But what they've done is they've gone the complete other direction from the VPL. When VPL was a concern, we found that there are knickers and G-bangers that you can wear that are like made of a special material that you can't see through the pants, right?
1: And so, that's visible panty line for those that don't know.
0: Yeah, I wasn't going to say the P word.
1: You can't say the word panty, I know, right. But I can.
0: Stop.
1: Panty.
0: Stop! I don't know why it's...
1: visible.
0: Stop! You're going to say it again.
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0: I was lucky enough last Thursday to get my butt on the V-line, head into the city to see one and only Daddy Dom Dollar. By the way, didn't realise Daddy Dom, 6'3", brother. Like, I mean...
1: Why do you keep calling him Daddy Dom? 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
0: No, he's not. He's 34. I've checked. That it's okay for me to say this about him.
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1: Skims is Kim Kardashian's shapewear. They've done a collab with Nike's. There is a short arrangement, they're high-waisted, and then there's leggings, high-waisted leggings as well. Mm. But what they've done is they've gone the complete other direction from the VPL. When VPL was a concern, we found that there are knickers and G-bangers that you can wear that are like made of a special material that you can't see through the pants, right?
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2: visible.
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1: Yeah, that time in Darwin's really averaged you out.
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1: I wish I met you before you moved to Darwin, like when you just grown up in Port Adelaide. Like, I feel like that would be, I'd really want to know her. You showed me a video of like this when you were getting into radio and this like timid, I'm Lauren.
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2: This is me together.
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1: 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Tell me what you thought.
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2: 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Oh, really? Yeah. 3 legs. How does he do that move? Oh, he's got a third leg.
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1: A little bit of traffic already for Settlement Road outbound through Belmont. There is plenty of traffic action already in the CBD, Ferrari Street and Latrobe Terrace over in Corio. The Princes Highway sees a little bit of traffic inbound and in both directions through Norlane. Your run into Melbourne is an hour from Ryrie Street to Port Melbourne. Men, Movember wants you to know prostate checks start with a blood test. No fingers anywhere. Speak to your doctor at 50 or 45 if you have family history. More traffic all day while you work. Keep it K-Rock.
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3: Hey there, it's Nicole taking a look at what's coming up in the news this morning. Police were investigating an assault at a prison in Lara yesterday, a 26-year-old man taken to hospital with serious injuries. The bosses of AI companies face a grilling as a parliamentary inquiry gets underway today. The federal opposition will today unveil the immigration policy it'll take to the next election. Police have renewed an appeal for information as they investigate the shooting of a pet horse at Lovely Banks last month, and the US has withdrawn B-1 bombers from an English Air Force base at the centre of an alleged terror plot. In sport, Rowan Marshall was a no-show at St Kilda's Best and Fairest last night as he seeks a trade to Geelong. And Alex de Minaur is through to the final of the China Open where he'll face Novak Djokovic. A shower or two and 17 today, and we'll have more news at 6.
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9: Traffic is building in the Geelong CBD on Ryrie Street and Latrobe Terrace. MacKillop Street is not escaping the early morning traffic action either. If you are utilising the Geelong Ring Road and the Princes Freeway to head into Melbourne this morning, you are using an absolutely glorious stretch of road. No dramas at the Maltby Bypass or the Point Cook Bend. And then it is smooth sailing onto the Westgate Freeway and over the bridge into Melbourne. It's Travel Tuesday at Flight Centre, which means one day of exclusive online deals. 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More traffic all day while you work. 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
13: Broadcasting on Wadawurrung Country, hey, it's Andrew here with the latest K-Rock News. Police are investigating an assault at a prison in Lara. They believe a group of men assaulted another man yesterday afternoon, the incident occurring around 3 p.m. The 26-year-old man was taken to hospital with serious injuries. Meanwhile, a man has fronted Geelong magistrates after an alleged attack on prison guards at a facility in Melbourne's West. He's scheduled to head back to court towards the end of the month. The bosses of AI companies face a grilling as a parliamentary inquiry gets underway today. Anthropic, OpenAI, Microsoft and Google will give evidence and are expected to argue AI will deliver an economic and productivity boom. Chair of the Joint Select Committee, Joe Briskey, says the goal is to keep Australians safe.
14: Ultimately, we're seeking from those big players about what it is that we can do to help ensure that Australians are safe and that they are doing the right thing by Australians, and how we can make sure we get the best outcome.
13: A radical plan from a Greens-backed think tank to reduce grocery bills by up to 22%. It's proposed the forcible acquisition of 200 Coles and Woolworths supermarkets to create a taxpayer-funded chain of stores. A teenager remains in a critical condition as the arson squad investigates the torching of three cars in Melbourne's northwest yesterday. The teen suffered significant burns to the upper and lower body. The FBI has arrested a California woman accused of spying for China. The 34-year-old is accused of spying on a son of Taiwan's president. She was taken into custody at Los Angeles International Airport.
0: Get ready. TLC Health Club Wellington opens soon.
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13: Rowan Marshall was a noticeable absence at St Kilda's Best and Fairest last night. The ruckman choosing to stay away amid speculation about his future with the Saints. Marshall wants a trade to Geelong, but the Saints have set a high price for the trade and they want the Cats' first round draft pick and a player. Aussie opener Matt Renshaw says he's ready to go for the first test against South Africa. He's coming off 6-1 days against Zimbabwe and the Proteas and says he's ready for some Red Bull cricket.
15: More just picking the right ball, especially when you're batting out there with Trav, sort of calming yourself down a lot because you know that he's going to be going pretty hard and playing some nice shots. So yeah, it's knowing that there's no rush and you can just bat.
13: The first test in Durban gets underway Friday. And Alex de Minaur is through to the final of the China Open, where he'll take on Novak Djokovic for the title. Both getting through with walkover wins against their opponents, de Minaur chasing his 12th career title.
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16: Good morning, Liam Robertson from Surfing Victoria here with your morning surf report. Beautiful, clean conditions out there this morning. Winds from that northwest direction making it really nice conditions across the coastline on most breaks. That swell has continued to ease, but we're still seeing waves in that head-high range, if not the odd bigger one, at the more exposed breaks. There's certainly waves on the beaches as well, and there's also smaller waist-high waves on the protected corners. As always, if you are going for surf, surf with the mate and play it safe by the water.
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12: K-Rock weather.
13: A shower or two and a top of 17 today. Right now it's 9 degrees and you're up to date with Tom and Loggy.
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17: Good morning, it's 4 minutes past six. Welcome to Tuesday. How you going, mate?
2: Good, how you doing?
17: I'm good, thank you. A bit chilly this morning, I thought.
2: A little bit.
17: A bit breezy. Still nice.
2: Yeah, the moon looked spectacular.
17: Yeah.
2: Yeah, it was just like the DreamWorks logo. Just like, love it. Yeah, crescent moon.
17: Your child sitting there with a little fishing rod.
2: Yeah, no, I did. And then I thought, I must get that checked out.
17: On the moon?
2: Yeah, no, my brain checked out for seeing a little boy fishing.
17: Yeah, from the moon. Yeah, no, that's fair. That's totally fair. Do you know what I saw driving to work this morning, and it would have been, you know, pre-5 a.m, there was someone walking like six dogs, and I was like, you have to be keen.
2: I love that.
17: You have to be keen.
2: Well, that's the amount of protection people need nowadays.
17: Yeah,
2: man.
17: Absolutely. Didn't even think of that.
2: Yeah.
17: She was a lady.
2: Yeah. That's it.
17: Get all the dogs.
2: It used to be four dogs, now it's six.
17: Speaking of dogs, we've got one coming into the studio later.
2: Oh, my God. Now, I know I've been pushing my own agenda of late, and I'm sorry for that.
17: That's
2: but,
17: okay.
2: Another dog is coming in the studio, and this is Maverick from Avalon Airport.
17: He's walking like six dogs, and I was like, you have to be keen.
2: I love that.

0: I'm hoping to see him here.
1: You bring, instead of going to the airport again, you're bringing the dog to you, which is totally fair.
0: Yeah.
1: You've always got pockets full of dog snacks anyway.
0: Yeah, so I do. A little bit of bacon for you. I know you like your protein
1: bacon. I do like a bit of protein.
0: Particularly
1: some pocket bacon.
0: Have some? Yeah, beautiful. There you go.
1: Look at my tail wagging now. Your tail will be wagging if you win your way to the Royal Geelong Show, October 15 to 18. Fun for the whole family. Yes, it's back for 2026 and it's next week. And we have a heap of stuff to give away. We're punching darts. So we've taken Sideshow Alley and we've plonked it here in the studio. We've got the wall, we've got the balloons, we've got the darts. You just need to call through a little bit later on the show and we will throw on your behalf. You can win a prize.
0: Oh, it's so much fun.
1: Yeah.
0: It was a bit scary yesterday. My really dart good. Nearly went through the window.
1: You did a really good throw.
0: Thanks. Someone I was
1: traditionally got quite weak wrists.
0: Oh, no.
1: You
0: shoulders.
1: Were really strong. Yeah, no, thanks. I liked it. It's good. It's good. It's
0: appreciate
1: good.
0: You, mate.
1: All right, let's kick off. Appreciate you too, mate. Aww. Let's kick off the show with a bit of Ash, Stop the Wedding. What do you got for us next?
0: Next, I want to chat about you driving to the Melbourne airport today. If you are, it's normally a little bit stressful. Going to be more stressful from today.
1: Okay, lots of airport chat today. 7 past 6. It's Tom and Lockie from Mimosa Homes. Good morning. Happy Tuesday.

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1: Now, I don't remember 1970 because I wasn't alive and nor were you, but apparently Melbourne Airport today is changing, the biggest change since 1970. So huge for a lot of us.
0: Sure.
1: Right? And if you've ever dropped off or picked up someone at the airport, you know, and I'm talking about Melbourne Airport, Tullamarine, it's stressful. I don't know if it's just me, and I know there's the signs there, but for some reason I'm always worried.

0: I'll end up going the wrong way or the wrong thing, and then it's just, it's a stressful time.
1: Even though you've been there your whole life.
0: Yeah. Don't you reckon? Nah. You wouldn't have it. All right. So basically, you might find this stressful though,
1: yeah,
0: that the new pickup system is in effect as of today.
1: Yeah, I've heard about this. I'm not a huge fan of the concept.
0: No, and a lot of people are not, right? So Melbourne Airport posted like a mock video on Sunday being like, hey, here's how you'd go and here's how it would work, right? This is like Qantas, Virgin and all international arrivals. So normally you used to just wait curbside and people, you would go, drop them off, pick them up, whatever, and you'd continue going, right? And that seemed to work really well.
1: It does work. It gets busy, but it works.
0: It works.
1: We know and we understand.
0: Right. Now, travellers, you have to cross the pedestrian crossing. You enter the T123 transport hub. Then you take the lifts or the escalators to level 2. Then you turn left out the lifts, then turn right and continue walking to the undercover pickup area. When the ride arrives, they then need to walk to the correct zone. So people are like, so there's so much walking. And it turns out to be about 175 to 365 metres of walk, depending on where exactly someone is.
1: So you're pushing half a K for the longest walk.
0: Right. And they're like, no, it's good though, guys, because it eases traffic congestion and it makes room for this new international, you know, we're making this new international terminal. We're going to expand it. It's going to be great. It's going to be awesome. And the rest of us is just like, that's so long to walk.
1: Yeah.
0: And then they said, no, it's okay. Look at the video. It'll make you feel better. And people are like, funny that in the video there's no elderly people, there's no disabled people, there's no people with wheelchairs, there's no, you know, people on crutches or anything. It just seems to be, you know, young, really fit people.
1: Yes.
0: In this video, right? And they're like, the airport's like, oh, we get it. Don't worry. But we've got so many buggies. We've ordered a whole lot of buggies.
1: And
0: so
1: for the small price of $10 a rent, you can also have a trolley.
0: Well, they're like, no. It's cool because, like, if you need one of the complimentary accessibility services,
1: like the
0: buggies or the wheelchairs or whatever, you know, you could pre-book it or it can be arranged on the day. Yeah,
1: I'm
0: sure that'll work.
1: Yeah, time-wise,
0: sure
1: that'll be easy,
0: that'll
1: won't
0: work.
1: It? Yeah.
0: And they've also said, people are like, all right, what about, we understand it's a long way, what if we get those travel aiders? Do you know what I mean?
1: Yeah.
0: Well, why don't we get that? Some people use it as a ride, but you're supposed to walk while you're doing it,
1: yes,
0: and it increases
1: your
0: speed,
1: yeah,
0: right? And they're like, oh, yeah, we're considering that with the next upgrade.
1: Okay.
0: So just know that today's the day. You would have been hearing a little bit about it across the last month or so. But if you are going to the airport to drop someone off today or pick someone up, thoughts and prayers.
1: Make them take an Uber.
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11: 17 minutes past 6 on K-Rock 955. It's 10 degrees, so not that chilly. I thought it was chilly. Maybe it's just breezy.
12: Maybe you're just feeling it today.
11: Maybe I am just feeling it today. And then there's the weather. Mm. 10 degrees at Corio Quay right now. 17 will be the top for us today. Expecting a shower or two. Tomorrow, partly cloudy and 16. Then it looks nice. Bit of a run. We've got 23, 26 and 22 heading into Saturday.
12: I am looking forward to punching some darts with you a little bit later in the show. Show is back. And we are very excited.
11: Yes, we certainly are. Also, exciting that we aren't sleeping at the old Geelong Jail this year for Lazarus. We're going to support them in other ways.
12: Of course.
11: We're also going to make our boss, Rach, sleep there.
12: Yeah, and maybe you want to test your boss and sign them up to do it too.
11: It was, you and I did it last year, and it was just, it was one of the most incredible experiences.
12: It was
11: ever.
12: Awesome. It was absolutely awesome.
11: And if I didn't have just a very, very chocker's diary, I would certainly be doing it as well. We're going to catch up with Michael from Lazarus tomorrow on the show, but definitely jump online and get involved yourself. There's still time to book yourself a posse.
12: Why wouldn't you?
11: I know. I don't know, actually. Hey, coming up next, a little follow-up to something I brought to the table yesterday, sort of in and around GoFundMes and maybe the frivolous use thereof.
12: Ooh.

0: Sienna Spyro, K-Rock 955. She's going to be here soon, isn't she?
1: Is she?
0: Is she? I think.
1: I don't know. After you're Christmas. Telling the story.
0: I think she's coming here after Christmas, two sold-out shows. Olivia Dean's in the country at the moment too.
1: Oh, yes.
0: Just songstress.
1: Superstars.
0: After songstress.
1: Everywhere.
0: Do you know what else is everywhere?
1: Please
0: bloody,
1: tell me.
0: People needing cash. Cash money. Help me. Help
1: oh,
0: me.
1: Oh, yeah.
0: Me.
1: Yeah, yeah.
0: And that's me asking, saying,
1: oh,
0: help
1: are
0: me,
1: you?
0: Please, please. No. So... do you remember I brought you to the table yesterday the story about the school teacher in the States who got fired because she was a high school teacher and she wanted to go to Ecuador with her husband?
1: Yeah.
0: And set up a GoFundMe and then said to her students, hey guys, donate to the GoFundMe, bonus points, bonus marks.
1: Yeah.
0: I'll bump you up from an A to an A plus.
1: Yeah, beautiful.
0: That type of arrangement.
1: Yeah, bit cheeky.
0: She lost her job.
1: Yeah, rightfully so.
0: $140 worth of donations she got from the kids and like one of them was like $5.
1: Cause bless.
0: Because they're children.
1: They've got more money than us, mate. Don't even stress about it.
0: Oh, okay.
1: They've got businesses and 3D printers. Like it's a whole thing.
0: Right. Gen Alpha. Anyway, so apparently, just looking a bit further into it, this is happening a lot on GoFundMe, not specifically people asking children to donate, although I'm sure they're just asking everyone. It's going from being the sort of, not a sacred place, but a place where people go when they really need help. It's becoming more frivolous is what people are.
1: Oh, you look, the trusting nature of people is always going to be preyed upon.
0: Yeah.
1: Right?
0: Right? But they're not saying necessarily people are lying about what they want. They're just asking for money for dumb stuff.
1: Oh, okay.
0: Okay? So shameless, entitled, downright unethical are some of the words that people are using. Downright abuse of the platform. It may be legal within the current rules of the platform to post such requests. The question one must ask oneself is it right? Is it ethical? So let me just quickly whip through a few of them. People asking for strange cash to cover everything from late night Macca's runs to help with fines. Fines can be a bit crippling.
1: Yeah, I know, but also...
0: don't get the fine.
1: Well, you can go on a payment plan normally.
0: Yeah, you're true. Yeah,
1: do you know what I mean?
0: So true. I will give you $7.50 a week for the next 20 years.
1: Like, I would struggle to give someone money for a fine, unless it was something, like, ridiculous. Like, I don't know, one of my friends jumped on the MCG once and did a run and then everyone chucked in.
0: What about forehead reduction surgery?
1: That's no. One.
0: Someone wants forehead reduction surgery.
1: So they want hair.
0: Well, funny you should say that. That's what I thought when I read it too.
1: Yeah.
0: Cost of living, help me out. What does he say? I've got a whole heap of real estate here. I've got, I need to sort it out. Someone help me get forehead reduction surgery. Three granny flats and 12 acres on my forehead. Help me excavate the property.
1: Yeah, good. I'm ugly. I don't care. I need a whole new face. Are you going to pay for it?
0: Well, you're not up on GoFundMe.
1: Well, maybe
0: so.
1: I need to be.
0: Emergency tire fund. I simply cannot stop doing burnouts.
1: Oh.
0: It's not a hobby anymore. It's a lifestyle, a very expensive, rubber-destroying, financially irresponsible lifestyle.
1: Mm.
0: He's raised nearly $1,000.
1: Oh, well.
0: We should chuck something up and just see what happens.
1: Yeah, do you want to?
0: Yeah.
1: What would yours be? Money for tan, please.
0: Money for tan.
1: Looking pasty.
0: No, I can get tans.
1: Oh, true,
0: Fitness.
1: You can.
0: Free ones. No, it'd be more like money for monsters.
1: As in energy drinks.
0: Yeah.
1: And then money for heart surgery after that.
0: Yeah.
1: Yeah, good.
0: What about yours?
1: Mine would just be money, full stop.
0: Money for moustache.
1: Please. Money for moustache?
0: Nothing.
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15: Traffic is building very quickly throughout the Geelong CBD. Settlement Road, very busy as well in both directions through Belmont. If you are heading into Melbourne this morning, unfortunately, it's already an hour and 17 minutes from Rivalry Street to Port Melbourne. 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
4: Hey, it's Andrew here with the latest K-Rock News. An assault at a prison in Lara has sparked a police investigation. Police believe a man was assaulted by another group of men at around 3 p.m. yesterday afternoon, and the 26-year-old was taken to hospital with serious injuries. Sewer spills have contaminated parts of the Barwon River after Saturday's downpour. Barwon Water confirming results from samples taken on Sunday found elevated contaminant levels in different parts of the river. More testing will be done in the coming days to determine when it's safe again. The Federal Opposition will today unveil the immigration policy it'll take to the next election. It's pledging deeper migration cuts than Labor, while also cracking down on students, visa overstayers and family reunion programs. Anyone heading to Melbourne Airport will have to navigate the new drop-off and pick-up zone. It officially opens this morning. Airport Chief Lewis Argus says there will be help on hand.
5: We are going to have an army of people here to point people in the right direction, wayfinding, as well as our accessibility hubs to get people through the new drop-off area.
4: A Greens-backed think tank has come up with a radical plan to slash our grocery bills by up to 22%. It's proposed a $25 billion plan to forcibly acquire hundreds of Coles and Woolworths stores to create taxpayer-funded supermarkets. US Secretary of State Marco Rubio is playing down the risk of an outbreak of pneumonic plague. It follows the death of a Russian scientist who broke a test tube containing live plague bacteria. Rubio says the US is keeping an eye on it.
6: Something like that gets out, it could quickly spread. So we're watching and monitoring it closely. I don't think it's cause for alarm, but it is cause for focus and a cause to just keep an eye on it, and we're doing that.
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4: All-Australian Callum Wilkie has taken out the Trevor Barker medal as St Kilda's best and fairest.
7: You don't play footy for these accolades as much as they're really nice in the end, and you know everyone wants to give you a round of applause. You want to be winning games of football and you want to be playing finals and you want to win premierships. That's the goal.
4: But it was overshadowed somewhat by the absence of ruckman Rowan Marshall, who's again seeking a trade to Geelong. St Kilda says talks are progressing well. Nathan Buckley could be heading north to take up the Brisbane coaching job. The Geelong assistant is reportedly on the Lions' radar to replace Chris Fagan. It comes after Buckley missed out on the Devils' job and days after he ruled himself out of the running for the North coaching role. And the Wallabies have arrived in Auckland ahead of Saturday's opening Bledisloe Cup test against the All Blacks. Australia hasn't beaten the home side at Eden Park since 1986.
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4: A shower or two and a top of 17 today. Right now it's 9 degrees and you're up to date with Tom and Loggy.
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8: I love reality TV.
9: You know Robert Pattinson?
10: Yes.
9: From like Twilight, you'd say, yeah. Most famously. Well, yeah. He also is Batman. And the Batman Part 1 did okay. I mean, some people really enjoyed it. It's...
10: I believe this is the theme song.
9: I love 60s Batman. Director Matt Reeves, he's taken a pause on the Batman 2 for personal matters, right? I just love the backing. Sorry, I love the backing.
10: The deck. Batman.
9: The Batman. And so originally the Batman Part 2, Batman was originally set to open on October 2nd and then Warner Brothers delayed it to October 1st. And then in July the studio paused to film... They paused the film till February 2028 and then they just kept going. So it's further delayed. So if you are waiting for the Batman Part 2, it's been pushed back again due to these personal issues. It's just paused at the moment, but they will start again soon. So I don't know when it will be coming out. But the first one was released back in 2022.
10: Wow,
9: like,
10: really?
9: It's been a while.
10: Yeah. Well, fortunately, there's like 75 other Batman movies and TV shows and stuff that you can watch in the meantime.
9: Just keep you going.
10: Yeah.
9: Have you seen Tulsa King with Sylvester Stallone at all?
10: No.
9: Okay, well, apparently it's a really good show and it has been renewed for season 5. Now, season 4 is coming up October 16th, so in 10 days' time-ish. And you can watch it on Paramount Plus. Well, they've said that it's been renewed for season 5, and in this season they're going to New York.
10: Okay.
9: Which follows the storyline. So, migrating from Georgia to the Big Apple.
10: It's a comedy. What is it? Comedy drama. Okay, so it's a drama with funny bits.
9: Yeah.
10: Yeah.
9: I haven't seen it.
10: New York Mafia Capo. Dwight, the general man Freddy, is released from prison after 25 years in exile by his boss to set up shop in Tulsa, Oklahoma. So he gets sent out.
9: There you go.
10: Midwest.
9: There you go.
10: Sounds like a good
9: show. You talking to me?
10: Make him an offer he can't refuse. Yeah. Move to Oklahoma.
9: Yeah.
10: That's what's trending this morning. Stay up to date with everything trending at krock.com.au. What do you got for us next, mate?
9: All right. I put my hands up.
10: Mm.
9: I get confused sometimes.
10: Yes. We know.
9: That happened again.
10: Okay. Tell us about after Olivia Rodrigo. It's Drop Dead, 6:36 here on KROQ 955. Good morning.

0: Dead.
1: Olivia Rodrigo, Drop Dead at 6:39. 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
0: Sometimes I'm not confused and I'm like spot on and I know exactly like the universe. I've got all the numbers like the matrix going in my brain and I'm like, I see everything.
1: Okay.
0: I know. I can feel and sense everything. Like that's really cool, right? That's,
1: yeah.
0: And then other times I'm just really confused by small things.
1: Mm.
0: And that's the wonder of life, isn't it? The rich tapestry of what makes up my universe.
1: The old push and a pull door, that sort of arrangement.
0: We've all got it.
1: Yeah.
0: We've all got it. Good at some things, not so good at others.
1: Yeah.
0: And interpretation sometimes gets me, you know, and that's okay.
1: That's part, that's quite a big part of my job is helping you interpret the world.
0: Yes, it really is. Because I'm like, what? And you're like this. And I'm like, right? And so there's been many documented situations in the past. One of your favourites that you like is when I was asked to get hot dogs, sausages, and I said I got sausages from the deli and then my partner was like, what the hell are these? And I'm like, sausages. And he's like, where'd you get them from? I'm like, the deli. And he's like, these are hot dogs.
1: Yeah.
0: Right? And I'm like, yeah. And he's like, sausages are not hot dogs. And I'm like, sausages, they're exactly the same thing.
1: No, they're not. They're not even close.
0: Yeah.
1: Shape the same and that's it.
0: Yeah. And now I realise, I was like, oh, yes. Because I wasn't really eating meat back then, so I didn't really know.
1: Okay,
0: You know? And so, yeah, I can understand how when you ask for a sausage and you get a hot dog, that can be quite...
1: discombobulating?
0: Yes.
1: Mm.
0: Right? Anyway... I was going shopping the other day and, you know, when you live with someone, it's normally customary to say, hey, I'm going to the supermarket. Do you want anything?
1: Yeah.
0: Although sometimes I'm not a good person and I can't be bothered. I'm like, I'm just going to sneak one in.
1: Oh,
0: because then when they come back with, could you get, I'm like.
1: Oh, really? It's that much of an imposition?
0: Well, sometimes. I mean, I've got a plan and I don't like being deviated from that.
1: Yeah, that's.
0: Okay.
1: That's life, isn't it?
0: Yeah.
1: Just quickly, do you ever see something that he likes at the supermarket and just bring it home?
0: Yeah, babe, I got this.
1: That's beautiful.
0: Yeah,
1: I love that.
0: He does that for me too.
1: May that kind of love find me.
0: Oh, bless. I buy you stuff.
1: I know, but you did. It's
0: been a while, to be fair.
1: You've got a lot going on. It's okay.
0: So I got a message and he said, yeah, can you please, you know, bring home some kitchen paper? I'm like, yep, no worries, all good. Anyway, and I was going around and I had to get that booby tape that I was talking about and I couldn't find it in the aisle. Meanwhile, remember a couple of weeks ago I couldn't find something in the aisle and someone said, get the Woolworths app.
1: Yeah, and it tells you the exact aisle.
0: Yeah. Mate. I used that.
1: Yeah. And
0: it was
1: great.
0: Wasn't there. Well, no. Well, I used it. It wasn't where it said it was, but then I said, take me to it. And then I did. And then it was like a walking map. It was like, keep walking here. Look. And I was like, found it.
1: Like the video for the new Melbourne airport.
0: Kind of.
1: And that was to find the booby tape.
0: Yeah. So I was kind of on a bit of a mission for other things, but I had the kitchen paper and I was good to go. And then I was a bit confused with everything else. Anyway, so it took a little while.
1: Just to clarify, kitchen paper is what everybody else in the world calls baking paper, yeah? Is that what you're talking about?
0: So, this is the thing, right? I came home and I said, here, and I presented him with baking paper.
1: Yeah, because that's the only paper I can think of that you use in the kitchen.
0: So and he said,
1: kitchen paper.
0: No.
1: Paper towel.
0: He wanted paper towel.
1: Oh, you idiot.
0: No, because you're exactly the same as me.
1: No, not you. I'm saying him, the idiot.
0: Yes.
1: Call it what it's called.
0: Yes.
1: Don't call
0: Scotch
1: it some
0: paper or
1: obtuse,
0: like,
1: weird name from 1965.
0: No, well, what do you call it?
1: Paper towel.
0: But he said, yeah, can you get some kitchen paper?
1: No.
0: And look, upon reflection, I see where he is, and so neither of us are wrong.
1: Oh.
0: But when I rocked up with the baking paper, I was like, yeah. And he's like, what's that? I'm like, kitchen paper. Because I thought the same thing. What paper do you have in the kitchen?
1: The kitchen, yeah.
0: Yeah, so the word paper has screwed us both.
1: Yeah,
0: over
1: you
0: there.
1: And I both got to exactly the same place,
0: mate.
1: By the same path.
0: It's happening. We're
1: becoming. Oh God.
0: We're becoming one.
1: I'm going to have to download
0: Join
1: the app.
0: Me.
1: I'm going to have to download the app.
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1: 12 minutes to 7 on K-Rock 955. We're sitting on 9 degrees at the moment at East Geelong. Shower or two expected today with a top of 17. Tomorrow a bit cooler again, 16, partly cloudy. And then a beautiful run, 23, 26 and 22 wraps up the week.
0: We were talking about paper towel just before, because Jimmy asked me to get some kitchen paper at the supermarket and I came home with baking paper and he was like, no, I wanted kitchen towel. What?
1: Paper towel.
0: Paper towel. See, I don't know. I grew up calling them Scotch towels.
1: Scotch towels.
0: Yeah, or like Scott towels.
1: Scott.
0: Yeah.
1: Is that like a brand?
0: It was
1: name
0: like
1: thing?
0: A brand, and then it was like colloquially like Scotch towels.
1: Like it was, yeah.
0: Even though it's Scott towels.
1: Okay.
0: But then people would always say like Scotch towels
1: because yeah, it just kind of rolls Scott off. Scott towels doesn't make any sense.
0: Yeah, Scott towels is just harder to say. You just join like, it in the middle. You know what I mean?
1: Yeah. I grew up calling it get a tissue.
0: Get a tissue.
1: We never had paper towel in my house.
0: What?
1: We weren't a paper towel. We had the chucks.
0: Oh, the chucks.
1: We had chucks.
0: Why does that not surprise me?
1: Still today, my mum doesn't really have. She gets wipes, but she gets like the kitchen wipes.
0: Yeah, yeah.
1: So she doesn't generally buy like baby wipes for our kids. She will be.
0: She uses the Clorox.
1: She'll use flannel.
0: Oh, flannel.
1: She'll get a flannel. And she'll wash
0: face
1: it.
0: Washer.
1: Who's got the time?
0: Yeah.
1: Who's got the time?
0: Remember when you used like PinoClean on your butt before?
1: Oh no, that's right. So the only wipes I had was PinoClean whatever ones, and I had to wipe the child. And I was like, "Geez, I better test these first." So did the old gooch pass, and God, it burned. I'm so glad I tested it on myself first.
0: I'm so glad I went back to that story. Just yeah. leave. We went back to the well, but you can just leave me in the well
1: okay.
0: to die.
1: See you, Timmy.

0: 7 minutes to 7. It's Tuesday morning on KROQ 955. Tom and Loggy for our friends at Mimosa Homes, bringing back an oldie but a goodie later in the show that we used to roll out on a Friday.
1: Yes.
0: But it's good. We're going to learn a bit. It's informative and it's a bit of fun.
1: Yeah, because you know what? We're mixing it up towards the end of the year.
0: Yeah, why not?
1: Yeah.
0: Let's keep ourselves entertained and hopefully some other people as well.
1: Mm.
0: You know Naomi Campbell, the supermodel?
1: Yep.
0: Right. Known for some wild, erratic behaviour, yeah? Certainly in recent years. Do you remember?
1: Oh, yeah. Did she throw a phone?
0: Or a shoe or something.
1: She's one of her people.
0: Yeah, known to have a temper, right?
1: Yeah, yeah.
0: Anyway, she's in Paris at the moment for Paris Fashion Week.
1: Oh, it's all happening. Yes, all over happening. There. Yeah, you know, yeah, yeah.
0: People are interviewing Miranda Kerr and not realising.
1: That was actually funny. Yeah. And if you didn't see the footage, this girl called Miranda over. Sorry to jump in here, but called her over and was like, oh, what are you doing? And she's like, oh, yeah, I'm walking and I'm also here as a guest. And she's like, oh, my God, you've walked before. Wow. She didn't know who she was.
0: Yeah, no idea.
1: And then all the comments were like, oh, my God, how could you? Like, she's a Victoria's Secret angel. And it's like, who cares?
0: But also, yeah, Gen Z's like, what's she done lately that?
1: Yeah, I mean, like, Miranda Kerr is one of the biggest exports in Australia ever.
0: Right, but she's a skincare guru now, isn't she? She's
1: got like everyone.
0: You're right.
1: The time. I don't know.
0: Especially if you're a TikToker. Which is what that lady was, a TikToker. Yeah. Anyway, Naomi Campbell is in Paris for Fashion Week, and as you can imagine, the traffic's pretty gnarly.
1: Oh, yeah.
0: And they've got to get from show to show and they've got to be there on time or a little bit early to be able to get in. And so she found herself in a situation yesterday where she's like, the car's not going to get me there. What do I do?
1: Yeah.
0: And there was a Lime bike there.
1: Stop.
0: So she's gotten on a Lime bike.
1: Yes.
0: And somehow ridden from where she was to the next show, right?
1: Yeah.
0: Through the streets of Paris. And there's a video, but the audio wasn't very good, so I didn't bother getting it. The things that she did first. So the Lime bike's there. Her team are there with her filming, right? And she's like, I have to get to this next show. I can't get to the next show in a car because I just won't make it in time. I'm going to have to ride this Lime bike. So, and like she's in a rush. So she gets out blue latex gloves, puts them on.
1: Like doctor's gloves.
0: Yeah, yeah.
1: Yeah.
0: Yeah. And then she's got them all in her handbag and then proceeds to sanitize the entire bike.
1: Oh.
0: And she's like, she's like, I can't get on this bike until I know it's fully clean.
1: Yeah, hey, I understand.
0: Do you remember in COVID she got on a plane with a full hazmat suit?
1: I forgot about that.
0: Yeah.
1: That's how I get on planes. I get my wipes out and I wipe everything
0: down, yeah.
1: Yeah.
0: Yeah, I did think of you when I saw this story. Hilariously, though, she's wearing like black and gold Chanel pumps. So she's trying to like high heels, trying to ride. And she's like, hey, guys, this is the perspective. Oh, my gosh, this is not happening. Where are my sneakers? I was going to wear my sneakers today and you guys told me to wear shoes. Throwing it back at her staff.
1: Yeah.
0: Yeah, because they knew you were going to get on a Lime bike, Naomi Campbell.
1: I wonder if she actually did or whether it was just
0: like a stunt thing.
1: Yeah.
0: Well, so apparently the footage there's also more footage of her security guard riding a bike behind her. And carrying.
1: They're huge normally.
0: Yeah, and while he's riding, he's carrying her handbag.
1: Oh, yes.
0: Which is an 85,000 pound crocodile Birkin bag. Like it's a $100,000 handbag.
1: Oh,
0: and
1: my
0: he's just
1: God.
0: Riding there behind her and she's like wobbling around on the roads. She made the show though, so more power to her.
1: Yes, see?
0: Yeah,
1: a woman with a plan.
0: She can do anything.
2: 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The class clown. 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
7: It is very busy in the Geelong CBD and metropolitan areas. Breakwater Road is having a terrible time outbound just after Barwon Heads Road in Belmont. Luckily, the Surf Coast Highway is looking magnificent. The Bellarine Highway is looking absolutely glorious. And Port Arlington Road is having a sensational morning. Your run into Melbourne is horrendous. It's an hour and 19 minutes from Ryrie Street to Port Melbourne. 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
2: Hey, it's Andrew with the latest K-Rock News. A man's due to front court again later this month after an alleged attack against prison guards at a facility in Melbourne's West. He reportedly appeared in Geelong Magistrates Court last week. A parliamentary inquiry begins today into artificial intelligence with tech giants to face a grilling. E-Safety Commissioner Julie Inman-Grant has told the ABC that steps are already being taken to rein in AI.
3: We've taken action against 9 nudifying apps. We're the first country in the world to have provisions to prevent AI chatbots and companions from delivering harmful content to young people.
2: Organisers of a pro-Palestine rally in the Melbourne CBD tomorrow have been criticised for the date chosen. Jewish leaders and the opposition say it's inappropriate to stage the rally on October 7 as it marks the anniversary of the Hamas attacks on Israel back in 2023. The Small Business Ombudsman is taking on the tax office over a decision to stop accepting credit card payments. The Chamber of Commerce argues the move could make cash flow even tougher for businesses. A developer behind the Balmoral Quay project has sold up, with a site in Rippleside reportedly changing hands. News Corp reporting the site on Harbourside Drive is believed to have gone to an aged care provider, despite developer Gersh pushing hard to secure development permits to put in an apartment block. The Nobel Prize for Medicine has been awarded to 3 scientists for their work investigating mysteries of the brain. One is from the US and the other 2 from Germany. And another major milestone for Taylor Swift with her latest track. Yes, Patient Zero debuting at number 1 on the Billboard Hot 100. It's the 16th time she's been at the top of the charts in her career.
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2: St Kilda says talks are progressing for a deal to trade Rowan Marshall to Geelong. The Saints are reportedly seeking the Cats' first-round draft pick and a player in exchange for Marshall, who was a no-show at the club's best and fairest last night. The Aussies are gearing up for the first test against South Africa. Opener Matt Renshaw says he's right to go after suffering a wrist injury in the One Days and having a hit in a tour match.
4: Yeah, it was nice to face some bowlers. The One Day series was a lot of spin, facing spin, so it was sort of a completely different scenario for me going facing the new ball and red ball. So, yeah, it was really nice to get a bit of exposure out there and felt like my rhythm was going pretty well.
2: The first test in Durban kicks off on Friday night. And Alex de Minaur has set up a showdown with former world number one Novak Djokovic at the China Open. The Aussie advanced in a walkover against Poland's Hubert Hurkacz.
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5: Good morning, Liam Robertson from Surfing Victoria here with your morning surf report. Beautiful, clean conditions out there this morning. Winds from that northwest direction making it really nice conditions across the coastline on most breaks. That swell has continued to ease, but we're still seeing waves in that head-high range, if not the odd bigger one, after more exposed breaks. There's certainly waves on the beaches as well, and there's also smaller waist-high waves on the protected corners. As always, if you are going for surf, surf with the mate and play it safe by the water.
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2: Shower or two and a top of 17 today. Right now it's 9 degrees and you're up to date with Tom and Loggy.
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0: All new Starray

0: night at church at Geelong Arts Centre, the new space there. Great Ocean Odes is going live. Chris will have some very special guests joining him.
1: Yes, he will. Balladeer and Wilson will be down there. It's a free all-ages event. Go and experience Great Ocean Odes live in one of the best venues in town.
0: Wilson grew up in Geelong, has written some amazing songs for some amazing artists, and won the Michael Gudinski Breakthrough Artist Award just recently.
1: Oh, that is sick.
0: So it's going to be a wonderful night. Make sure you check it out. 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It's all free as well there on Ryrie Street here in town.
1: Lovely. In an hour's time, we've got Carly and Maverick. Now, Maverick is the dog at Avalon Airport that is there to support travellers. And, you know, I mean, I haven't seen him yet, so I wanted to bring him in the studio to allow us to meet him officially.
0: If you cannot find the dog, you find the person and make the person bring the dog.
1: Exactly.
0: Simple maths, guys.
1: It really is. Coming up next, though, mate, I want to do a Loggies Crime Club, if you'll allow me.
0: Yeah, let's do it after Tampa City. Self-aware, you're on K-Rock 955. Good morning.

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2: It is very busy in the Geelong CBD and metropolitan areas. Breakwater Road is having a terrible time outbound just after Barwon Heads Road in Belmont. Luckily, the Surf Coast Highway is looking magnificent. The Bellarine Highway is looking absolutely glorious. And Port Arlington Road is having a sensational morning. Your run into Melbourne is horrendous. It's an hour and 19 minutes from Ryrie Street to Port Melbourne. 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
0: Press the wrong button. Whoops.

0: true crime, absolutely horrible, fascinating part of the world, though. And when it comes to documentaries, podcasts, books, whatever it might be, it's normally documentaries that we discuss here on the show. And the latest one is called The Widower, Till Death Do Us Part, which is on Netflix.
1: In my 30 years as a journalist, the case of Thomas Randolph stands out as the most bizarre, insane, surprising story that I have ever done. Sharon Randolph had died, and the intruder had been shot dead.
2: And that's when I just pushed him. Boom, boom, boom, boom.
3: Right out of the gate, there were a few things that weren't adding up. We needed to dig further.
1: Randolph had six wives. Four of them were dead.
0: Yeah, so Thomas Randolph, six wives, four of them are dead, and what? The latest one just passed away. Now, this is, it goes for about 97 or so minutes, so it's actually just a quick one-parter, self-contained documentary.
4: Right.
0: Really snappy, really gets into the story quickly, and so for that reason, it's a good watch, it's an easy watch, and I binged it in, you know, that whole, in that one session.
4: Yes.
0: And basically at the start you hear Dan Slepian, I believe is how you pronounce his surname, and he is a journalist and he was given access. Randomly he was given access to when the police were first investigating this crime, and he said, look, can I come along? And they're like, yeah, cool. And so he has been with this case the whole time.
4: Okay.
0: And he had unprecedented access to Thomas Randall, the guy that is up for, you know, discussion in this documentary.
4: Mm.
0: So you get that first-hand response, and Dan is – he basically becomes – friends with Tom. However, but Tom is like this narcissist guy.
4: Yeah.
0: Thomas Randall is this narcissist, and he's like, yeah, we're friends. And the reporter's like, we're not friends.
4: Right.
0: Like, I'm here to report on all of this. So that is a really interesting byproduct of the documentary as well. There's also Las Vegas police detective Dean O'Kelly, his investigations during real time as well. When everyone else first found out that his latest wife had passed away, it looked like it was a home burglary situation, right? Someone came in with a ski mask. They both went out for dinner. They came home. She went into the house first. Something happened. He heard a gunshot. She passed away in the hallway, and then he saw the intruder and shot the intruder. But then people are like, well, only one policeman, this guy Dean, was like, something's not right here.
4: Something doesn't add up.
0: This looks weird for this setup.
4: Yeah.
0: And so the investigation, you know, started there, and then they delved into his life where they found out that he's got a long list of wives who have passed away.
4: What?
0: And a lot of money and life insurance policies that have been claimed over the journey
4: goodness.
0: So, yeah. So, look, as far as this one goes, like I said, very snappy, very easy documentary to watch. And you do have sit-down interviews with this guy, Randolph, as well, throughout many years too. So you're sort of getting that. It's not kind of like, oh, throwback or whatever. It's like real interviews in that real-time scenario that you get to watch back again. And so I think it's a good documentary.
4: Okay.
0: A good documentary to watch. I'm going to give this one 4 out of 5. As far as closure rating goes,
4: yes.
0: I'm going to leave you in the dark with that one.
4: Oh.
0: Because I think it's either – I don't like to give away – the ending of what happens with this one.
4: Okay, but you know what that means?
0: Mm.
4: I'll never watch it.
0: I know, but you should. The Widower, Till Death Do Us Part, it's on Netflix now.

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1: It is very busy pretty much everywhere throughout Geelong and the metropolitan areas. The major arterials are looking good. The Surf Coast Highway, magnificent. Port Alex Road, superb. The Bellarine Highway, unbelievable. You run into Melbourne, horrendous. It's an hour and 22 minutes from Ryrie Street to Port Melbourne. 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
7: 20 minutes past 7 now on K-Rock 955. We're sitting on 9 degrees in Freshwater Creek at the moment. 17 will be the top for us today. A shower or two expected. A little bit cooler tomorrow, partly cloudy in 16. And then Thursday is sunny and 23 degrees.
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7: 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Royal Geelong Show is back next week, October 15 to 18. It's fun for the whole family. We're getting you there in a variety of different ways, including a bit of punch and darts before 9 o'clock this morning. Up next, though, I have never won lottery. But I imagine this is how it feels.
8: Oh, okay.
7: I had a moment yesterday.
8: Yeah.
7: And it was just chef's kiss. And I'm going to take you through it after Tay-Tay, Elizabeth Taylor on K-Rock. Good morning. Elizabeth.

0: Taylor, 24 past 7, you're on K-Rock 955. 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I had a moment yesterday and I was like, oh, who's a lucky boy then?
1: Mm-hmm.
0: It was so sweet. And not in a like, haha, I showed you, you know, that sort of sweet. It was It was like, oh, what a bonus. Like just a little nice little
1: icing on the cake.
0: Yeah, a little sort of addition to my day.
1: Mm.
0: As I said before, I've never won the lotto, but I feel like this is what it's like.
1: Okay.
0: And I know we talked last week about when the scissors just start flowing through.
1: Yeah.
0: The wrapping paper. Shh, it's that energy. So I, after the show, a lot of mornings I'll pop down to Coles here in Westfield and I'll get myself a little bit of something to nibble on for breakfast, quite often a cheesy mite scroll.
1: Yeah.
0: Yesterday I was like, I also need snacks for work to put in my desk.
1: So I didn't know you had snacks.
0: I'm buying muesli bars, specifically protein muesli bars.
1: Yeah.
0: So probably too much sugar in them, but, you know, what are you going to do?
1: You need the protein, mate.
0: I do. Everything will kill you somewhere. So we so you stay up here and work and I go to the shops. And so that's what I did yesterday. And I am sort of, looking at the ingredients of stuff and so I'm taking my time to pick the muesli bars that I want, and I bought two boxes of muesli bars.
1: Wowee, the money on you, mate. Was that $30?
0: Well, no. Both are on sale. One was $4 and one was $4.50,
1: wow,
0: right?
1: Wow, okay. Stock up.
0: So, yeah, right? So I was like, great, I'll get both. And so then I got my protein shake and my cheesy mite scroll, and I went to the register. Scan through the shake, great. Scan through the cheesy mite scroll, great. One box of muesli bars, second box of muesli bars. Came to like $19. And okay. I was like, and I went to tap, and just before I tapped, I was like, that seems like more, not that I crunched the numbers, but that seems like more than I thought I would pay.
1: Yeah.
0: You know, because usually I'll just get the protein shake and the cheesy mite scroll, and that's usually about $7.
1: Yeah.
0: So I'm like, $7, and then it's like $8, and it's 15. I'm paying a bit more than I thought it would be.
1: Yeah.
0: And so I stopped and I looked at the itemized thing, and the $4.50 muesli bars had scanned at $8.50.
1: Oh.
0: Here we go.
1: Okay.
0: Here we go, guys.
1: I've got to do the hand in the air. Excuse me.
0: We're on here, I think. We're on. This hasn't happened to me for a long time, but we are on. Here we go. So I wave the lady over. She's beautiful. I see her every morning. Yeah. She's wonderful. She comes over and I said, hey, these muesli bars have scanned at $8.50. And I'm certain, I mean, I could be wrong.
1: Mm-hmm. You did not say that.
0: No, I did. I said, I have been known to misread the labels before. Because there's nothing worse than that when you pull that and they're like, no.
1: Mm.
0: Anyway, so, and I said, but I'm pretty sure these are marked as $4.50 on special. And she's like, oh, okay. And I was like, do you want me to go and have a look and I'll take a photo? And she's like, that'd be wonderful.
1: Oh, you're a blessing.
0: So I went back to
1: the room. Because there's literally only like one person sometimes.
0: I know, around there 20 minutes.
1: No, I know, but I was like, what you know, they're taking care of a whole situation. It's hard for them.
0: Yeah, like, but then, you know, they call someone and they're like,
2: to the counter, please.
0: Anyway, so I went, took the photo, and I was right. And I even said it was marked down from $5.90 to $4.50. So I don't know where $8.50 came from, right? So then I went back and I was like, have a look. And she goes, yeah, no, that's wrong there. I'll fix that. But how much was it? $4.50, right, puts it through. And I got the muesli bars for free. Because when something scans wrong, you get the first item of that for free. So
1: I don't think that was a thing anymore.
0: No, it is. So if I was buying like five boxes of them, I'd only get one for free. But I was only buying one box of that particular type of muesli bar. So I got them for free.
1: Seriously? And I didn't know that was a thing.
0: The pep in my step walking back up here to the office.
1: Mate, the pep in my step wasn't about the fact you got it free. It's the fact you got it right.
0: Yeah, well,
1: that was the pep in
0: your
1: step.
0: It is important to be right.
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14: K-Rock Traffic.
15: Darwin Heads Road really struggling southbound and northbound through Armstrong Creek due to those roadworks taking place. I jump across to the Surf Coast Highway. Gee, it's looking magnificent. Port Arlington Road starting to struggle inbound from, before Wilson's Road. You can try the Bellarine Highway instead. It is extremely busy throughout the Geelong CBD. If you're going into Melbourne, it is an hour and 15 minutes from Ryrie Street to Port Melbourne. 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
21: It's Andrew with the latest K-Rock News. Authorities say they'll advise the community when it's safe to come into contact with the Barwon River again after confirming sewer spills during Saturday's heavy rain have contaminated certain spots along the catchment. Barwon Water are now undertaking further testing. Police have appealed for any dashcam footage as they investigate the shooting of a horse at Lovely Blanks last month. 27-year-old Dane was found in a field off Anarchy Road on September 16th. His owner took to social media to appeal for information after reporting it to police. The federal opposition will today announce a plan to slash migration. Its net migration target is expected to be significantly lower than previously anticipated at around 100,000 in the first year. It's set to target overstayers, visa hoppers, students and family reunion programs. Premier Ben Carroll, meantime, has ruled out doing a deal with the Greens to hold on to power at the state election. New polling has revealed 83% of Victorians want parties to be upfront on who they'd form government with. A Queensland police officer has been given the green light to sue theme park operators for the trauma suffered investigating the 2016 Dreamworld tragedy. Paul Joyce is seeking compensation for personal injury damages and other losses. Four people died when two raft rides collided. The US has withdrawn bombers from a British Air Force base at the centre of a suspected terror plot last month. US President Donald Trump confirming the B-1 bombers are being returned to the US because of an unspecified threat.
22: There were some threats, and rather than tempting the enemy, we'll capture the enemy and beat the enemy, but why should we leave them there? So we moved them around a little bit, not very far.
21: And the latest Batman film starring Robert Pattinson's facing yet another delay, director Matt Reeves stepping away due to a family matter. The last movie was released back in 2022.
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21: Rowan Marshall was a no-show at St Kilda's Best and Fairest last night. The ruckman boycotting the event as trade talks continue. The 31-year-old again asking for a trade to Geelong. The Saints wanting a first-round pick and a player for Marshall. A return to Queensland could be on the cards for Nathan Buckley. The Lions are reportedly considering him as a replacement for Chris Fagan. The speculation comes days after he ruled himself out of the running for the coaching job at North Melbourne. And batsman Nick Maddison's admitted he was surprised by his call-up to the Australian squad 10 years after his last test appearance. The left-hander hasn't played a first-class match since March of last year before undergoing treatment for testicular cancer.
20: Brand new Mimosa displays open in Armstrong Estate. 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
21: A shower or two and a top of 17 today. Right now it's 10 degrees and you're up to date with Tom and Loggy.
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23: I love reality TV.
24: Now, Sam Wood, we know, has been charged with DV charges, and this is really concerning for a lot of people. But I guess, you know, domestic violence can happen to anybody and be perpetrated by anybody as well. And he's currently still in jail.
0: Custody, yeah.
24: He's still in
0: yeah.
24: custody. A bail hearing will be held on Thursday for this. But amongst everything that we chatted about yesterday, there was also this video posted to social media about late night snacking. And he's referencing his wife's Nezana.
0: This is an older video.
24: This is a video he uploaded on Friday night.
0: Oh,
24: and
0: okay.
24: And this thing occurred on the weekend. So this was uploaded just kind of, you know,
0: hours before.
24: And this is him talking about snacks, right? Yeah. And Snezana hiding them from him.
25: I talk to Snez and we support each other. I get her to hide all the stuff that I like from me. And then even if I'm strangling her to death, she will not give it up.
24: Like, and people are just like, that's
0: mate.
24: You know, like, it's just concerning given now the circumstances of this. Now,
0: even if, sorry. That's not a cute thing to say. Like, even if he didn't, you know what I mean?
24: Yeah,
0: like,
24: I know. And you know what? People say things all the time, like, oh, I'll kill you, you know? Yeah. And it's like, yeah. But you're right. It's a weird thing to say.
0: It's not funny and it's not cute and it's like particularly in this climate.
24: Yeah, why would he even put that out there?
0: Well, it's obviously somewhere in his brain, isn't it?
24: Well, like it's, you know, that's the thing, right? So he was charged on Sunday, spent the weekend in custody, like we said, and this incident happened on Saturday night. Now, Matt Watkin, he's the acting chief executive of 28 Group, which is now the parent company of Sam Wood's fitness business, 28 by Sam Wood, which is huge, right?
0: Yeah.
24: And he said on Monday that Wood had stepped down from the role indefinitely. He said, "We have all been shocked and saddened by the matters involving Sam Wood. We have zero tolerance for domestic violence. Whilst the matter is under investigation and before the court, Sam is on indefinite leave from his duties. Our thoughts are with the family and anyone in the community affected by domestic violence." There are also a number of other business people that are saying, "I do not align with this. I am taking myself away from this."
0: Everybody's Tip Hall being jumping one of them. Off. Yeah.
24: A lot of, you know, people are jumping off there. Now, the Daily Mail also have an article out today. Apparently, Sam and his family were staying at a $3,000 a night Noosa holiday villa rental, and they've supposedly chatted to some people who were in the next room or in the same complex, right? And they said that he was there allegedly with his wife, Snezana, the three kids that they share, which are aged 8, 7, and 4, and Snezana's 21-year-old daughter from a previous relationship. They were all at the property together. Apparently, guests said that they didn't hear a disturbance beforehand, but saw a woman letting paramedics into the apartment, and then a woman was later taken away by paramedics. So the dual statement that came out yesterday was from Sam and his partner Snezana saying that they're working through it and everything, we still don't know who this victim is, and obviously it's before the court, so you know, we'll let it happen, but it's just like, it's just shocking.
0: There's an epidemic in this country and you know, just the normalisation of it and the joking around it is just, these are people.
24: And you think that every week when something new happens, it's like, does that light bulb then not go off to be like, let's not talk like this, let's call out stuff that happened.
0: Yeah.
24: Like, but it continues.
0: It's
24: the
0: just
24: cycle continues.
0: It's a way of conversing. Just, it's out of control.
24: Yeah.
0: And these are people that are, like, your home is supposed to be the safest place for you in the world. It's supposed to be the one place that you can be you and be comfortable and feel safe. It's just,
24: but realistically, it's not.
0: It's the most dangerous part
24: of the world. Can you imagine your home being the most dangerous part of the world for you?
0: Yeah.
24: Crazy. 1-800-RESPECT is always there as well if this has brought up anything for you.
0: Yeah, that's what's trending. It's 19 minutes to 8. You're on Carrot 955. Good morning.

0: Katy Perry, Juicy J, Dark Horse at 7:45. You're on K-Rock 955. 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I want to talk about entertaining.
1: Yeah.
0: And I'd love to get people weighing in on it. 52232955. 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
1: That's fun.
0: Oh, looks good. 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You know, I want to talk about, well, this is the thing. So you'd be going out then, wouldn't you?
1: You'd be out.
0: I want to talk about entertaining at home because some numbers have been released recently in the last week of the percentage decline in people hosting at home.
1: Oh, okay.
0: Right? Because apparently it's dying out.
1: Right.
0: People aren't entertaining at home anymore. Do you want to know the numbers? And to be fair, this is going to be a big timeline, right? So comparing to 1975, right? So 51 years ago, across the last 50 years, let's say, hosting at home overall has dropped by 71%.
1: Makes sense. People used to have dining rooms and stuff.
0: Yeah, true.
1: You know,
0: yeah.
1: I think it was the culture of the time.
0: Sunken lounges.
1: Yeah.
0: Shag pile carpet. Yeah. Lots of other shagging going on. having people over to play cards has dropped by 67%.
1: Oh, that's sad.
0: Yeah.
1: Who knows? Poker night. Oh.
0: And there you go. That's the dynamic of the show, team. And dinner parties, particularly dinner parties, are down 62% in the last 50 years.
1: I remember when growing up my parents would have a lot of, like, dinner parties.
0: Same, right?
1: Yeah.
0: Yeah. But I can't tell you when I've ever had a dinner party.
1: You've never had one?
0: Well, I don't think I've ever, like, said, hey, guys, I'm going to do a curry, come on over. If it's, individual friends, say it was you and Jimmy, it would never be you and Jimmy, but say it was you and Jimmy.
1: Yeah.
0: Not because I don't like you, but just that's not our relationship.
1: Well, no, we don't do that.
0: Everybody knows, right? Mm-mm. Everybody knows.
1: We don't do curry at your house.
0: We don't really hang out outside of work unless I'm on the Bellarine and I can't get home.
1: Yeah.
0: So but what I will do is a barbecue.
1: That's not a dinner party.
0: No, but it's hosting at home.
1: But it's a completely different thing, though.
0: It's more cash, sure.
1: It's very cash, super cash. Like, if your dinner party is the theme of the table, the music, the entree.
0: I have music.
1: I know what happens when your mates come over for a barbecue. Here's some Sleep Token. All right.
0: Yeah.
1: Sick.
0: Yes.
1: Yeah. Okay. Very cool. Can you put some jazz music on? Like something a bit more.
0: Yeah, I've got some tunes for you.
1: Yeah. See? Yeah. This is real.
0: Have a sausage.
1: Yeah.
0: That's what it's like coming to my house.
1: Yeah.
0: Anyway, I got to tighten up grab.
1: No, that's okay. But I would suggest a dinner party is more. There's a lot more into it. There's entrees being passed around. There's things like that.
0: Oh, yeah. Well, so, I mean, but is it not the equivalent like doing the barbecue? Sorry to keep going back to it, but I'm buying meat for everyone. I'm not saying to you, hey, come for a barbie, bring a kilo of sausages.
1: You aren't?
0: No, I'm not.
1: Okay.
0: Never.
1: I don't know about that. Never.
0: Never, not once.
1: Mm. Dinner party also... It's normally like the drinks and all of that. Like it's a big thing.
0: Yeah.
1: Like I hosted New Year's Eve at my house. There were 7 different courses of nibbles.
0: Yeah, but you are Macedonian.
1: I know.
0: I'll do a cheese board. I'll do like charcuterie. It won't look any good. I don't have that touch, but geez, it'll taste good. Yeah. 52232955. Give us a call. Are you still entertaining at home?
1: Mm.
0: Is that your preferred option rather than, hey, let's all go out and we'll have a meal together? Because I do a bit of that as well, yeah? Like,
1: I wonder what ends up being cheaper too.
0: Yeah, right? So is it cheaper for me to buy a palmy and...
1: Yeah, and catch up
0: two
1: with everyone.
0: Pints?
1: Yeah. Ooh.
0: Quiet night.
1: Mm.
0: Or is it cheaper for me to buy like food for everybody and cheese boards and have some beers in the fridge? I don't know. 52232955. Give us a call if you are still, or even if you're not, entertaining at home, want to talk about it.
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3: 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I'd utilise the Surf Coast Highway instead. 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
0: 6 minutes to eight on K-Rock 955. It's 9 degrees in Lara right now. 17 the top for us today. Shower or two. Tomorrow partly cloudy, 16, and then sunny in 23 on Thursday. Good weather to have a barbecue.
1: Oh.
0: Or a dinner party.
1: Yeah, dinner parties. You got the stats on dinner parties and they seem to have really dropped off.
0: Yeah, so this is over the last 50 years. So since 1975, essentially, the percentage of dinner parties, people hosting dinner parties, has dropped down by 62%. And people having people over to play cards specifically is a really weird niche sort of thing to ask in this survey, but it's dropped by 67%. And then the overall number of people hosting at home in general has dropped by a massive 71%.
1: Yeah, and I love a dinner party, but I'm with you. I remember my parents, like, you know, they would always have people over because I had a dining room and there was like, you know, a thing and it was like everyone would come over. Yeah. Do you know what I mean?
0: Yeah.
1: But I don't remember the last time that happened.
0: You'd fall asleep in a corner and then wake up in bed and someone's found you and put you in, like one of your parents found you and put you in bed. And
1: Yeah. Although I think they secretly gave me alcohol to shut up.
0: Oh, maybe, yeah. That would track. Michelle from Armstrong Creek, morning. Are you still entertaining, mate? Are you having people over?
15: Good morning, guys. I actually just had some really good friends over just during the school holidays.
0: Yeah.
15: And it was the first time in a while that I had hosted a dinner party.
1: Yeah.
15: To be honest with you, it's not something that I do that often. But just like, I suppose for special friends or, and particularly kind of older relatives and stuff, like if I was to have my auntie and uncle over, I might, you know, say, oh, you know, come over, we'll have a dinner party. Just because the expectation, I think, is a little bit higher when you want to, you know, do something a bit more special when it's not just a Barbie with your mates.
1: Okay, well, that was going to be my question because Tom thinks having a Barbie with your mates is kind of like having a dinner party, but it's not, is it? It's a dinner party is like a full experience.
15: Yeah, it's very different. Like with a dinner party, I really put some thought into, you know, doing, you know, three courses and a bit of an appetizer. You know, I want it to be memorable, but I also want it to be relaxed. So I try and do things that are easy for myself as well. Like with my friends that came over, I did a slow cooker. I did Marry Me Chicken recipe, which I hadn't done before.
1: Nice.
0: Love
15: it. And in the slow cooker, it was great because it was already in there cooking away for the 8 hours. And then I could, you know, fuss around and do a beautiful charcuterie board. I could do, you know, like I did a little pav dessert. And it worked out really nicely and it was very relaxed.
0: Yeah, okay.
15: And we also, on the TV, we have, because we've got a frame TV.
0: Yeah.
15: So I found some chill music that had videos with it.
0: Hey, nice.
15: And just had that playing in the background. It was a little bit, you know, a little bit jazzy, a little bit holiday spirit.
1: Oh, I want to get to Michelle's Sunken Lounge.
0: Yeah.
1: Get me there.
15: It was very cool because we were able to transition from, you know, the nibbles at the kitchen bench and then the formal dining part and then sitting in the lounge room, you know, listening to the chill, having a drink, and it was really lovely.
0: That sounds wonderful, Michelle. We will get you to hang on the line there because Loggy and I are coming over and I will wear a collar.
1: And I will brush my hair.
0: No, she will not. Sorry, look, just quickly, we're going to go to Simon. Simon in Armstrong Creek, you've been hanging on the line very patiently, mate. Are you still entertaining?
16: Yeah. I've got a party booked up in a couple of months.
0: Yeah.
16: Like a murder mystery type thing.
0: Oh!
16: Give everyone like characters and they come around and there's meant to be a meal and a spread, but it'll probably be a little simpler than what they've got in the planning materials, but yeah, I'm pretty excited for that.
1: So is it for an occasion or just because you're like, this is just a fun thing to do?
16: It's just because it's a fun thing to do, yeah. Just get some friends around and find out who the killer is.
0: Have you told your friends that it's happening? Because, you know, I feel like you need to. Yeah. There needs to be some disclosure there because otherwise you need to give them the option to go, oh, sorry, we can't make it.
1: That's just Tom.
16: No, I have called them prior to see if they want to come and then I'm going to send them, like, they've got official invites and I'll send them out, but they're a bit, like, you could text.
0: Yeah.
16: But I'm going to, like, mail the invites out.
1: Oh, my God.
0: Cute.
16: Yeah.
1: God, Simon, that is top shelf.
0: Simon works in like mining or in like a trade or something because, I mean, the cost of stamps these days is out of control.
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15: Darwin Heads Road really struggling in both directions through Armstrong Creek and Charlemont. More than usual, to be honest with you. I'd jump across to the Surf Coast Highway instead. It's a little bit stop-start through Grovedale, but it's looking far better. It is extremely busy throughout the Geelong CBD. Port Arlington Road really struggling inbound before Wilson's Road due to some roadworks. The Nissan X-Trail Hybrid e-Power two-wheel drive is here, starting from $45,990 drive away. 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More traffic all day while you work. 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
1: Hey, it's Andrew here with the latest K-Rock news. Police are investigating an assault at a prison in Lara. They believe a group of men assaulted another man yesterday afternoon, the incident occurring around 3 p.m. The 26-year-old man was taken to hospital with serious injuries. Meanwhile, a man has fronted Geelong magistrates after an alleged attack on prison guards at a facility in Melbourne's west. He's scheduled to head back to court towards the end of the month. The bosses of AI companies face a grilling as a parliamentary inquiry kicks off today. Anthropic, OpenAI, Microsoft and Google will give evidence and are expected to argue that AI will deliver an economic and productivity boom. Chair of the Joint Select Committee, Joe Brisky, says the goal is to keep Australians safe.
13: Ultimately, we're seeking from those big players about what it is that we can do to help ensure that Australians are safe and that they are doing the right thing by Australians, and how we can make sure we get the best outcome.
1: A radical plan from a Greens-backed think tank to reduce grocery bills by up to 22%. It's proposed the forcible acquisition of 200 Coles and Woolies supermarkets to create a taxpayer-funded chain of stores. A teenager remains in a critical condition as the arson squad investigates the torching of three cars in Melbourne's northwest yesterday. The teen suffered significant burns to the upper and lower body. The FBI has arrested a California woman accused of spying for China. The 34-year-old accused of spying on a son of Taiwan's president. She was taken into custody at Los Angeles International Airport.
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1: Rowan Marshall was a noticeable absence at St Kilda's best. The torching of three cars in Melbourne's northwest yesterday.

0: player. Aussie opener Matt Renshaw says he's ready to go for the first test against South Africa. He's coming off 6-1 days against Zimbabwe and the Proteas and says he's ready for some red ball cricket.
1: More just picking the right ball, especially when you're batting out there with Trav, sort of calming yourself down a lot because you know that he's going to be going pretty hard and playing some nice shots. So yeah, it's knowing that there's no rush and you can just bat.
0: The first test in Durban gets underway on Friday. And Alex de Minaur is through to the final of the China Open, where he'll take on Novak Djokovic for the title. Both opponents through with walkover wins against their opponents, de Minaur chasing his 12th career title.
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3: K-Rock weather.
0: A shower or two with a top of 17 today. Right now it's 12 degrees and you're up to date with Tom and Loggy.
2: 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A couple of mics, a couple of tunes, a couple of friends. Some things just work, just like Tom and Loggy. Oh, a couple of cuties. Hello, K-Rock.
4: Good morning. It's 7 minutes past eight. Happy Tuesday. Hope you're having a good one.
5: I'm just a little bit itchy in the nose, mate. This hay fever season gets me.
4: Oh.
5: Gets me. So I'm the antihistamine queen this
4: yes.
5: year. And as
4: welcome.
5: I remind you each and every time, this around the time of this morning, I say, hey, don't forget, if you've got hay fever, take your hay fever medication.
4: Yeah, take your tablets,
5: or
4: do
5: your
4: nasal spray, whatever it is that helps you get through the day at this time of year.
5: Yeah, community care chemist, your spring allergy relief starts here. Go and check them out for yours.
4: I was looking for, like, hay fever songs.
5: Okay. Every day we come up. That's loosely tied in.
4: About to blow your nose.
5: Your nose.
4: Hey.
5: Ah, I get it. Antihistoqueen says yes.
4: Yes. All right. Antihistoqueen will be back around this time tomorrow morning. Thanks to Community Care Chemist, your spring allergy relief starts here. Coming up next. Geez, you wouldn't want to be allergic to dogs and be you, would you?
5: Hang on. Dogs and what?
4: And be you.
5: What's be you?
4: Be you. Imagine you were allergic to dogs.
5: Oh. I was like, be you. I was like...
4: Instead of B.O.
5: Yeah, and I'm like, don't say that. What are you talking about?
4: No, you imagine you were allergic to dogs.
5: Imagine you're allergic to dogs
4: and so
5: a dog's coming
4: with
5: in.
4: With them.
5: Yes. I get
4: smooth.
5: What you're saying.
4: We are on fire.
5: I've got to calm down. So lucky, Maverick, the calm down dog from Avalon Airport is coming in.
4: Yeah, he's going to join us next. Not sure if he'll do a lot of chatting on the mic, but we will certainly talk to his handler. Carly, we are doing really well. Where's the other side of that medication? Give me all of it right now. Ella Langley, choosing Texas, K-Rock. Just when

0: 955. It's Tom and Loggy doing it for Mimosa Homes. Loggy.
1: I can't concentrate, sorry. I know.
0: Don't think I don't see what you're doing. This is our second dog chat in 2 weeks. You are just teeing up interviews with dogs now.
1: I know. And it's actually our third dog chat in 3 weeks, but that's okay. It's just beautiful. We have, and I mean, how could I say no to this beautiful dog with a very important job at Avalon Airport?
0: Yes.
1: His name is Maverick. You may have seen that he is the dog that helps people with their anxiety and everything around airports. And to find out all about what he does is his beautiful handler, Carly, here. Thank you for joining us. We're excited to see you too, Carly. Don't worry. I just won't pat you as much as I pat Maverick.
2: Hello.
0: That'd be good.
2: Thank you for having us.
0: Yeah, no worries. Thanks for coming in. So tell us, what does Maverick do?
2: Yeah, so he is our special 18-month-old chocolate lab, and he is currently in training to become a therapy dog.
1: Yeah.
2: Where he'll get to spend time at the terminal.
1: He's getting rubbing on his back behind him. I don't know if you can hear that, Tom. But
2: he definitely has his goofy moments.
0: He's a goober, yeah.
2: But he'll just get to walk around the terminal saying hi to passengers, and he'll also be able to provide additional support for anyone that might be feeling anxious or nervous.
1: Yeah.
0: Okay, yeah.
1: It's so good because, look, I'm going to be honest, I wasn't a good flyer when I was younger. I kind of got out of that and I'm good at flying. But now as I'm getting older, airports themselves are just so full on for me. The lights, the people just in my way constantly, like no one knowing where they're going. The time, just like, am I on board?
0: Time pressure,
1: where am I going, whatever. So for people like me, is Maverick good in that situation too? Like, can anyone go up to Maverick for support?
2: Yeah, exactly. We encourage everyone to come up and say hello to him and be able to give him a pat. He's essentially there just to allow passengers to have a more positive experience when it comes to travelling because, of course, it can be quite overwhelming, especially, like you said, crowds and noises, and especially if it's your first time flying, or there's even people out there that experience fear of flying as well. So at Avalon, we also support the Hidden Disabilities Sunflower Program.
0: Sure.
2: And we thought Maverick would be a great addition to be able to provide that extra layer of comfort and support for passengers.
0: Is Maverick an only child in the sense that is he the only dog at Avalon?
2: Yeah, at the moment, he is very special the moment. He loves coming into work every day.
0: Yeah, I bet.
2: He knows he's the popular one.
0: Yeah.
2: So he's loving life at the moment, getting all the attention.
0: Yeah, Loggy's. What, are you filming him?
1: Or I am.
0: Are you
1: doing this interview? He's just so beautiful. Yeah, no, I can do both.
0: He's cute.
1: He's so beautiful. I just wanted to know, you know, for example, some people, as they should never be doing this at an airport, but some people, just say if you're going to a festival and you see a dog like Maverick, some people would not like to go up to him. Is he a festival security dog type of dog? Is he just a support
0: dog? Is he a sniffer dog, she's asking? Is he?
2: No. But funnily enough, that was his background.
1: Really?
2: He came to us through Australian Border Force.
0: Mm.
2: And
0: right.
2: So he started his training being a detection dog.
0: Okay.
1: And then
2: what I like to say is that he decided that wasn't the pathway he wanted to go down.
1: Bless him.
2: So when we reached out to them with our idea, it was lucky that Maverick was available and they thought he would be a great dog for this program.
0: That's super cute. Does he have a little pass? Because you know you need a pass to get around the airport. Does he have a little thing on his chest that he carries around?
2: So he does have his own little pass. He's also got his own vest that says that he's a therapy dog.
0: Yeah.
2: So people won't think he's a sniffer dog.
1: Yeah.
0: Okay.
2: But yeah, he's a great asset to Avalon, and being able to just walk him around and seeing people's reactions is a really, really good heartwarming thing that we've seen.
1: So. Now, when is he at Avalon? Is there a certain day that he's there, or is it just sporadic when he might be there?
2: At the moment, he's Monday to Friday.
1: Yeah.
2: And you'll normally see him in the early afternoon. So
0: okay.
2: If you see him around, please come up and give him a pat and say hello to him. And yeah,
1: he's gorgeous.
0: You know how some dogs, when the door opens, they just go.
2: Yeah.
0: Has he ever been out on the tarmac?
2: No, not yet.
0: Okay.
1: That's a great question. And you just see him running on board and running. Yeah. You know,
2: he would love that, to be honest.
1: Yeah. He does seem like a bit of a goofy boy.
0: And if he's actually on a plane and he humps someone's leg, is that technically joining the Mile High Club? Is my other question. Does that count?
2: Oh, I don't know about that.
0: No, okay.
1: Okay, he's just like walking away now. He's like, I'm a professional, Tom. So he's got his vest on, for God's sake.
0: I'm just asking the questions that everybody wants to know the answers to. That's all. This is exciting. So is there any plans to expand the program and get more Mavericks rolling around?
2: We'll have to wait and see. But at this stage, it's more just getting him used to being at the terminal and establishing what a routine is going to be for him and kind of just go from there.
0: Yeah,
1: nice. I love it. Carly, thank you so much for coming in with this pawsome team member, Maverick. Maverick, fly on, my darling. You're an absolute gem.
3: Oh, good boy.
1: And you're very nice too, Carly.
0: Okay.
1: What's he doing now?
0: He's trying to chew my headphone.
1: Hey. He's not. He's trying to save you from hurting yourself with the headphones.
0: It's therapy. It's all therapy. Thanks for coming in, guys. You're on K-Rock.
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5: A stupendous amount of traffic pretty much everywhere throughout the Geelong CBD and its surrounding metropolitan suburbs. The Surf Coast Highway is pretty stop-start now in both directions through Grovedale. Barron Heads Road's looking a bit better in both directions through Armstrong Creek. Port Arlington Road and the Bellarine Highway both struggling inbound on approach to Wilson's Road. 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
7: It's 23 past 8 now on K-Rock 955. Tom and Loggie doing it for Mimosa Homes. 13 degrees right now in Ocean Grove. Shower or two expected, top of 17. Tomorrow, partly cloudy, 16, and then sunny and 23 on Thursday.
8: I just love him so much. Like, he came up at Maverick, the dog. He's left now. We're just chatting to him and his handler, Carly, from the Avalon Airport. And he comes up and he leans on you. Like, he's a lab that, like, leans on you, and you just automatically are like, oh, my God.
7: Yeah, I'm like, bro, don't you know I've got a bad knee? He's like sort of pushing his butt into my knee. No, he's cute.
8: Do you know
7: he's
8: what? Cute. We've got some footage coming up very shortly, so you'll be able to see him. Beautiful, beautiful boy that he is. Good boy.
7: Yeah, Jamiroquai now. K-Rock.

0: 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You're on K-Rock 955. 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
1: Tomorrow night, where you want to be is at Geelong Arts Centre's newest venue, The Church, from 6:30. The doors will open. Chris is then going to be broadcasting live from 7 p.m. with his mates, Wilson and Balladeer, doing Great Ocean Odes live. Can't wait to be there. It's free. It's all ages welcome. So get down there and check out some great music. Also, check out The Church if you haven't seen it yet.
0: Oh, yeah. It's a great space. They've done such a good job with it. Mm. And Wilson is superstar. She's up and coming. Grew up in Geelong, but has gone on to be like a songwriter for some amazing artists, Jess Malboys and whatnot of the world, but also won the Michael Gudinski Breakthrough Artist Award. So get in on the ground floor.
1: Huge. And Balladeer, of course, friend of the show, one of Geelong's best up-and-coming artists, and we love Shipwreck Coast. It knows my name.
0: Mm, he's always around.
1: Yep.
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14: K-Rock Traffic. The Surf Coast Highway's pretty stop start in both directions through Mount Dunedin, but Geelong bound, it's very heavy approaching Settlement Road. Settlement Road struggling in both directions throughout Belmont. It's looking okay-ish over the mighty Barwon River. Down in Belmont, plenty of traffic for Breakwater and Barwon Heads Road. Port Arlington Road really struggling. In fact, I've just got reports of a crash near the corner of Wilson's Road and Port Arlington Road. I'll keep an eye on that for you. 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
19: Hey, it's Andrew with the latest K-Rock News. An assault at a prison in Lara has sparked a police investigation. Police believe a man was assaulted by another group of men at around 3 p.m. yesterday afternoon, and the 26-year-old was taken to hospital with serious injuries. Sewer spills have contaminated parts of the Barwon River after Saturday's downpour. Barwon Water confirming results from samples taken on Sunday found elevated contaminant levels in some parts of the river. More testing will be done in the coming days to determine when it's safe again. The federal opposition will today unveil the immigration policy it'll take to the next election. It's pledging deeper migration cuts than Labor, while also cracking down on students, visa overstayers and family reunion programs. Anyone heading to Melbourne Airport will have to navigate the new drop-off and pick-up zone. It officially opens this morning, and Airport Chief Lewis Argus says there will be help on hand.
20: We are going to have an army of people here to point people in the right direction, wayfinding, as well as our accessibility hubs to get people through the new drop-off area.
19: A Greens-backed think tank has come up with a radical plan to slash our grocery bills by up to 22%. It's proposed a $25 billion plan to forcibly acquire hundreds of Coles and Woolworths stores across the country to create taxpayer-funded supermarkets. US Secretary of State Marco Rubio is playing down the risk of an outbreak of pneumonic plague. It follows the death of a Russian scientist who broke a test tube containing live plague bacteria. Rubio says the US is keeping an eye on it.
21: Something like that gets out, it could quickly spread. So we're watching and monitoring it closely. I don't think it's cause for alarm, but it is cause for focus and a cause to just keep an eye on it, and we're doing that.
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19: All-Australian Callum Wilkie has taken out the Trevor Barker medal as St Kilda's best and fairest.
22: You don't play footy for these accolades as much as they're really nice in the end, and you know everyone wants to give you a round of applause. You want to be winning games of football, and you want to be playing finals, and you want to win premierships. That's the goal.
19: But it was overshadowed somewhat by the absence of ruckman Rowan Marshall, who's again seeking a trade to Geelong. St Kilda says talks are progressing well. Nathan Buckley could be heading north to take up the Brisbane coaching job. The Geelong assistant is reportedly on the Lions' radar to replace Chris Fagan. It comes after Buckley missed out on the Devils' job and days after he ruled himself out of the running for the North coaching job. And the Wallabies have arrived in Auckland ahead of Saturday's opening Bledisloe Cup test against the All Blacks. Australia hasn't beaten the home side at Eden Park since 1986.
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19: Shower or two and a top of 17 today. Right now it's 12 degrees and you're up to date with Tom and Loggy.
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23: I love reality TV.
1: Michael Douglas, better known as the only white man to make people feel a certain way. If you know that quote, I probably won't finish it.
0: No, I probably don't.
1: In the car.
0: Finish it being the operative term.
1: But that. He's got a new memoir coming out, One Hell of a Ride, and I, for one, am really looking forward to getting into this.
0: Yeah.
1: It's supposed to come out tomorrow, United States time, right?
0: Okay.
1: So he owned up to his playboy behaviour, and he admitted that he had to end relationships with five women when his relationship with the Mask of Zorro actress, of course, Catherine Zeta-Jones,
0: yes,
1: was official in the late 90s.
0: Okay.
1: Five women got the call saying, hey, babe,
0: hey,
1: I'm a family man. Like, I'm a new man and I'm in love.
0: Yeah.
1: And why wouldn't you be? Catherine Zeta-Jones was an awakening, right, for a lot of people.
0: Absolutely.
1: My God.
0: Oh, my God. Entrapment. Mm. Oh, the movie.
1: Oh. Sean Connery, yeah, and Catherine Zeta-Jones? What way do I go, brain? What way do I go?
0: Lasers still do something for me.
1: Yeah, exactly. Like, see if you can hold your leg up and spin for some reason.
0: Yeah, sure.
1: Anyway, also, Mr. Bean and Blackadder is coming back, sort of. So,
0: what?
1: Rowan Atkinson, yeah, is revisiting two of his most famous characters, and this is going to be a new comedy show on stage in London. So, he's going to be doing a whole bunch of sketches and stuff like that. And I think that would be so good to see. Apparently, he's just going to have a limited run from Feb next year to March next year. Just over 30 performances, and it's going to be mainly in London, just on the West End, actually. And it's the first time he's been there for 40 years.
0: Wow.
1: Yeah.
0: That'd be hilarious to see Mr. Bean. Again, I know we've addressed it before, but there are hardly any episodes of Mr.
1: It's
0: Bean.
1: It's like 13 episodes,
0: yeah,
1: or something.
0: For the icon that he is.
1: Can you give us your best Mr. Bean? The New Year's episode with the bear.
0: Yeah.
1: It is just...
0: No, honestly, I can't.
1: It makes me want to cry instantly.
0: Yeah.
1: People are so mean.
0: I know. It's okay. It's because you can relate. It's fine. Mama, where are all the children?
1: No, but honestly, one time on New Year's, have I told you the New Year's story?
0: Yeah, yeah.
1: One time all my friends were going to Torquay and they're like, hey, come. And I'm like, cool, I'm at work. I got left off early. They're like, we'll wait for you. And then I got there and they left without me.
0: They didn't wait for you.
1: They didn't wait for me.
0: No. You had to get to Torquay on your own, but
1: no,
0: you didn't.
1: No, I didn't go to Torquay.
0: No, you didn't.
1: I couldn't.
0: Yeah.
1: I had no way of getting there.
0: Yeah.
1: Anyway, it's fine. I'm fine, everyone.
0: How did we get here, Mr. Bean?
1: Am I Mr. Bean?
0: Yeah, a little bit.
1: Am I Mr. Bean?
0: You know, I have seen you driving with a broomstick, so that's what's trending. Stay up to date with everything trending.
1: And in full jeans at the beach.
0: .au, yeah. G Flip now. On the other side, we're bringing back a classic. It used to be a Friday thing. It's now a Tuesday thing. What is it? If you know, you know. I've got a spiel that I haven't practiced, and hopefully I will remember. We'll do it after G Flip. Bet on Fire on K-Rock. Good morning.

0: 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Now, for quite a while, we used to do a segment on a Friday called Fun Fact Friday.
1: Yep.
0: And some regular listeners to the show, long-term listeners to the show, will remember that.
1: Mm-hmm.
0: Now it's Tuesday and we need something to do.
1: Yeah, because we've lost all our footy guys.
0: I know, right?
1: But we want to keep the fun up. We want to bring some games back.
0: Yeah.
1: You know? I mean, we've got Word Beneath My Wind on Thursday.
0: Mm.
1: Hilarious.
0: Yeah.
1: We've got Clack That on a Friday.
0: Yeah.
1: Great fun.
0: Yeah.
1: But you know what it's missing, mate?
0: What?
1: Education.
0: That, yes. So, there's a spiel, there's everything. So, we're just going to try and do it, okay? I haven't even really thought about what the spiel used to be. I'm just going to try and do it by muscle memory.
1: Yeah, yeah, yeah, yeah. Let's see if you can do it.
0: We have a new intro and I'm hoping it's going to be good. Here we go. Fun fact.
1: That'll work.
0: Not as long-winded as my one, but that's okay.
1: All right.
0: It's tight. It's bright.
1: And the spiel starts now.
0: Every Tuesday morning, we like to send you off to work with some fun and interesting facts that you can use to impress your workmates who aren't your real mates, but it is important they think you're smart, because then when an opportunity comes up in the workplace, for example, a pay rise or a promotion, they'll say, hey, give it to Gary or Karen. They're obviously very smart, obviously very good at their job. They're always full of fun and interesting facts.
1: Yes!
0: Hi,
1: yes!
0: Back!
1: Yes!
0: He's back, baby!
1: And I mouthed it with you.
0: Did you? I couldn't see. I had my eyes closed.
1: No, I'm glad you had your eyes closed because I was looking in your soul.
0: I went somewhere else with that one. That was great. We are back.
1: Fact me up on a Tuesday.
0: Let's talk about cock ale. Cock ale was a popular drink in the 17th and 18th centuries. It combined the flavours of beer and chicken soup.
1: It was so weird. If anyone was watching Hard Quiz last night, that was one of the questions.
0: Really?
1: Cock ale.
0: Okay, yeah, right. So, a recipe called for 10 gallons of ale and a large cock. The older, the better. Like an old rooster.
1: Oh, yeah.
0: Yeah, they put that in the beer.
1: Oh, why?
0: And the chicken would permeate the flavour.
1: Oh, like a live?
0: No.
1: Oh.
0: No one's suggesting live. It's like a.
1: Okay.
0: It's a large chicken.
1: I thought like it was swimming around, like creating.
0: So they popped down to Coles.
1: Yeah.
0: Whatever the 17th and 18th century equivalent of Coles was.
1: Yeah.
0: Grabbed a barbecue chook.
1: Yeah.
0: And then they've come back to the brewery and they've popped it in the tank.
1: Right.
0: Believe it or not, still not the most disgusting craft beer that I've ever tasted.
1: Don't name the one, please.
0: Here's an interesting one for you.
1: Mm.
0: Not funny, just interesting. On the first night sleeping in an unfamiliar location, i.e. vis-a-vis, on holidays.
1: Yeah.
0: Or staying at maybe for the first time at a new partner's house, yeah, something like that. One side of your brain remains alert for the entire night in order to watch out for potential threats.
1: Like a dolphin.
0: Sure.
1: Yeah, they've got two brains. One sleeps and one's awake.
0: Let's not talk about dolphins, mate. Okay, you know how I feel about dolphins.
1: You're supposed to say perverts of the ocean.
0: Perverts of the ocean.
1: No, mate, you're wrong.
0: No one knows who named Earth Earth or why it's the only planet in our solar system not to be named after a Greek or Roman deity.
1: Wow.
0: No one remembers, mate.
1: Here's a fun fact. Yeah. Do you know Earth without art is air? Just think about it.
0: Yeah. Good one, mate.
1: The art is very important.
0: I'm about to turn your microphone off.
1: Art is very important.
0: Where we say in English, it's the bee's knees.
1: Yeah.
0: The French say, I'm going to have a go at it, okay?
1: Okay.
0: C'est le
1: petit. Not with the accent.
0: What? I've got to do the language. It's got to have the accent.
1: All right, go for it.
0: C'est le petit Jésus en culotte de velours, which translates roughly. I'm sorry.
1: Is someone wearing pants?
0: Close. It's the baby Jesus in velvet shorts.
1: Oh, beautiful.
0: So instead of it's the bee's knees, it's the baby Jesus in velvet shorts.
1: I'm going to take that with me throughout the day and use it.
0: All right. And the final fun fact for this Tuesday is one I'm sure you'll enjoy. George W. Bush, former president of the USA.
1: Yeah.
0: Like 20 years ago.
1: The first one or the second one?
0: George W. is the second one.
1: Yeah.
0: The son of. Named The Very Hungry Caterpillar as his favourite childhood book. Oh, cute. Do you know this?
1: No.
0: Problem is it came out when he was in his 20s.
1: He's such a moron.
0: That's your fun facts for this week. Fun fact.
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4: Still receiving reports of a crash right on the corner of Wilson's Road and Port Arlington Road in Newcombe, where those roadworks are. So significant delays there. You can try the Bellarine Highway, but that's struggling as well, as is Settlement Road, inbound over the James Harrison Bridge. Ballarat Road, stupendously heavy, inbound through Hamlin Heights, down in Newtown and through Queen's Park. Queen's Park Road is really struggling just before the Barwon River inbound. It's Travel Tuesday at Flight Centre, which means one day of exclusive online deals. 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More traffic all day while you work. 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
3: 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Tom and Loggy, we are doing it for our friends at Mimosa Homes. Slowly warming up. We're sitting on 13 degrees at Herne Hill right now. Shower or two on the way today with the top of 17. Tomorrow, partly cloudy, 16, and then 23 and sunny on Thursday.
4: You know what we haven't done yet, mate?
3: We haven't said goodbye.
4: Yeah, we haven't said goodbye, but also there's like this massive wall that's got balloons and there's also darts that need to be thrown at it.
3: Go on.
4: Punch and darts.
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11: Aiming right is the hardest part.
0: Fun for the whole family.
3: Oh, yeah, the show is back. You're blinking, it's here.
4: Yeah.
3: Next week, 15th to the 18th. Fun for the whole family, and we've got tickets aplenty.
4: Yeah, and on this board, it could be a booby prize. It could be a family pass. It could be 3 family passes, 5 family passes, VIP packages. Oh, my God.
3: Mm-mm.
4: You've got to be in it to win it.
3: You really do. So jump on the phone right now, 52232955. We will squeeze in a dart throw before we throw to the news at 9 o'clock. Because the Royal Geelong Show, October 15 to 18, is fun for the whole family. 52232955. Let's play next.

0: 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It's 3 minutes to nine. We're doing this.
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1: Fun for the whole family.
0: We have taken a little taste of Sideshow Alley and we've plonked it here in the studio. We've got a big board, we've got a whole heap of balloons, and we've got some darts.
3: Yep, and they're in my hot little hand.
0: Yes, and we've got someone on the line. Catherine is in Herne Hill. Morning, Catherine.
4: Good morning.
0: Are you, do you have a crew that you need to take to the show with you?
4: I do. I have a 13-year-old and a 9-year-old.
3: Okay.
4: They would love it.
3: Well, hoping that we can sort you out with any tickets or even a VIP package, I'm going to throw on your behalf as you've requested, and you didn't just feel that way because I asked who you wanted to represent you and it was me on the phone.
4: No.
3: Okay.
4: Lucky Loggy, what can I say?
3: Lucky Loggy, I'm into it.
0: Never heard that before.
3: All right.
0: Okay, so there's that, and there's also the option of red or blue. What tickles your fancy dark colour?
4: Oh, we'll go blue.
0: Okay,
3: blue darts. I was going to stop asking people that, actually.
0: Ah, don't worry about it. No, I think it's just an extra bit of colour, mate. Literally.
3: Literally colour. All right, here we go. 3, 2, 1.
0: Oh, all right, she's hit one. It went low this time. Yesterday was real high. She's gone right the bottom row. What have we got?
3: Your wish is my command. One family pass. Congratulations.
4: Fantastic. Thank you very much.
0: No worries at all. You enjoy the Royal Geelong Show next week, 15th to the 18th of October. Fun for the whole family. So much to do and see, and we'll be giving away lots more family passes as we make our way through to show day.
3: It's a bit of fun.
0: Yep. Well, show start day, really. Show end time right now. That's it for us.
3: That is.
0: Today, mate.
3: Yes.
0: You enjoy the rest of your Tuesday, everybody. We'll be back tomorrow morning from 6.
1: How about that, folks?
3: Goodbye.
1: That's it for Tom and Loggy this morning. Catch them reheated and up late tonight from 6 p.m. Well, it is up late for them. 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
3: All right.
1: Bye-bye. 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
22: Ballarat Road is really struggling through Hamlin Heights inbound. Latrobe Terrace in absolute all sorts. Southbound Cinema Road struggling northbound over the Barwon River. Port Arlington Road and the Bellarine Highway are pretty heavy inbound before Wilson's Road. The Barwon Heads Road is really struggling Geelong down through Armstrong Creek. I'd definitely be trying to get across to the Surf Coast Highway instead. 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
26: Broadcasting on Wadawurrung Country, hey, it's Andrew here with the latest K-Rock news. A man's due to front court again later this month after an alleged attack against prison guards at a facility in Melbourne's West. He reportedly appeared in Geelong Magistrates Court last week. A parliamentary inquiry begins today into artificial intelligence with tech giants to face a grilling. E-Safety Commissioner Julian Mingrand has told the ABC that steps are already being taken to rein in AI.
27: We've taken action against 9 nudifying apps. We're the first country in the world to have provisions to prevent AI chatbots and companions from delivering harmful content to young people.
26: Organisers of a pro-Palestine rally in the Melbourne CBD tomorrow are being criticised for the date chosen. Jewish leaders and the opposition say it's inappropriate to stage the rally on October 7th, as it marks the anniversary of the Hamas attacks on Israel back in 2023. The Small Business Ombudsman is taking on the Tax Office over its decision to stop accepting credit card payments. The Chamber of Commerce argues the move would make cash flow even tougher for businesses. A developer behind the Balmoral Quay project has sold up, with a site in Rippleside reportedly changing hands. News Corp reporting the site on Harbourside Drive is believed to have gone to an aged care provider, despite developer Gersh pushing hard to secure development permits to put in an apartment block. The Nobel Prize for Medicine has been awarded to 3 scientists for their work investigating mysteries of the brain. One is from the US and the other 2 from Germany. And another major milestone for Taylor Swift with her latest track. Patient Zero debuting at number 1 on the Billboard Hot 100. It's the 16th time she's been at the top of the charts in her career.
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26: St Kilda says talks are progressing for a deal to trade Rowan Marshall to Geelong. The Saints are reportedly seeking the Cats' first-round draft pick and a player in exchange for Marshall, who was a no-show at the club's best and fairest last night. The Aussies are gearing up for their first test against South Africa. Opener Matt Renshaw says he's right to go after suffering a wrist injury in the one day at the top of the charts in her career.

0: Mario for me going facing the new ball and Red Bull. So yeah, it was really nice to get a bit of exposure out there and felt like my rhythm was going pretty well.
1: The first test in Durban kicks off Friday night. And Alex de Minaur has set up a showdown with former world number one Novak Djokovic at the China Open. The Aussie advanced in a walkover against Poland's Hubert Hurkacz.
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4: Good morning, Liam Robertson from Surfing Victoria here with your morning surf report. Beautiful, clean conditions out there this morning. Winds from that northwest direction making it really nice conditions across the coastline on most breaks. That swell has continued to ease, but we're still seeing waves in that head-high range, if not the odd bigger one, at the more exposed breaks. There's certainly waves on the beaches as well, and there's also smaller waist-high waves on the protected corners. As always, if you are going for surf, surf with the mate and play it safe by the water.
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1: Shower or two and a top of 17 today. Right now it's 13 degrees and we're kicking off 50 minutes of non-stop K-Rock.
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9: Yeah, we have a little bit of rain floating around this morning, but shouldn't be too bad after that. Let's have a nice Tuesday around Geelong on the Surf Coast. Settle in more to what the time zone is and all that kind of jazz. 5 seconds of summer coming up. 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

Not only do we have more Royal Geelong show tickets to give away later on today, but you can register to win a whole school class worth of family passes at krock.com.au right now.

did you see yesterday that along with Foo Fighters' Marvel Stadium show in November, they're also doing a show at Crown Live, an intimate show for just over 1,000 people. So completely separate, but yeah, exciting times for Fooey's fans.

0: New from Dasher, that is Memo, you're a K-Rock 955. And the song before that, a big hit from a couple of years back, Jessica Malboy with Jason Derulo, Give You Love, written by an incredible songwriter who grew up in Geelong and is performing live on K-Rock tomorrow night. I'm talking about Wilson, who will be with us on Great Ocean Odes live at church. And you can come along. I'd love to see you there. The doors open 6:30 and the show goes from 7 p.m. Live performance and an interview with ARIA-nominated Wilson, plus local songwriter Bella Deer performing as well, a brand new song that she just released on Friday morning. So you can come along and watch and have fun and get around with local artists, local songwriters, and a whole bunch of the brand new music that's been released by people from around here over the last couple of weeks. It's Great Ocean O's live at church tomorrow night. 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
12: K-Rock Traffic. G'day there, not a bad run around town post-peak, clear and quiet for the most part. The Geelong Ring Road in shape in both directions, same to the Surf Coast Highway, and sitting pretty to Melbourne on the Princes past the airport, in through the Mulpy Bypass and Point Cook Bend. No dramas merging onto the West Gate, though brake lights over the bridge into the Burnley Tunnel. 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
13: A shower of 2 and 17 today. G'day, it's Andrew here in the newsroom. An Australian soldier has died in a training exercise southeast of Darwin. Five others were injured in the incident at Mount Bundy yesterday. No more details have yet been provided by the Department of Defence. Geelong police are appealing for information on the whereabouts of a missing 15-year-old. Summer was last seen leaving a Sebastopol address yesterday morning. It's thought she might be travelling to or in the Ocean Grove area using public transport. A coalition MP says the party's migration policy will be carefully targeted. The opposition is preparing to release its planned immigration plan, expected to prioritise visa applicants with skills. The party plans to slash migration to about a third of its current intake, and Liberal MP Andrew Wallace has told Nine he believes they can get the balance right.
14: Can't just slash immigration altogether. We've got to ensure that our farmers and our key industries have the right skills to be able to keep the country moving.
13: And despite years of efforts to secure permits for an apartment block as part of the Balmoral Quay project in Rippleside, developer Gersh has reportedly sold off a site on Harbourside Drive to an aged care provider. News Corp reporting the site could be used for more than 120 beds.
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13: The Suns will be spending some time to consider whether they'll match an offer for Ben King. The Hawks looking to lodge paperwork for the free agent soon, with Aiden Schubert expected to tour the Suns' facilities as well, even despite a freshly signed two-year contract extension. Daniil Medvedev has been sensationally disqualified after hitting a ball into the crowd and striking a spectator between the eyes at the China Open. It'll see Novak Djokovic face Alex de Minaur in the final. And Mary Fowler has had to withdraw from the Matilda squad for this month's international clashes for personal reasons. Leah Davidson in to replace her, with the Aussies to clash with Germany on Saturday morning our time, and they'll also take on Haiti next week.
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13: A shower or two and a top of 17 today, partly cloudy and 16 tomorrow, and right now it's 14 degrees. And time for another 50 minutes of non-stop K-Rock.
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might not have heard this at the NRL Grand Final on Sunday night, but we can hear it now on K-Rock. What do you reckon about their entertainment up in Sydney? Yeah, I don't know.

Shout out to grown adult who lives in Geelong, Martin, who told me on Sunday he didn't realise that Flow Rider is just Florida, the state where Flow Rider is from. Anyway, now, if you didn't know that, you do.

that is designed to be held close, in fact, right in your hands there, is a Routley's fresh salad roll. Can thoroughly recommend, and cheers to all the Routleys around Geelong, the Surf Coast, into the west side of Melbourne that deliver us 50 minutes non-stop K-Rock. Here is some Big Kid Energy. 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

0: We punching darts after 11 here at K-Rock at 9:55, but now time to revisit something. You can see photos of on the K-Rock Geelong socials. There was a very good dog in the studio with Tom and Loggie this morning, a dog who works at Avalon Airport, and Carly was in to explain.
1: This beautiful dog with a very important job at Avalon Airport.
2: Yes.
1: His name is Maverick. I just wanted to know, some people, as they should never be doing this at an airport, but some people, just say if you're going to a festival and you see a dog like Maverick, some people would not like to go up to him. Is he a festival security dog type of dog? Is he just a support
2: dog? Is he a sniffer dog, she's asking? Is he?
3: No. But funnily enough, that was his background.
1: Really?
3: He started his training being a detection dog.
2: Okay.
3: And then what I like to say is that he decided that wasn't the pathway he wanted to go down.
0: More of that, Shaq, with a very good boy. Up late from 6 and on Tom and Loggie's podcast, they will return to help us wake up tomorrow morning from 6 thanks to the brand new Mimosa displays you can visit right now at Armstrong Estate. 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
12: A shower or two in 17 today. G'day, it's Andrew here in the newsroom. A training exercise southeast of Darwin has left an army soldier dead and five others injured. The incident occurred yesterday. NT Chief Minister Leah Finocchiaro saying their thoughts are with the victims and their families.
13: The Northern Territory supported two injured evacuations by helicopter to Royal Darwin Hospital at about 7:30 last night and another three by plane at about 9:30 last night.
12: Geelong Private Jason Challis was killed during a live fire exercise at the same site back in 2017. Police continue their investigations into an assault at a prison in Lara. They believe a group of men assaulted another man yesterday afternoon, the incident occurring around 3 p.m. The 26-year-old man was taken to hospital with serious injuries. Donald Trump has ordered the removal of US bombers from an English airbase at the centre of an alleged terror plot. The US president says the B-1 bombers have been redeployed because of a threat.
14: We had an idea that there might be a threat, and why would I leave them there? It costs very little money to move them, and if we're going to be threatened, we'll just move them, and that sort of alleviates that.
12: Major cuts to Australia's migration intake set to be announced by the coalition today. They're reportedly looking to trim it to 100,000 in their first year if elected.
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12: The Roos have formally announced Jamie Graham as its new coach. He's coming to Arden Street from Fremantle, where he was an assistant coach. Roos president Sonia Hood says he has the resilience to handle the relentless toils of the football environment. And the Aussies are gearing up for their first test against South Africa. Opener Matt Renshaw says he's right to go after suffering a wrist injury in the One Days and having a hit in a tour match.
15: Yeah, it was nice to face some bowlers. The One Day series was a lot of spin, facing spin, so it was sort of a completely different scenario for me going facing the new ball and red ball. So, yeah, it was really nice to get a bit of exposure out there and felt like my rhythm was going pretty well.
12: The first test in Durban gets underway on Friday night.
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16: Good morning, Liam Robertson from Surfing Victoria here with your morning surf report. Beautiful, clean conditions out there this morning. Winds from that northwest direction making it really nice conditions across the coastline on most breaks. That swell has continued to ease, but we're still seeing waves in that head-high range, if not the odd bigger one, at the more exposed breaks. There's certainly waves on the beaches as well, and there's also smaller waist-high waves on the protected corners. As always, if you are going for surf, surf with the mate and play it safe by the water.
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12: A shower or two and a top of 17 today, partly cloudy and 16 tomorrow, and right now it's 15 degrees. And now you're up to date on your home of Big Hit Energy, K-Rock 955.